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0: 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Hey, David Alvarado back with you here. Having a great time on this Sunday night. Not as good as I had yesterday at Harbor Park. That was fun. The Norfolk Tides, of course, having Navy night yesterday, and we were stationed out front, me, Gabe from the morning show, and then Katie from the morning show a little bit ago, both accompanying me under the tents there. We had a great time. Thanks to everyone that came up and said nice things. That was awesome. I love running into you guys outside of the studio. It's my favorite thing that happens all the time now that I gotta say, you try not to let it go to your head, but I mean, you guys are so nice. And that's why we love coming out and supporting anything the station does outside of these walls here, the studio, because we just have such a good time meeting you guys. So yeah, that yesterday, another fun example of that. Thanks to everyone that came out and said hi to me, Gabe and Katie. Next week, speaking of opportunities to see me outside of this building, got a stand-up show to tell you about, but I'm actually not allowed to tell you even where it is. It's just happening 8 p.m. on Saturday. If you'd like to know where, it's in Virginia Beach. If you'd like to know like specifically where, you'll have to find me on my socials. My Instagram is TheFlyAssDutchMan, all one word, no spaces. You can find me on Facebook as well, at David Alvarado. And you'll be able to find not only me, but also what I'll be up to next weekend. What I'll be up to in a few minutes? Well, we'll be jamming out to more music. That's coming up right after the break.
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3: And I'm David Alvarado, back with you here. If you've seen The Odyssey, you might know me as Sisyphus because I keep this rock rolling right along. That's not a great joke, but Stone Sour, Dio, Rage Against the Machine, and Radiohead will have some good music for you. So will Metallica, who's up next. But first, it's Shinedown, rocking FM 99.

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0: 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Hey, David Alvarado hanging out with you here. It's Sunday. That means I need to quickly let you know about something happening a little less than a week from now. 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

0: Lit Rocks FM 99. Hey, it's David Alvarado hanging out with you here on a Sunday night. We are barreling towards Monday morning right now. It's really starting to set in that this weekend might not last forever, even though we did promise ourselves that yesterday during the Pitbull concert. No, I'm just kidding. I didn't go to Pitbull. I went to Billy Idol. That was a great time. Also, the Tides game yesterday, great time as well. I'll tell you a little more about that later on. Also, we're going to be talking about concerts coming up at the Veterans United Home Loans Amphitheater. We're going to talk about the app, the FM 99 app. You're probably listening to us through it right now. If you're not, then happy to be accompanying you on your road from one place to another, because I can't imagine your radio being anything anywhere else other than your dashboard in your truck or car. Also, we're gonna be highlighting our military hero of the month, all coming up after these messages.
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0: Puddle of Mud, Rocks, FM 99. Hey, it's David Alvarado hanging out with you here. It's Sunday night. I'm very excited to look ahead. Take this opportunity to look ahead at some of the cool concerts coming up at the Veterans United Home Loans Amphitheater in Virginia Beach. Mainly Stained, the Break the Cycle 25th Anniversary Tour with Seether, Hoobastank, and Hinder as special guests on that lineup. It's happening September 13th at the amphitheater. I'm on a first name basis. We go way back, me and the Veterans United Home Loans Amphitheater do. Then October 17th at that very same amphitheater, Five Finger Death Punch and Cody Jinx and Ava Under Fire all showing up to rock out the Veterans United Home Loans Amphitheater in Virginia Beach on October 17th. For more information about either of those shows, hit the events calendar in, you guessed it, the FM 99 app.
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0: 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Hey, it's David Alvarado hanging out with you here. And the more I hear that song played on this station, the more I'm excited for that concert at the Veterans United Home Loans Amphitheater I was just telling you about a little while ago. Yeah, I'm so excited for that. September 13th, if I remember correctly. Yes, yeah, September 13th, the Break the Cycle 25th anniversary tour. Enough about that. I've already talked about that a lot. 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

0: Metallica rocks FM 99. Hey, it's David Alvarado back with you here. Got a lot to get into tonight. We are getting closer and closer to Monday morning, though. So that's a little scary. I don't want to remind too many people that the weekend is temporary and not something that is happening a week long, or else it wouldn't be the end of the week. Weekend, get it? Anyway, let me mansplain some more to you. Have you downloaded the FM 99 app yet? Well, after the break, I'll tell you exactly what kind of features it holds and where to download it from. All coming up right after the break.
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0: 3 days grace rocks FM 99. Hey, it's David Alvarado back with you here. We have an hour until Monday starts. Yes, that's right. We're less than an hour away from Monday morning, so I can't let any more time go by before or without telling you about our current military hero presented by Navy Federal Credit Union. Our members are the mission. This month's military hero is Chief Navy Diver Ryan Conley, nominated by his friend Ashley. Had the following things to say about him. Ryan is retiring after 20 years of faithful service as a Chief Navy Diver. His favorite deployment was in 2015. He had the honor of recovering World War II remains from a downed B-24J Liberator bomber. He's also excited to be spending more time with his kids and working on his next chapter, having just launched a food truck, PB&J's 757. PB, both letters, and fully spelled out, J's, J-A-Y-S, 757. So give him a follow. Thank you so much, Chief Navy Diver Ryan Conley, for your service, and appreciate Ashley for nominating you. If you'd like to nominate someone in your life to be our next military hero presented by Navy Federal Credit Union, our members are the mission. Stick around. I'll tell you exactly how you can go about doing that right after the break.
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1: 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Hey, it's David Alvarado hanging out with you here on this Sunday evening, right before it turns into a Monday morning. Speaking of, I got to skedaddle on out of here in a second before my car turns back into a pumpkin. That's right. I drive a Corolla until it's midnight. Then it changes. It changes just like the fairy tale. And yeah, I can't drive a pumpkin. 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

0: 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Stop, stop, stop, stop! I'll talk about that on today's broadcast. First day school traditions, amongst other things. I know, Rod, I know you left notes. I left notes for my kids. In fact, every year I would tell my son to have the worst day of his life. I hope your day sucks today. Have a sucky day. Because he hated it when I wrote nice things. So I wrote horrible things. And he I believe, has saved them all, actually. And they're all...
1: That's amazing.
0: Yeah. They're all anti-have a good day. Because he hated the smiley face, you know. Just hated that kind of approach toward things. That was not real in his world.
2: My daughter's Summer would take the note with her. She'd keep it all year. Avery, she's just looking for the candy that comes with it, and she'd leave the note on the table.
0: Hell yeah.
2: She'd go, I read it.
0: Yeah.
2: Thanks.
0: Indeed. Hey, Rumble, around 4:30 this morning, you played a Soundgarden song. Yeah, dude, we weren't here. I don't know what this is about, but...
1: It's the equipment. Yeah. I was testing the dump buttons.
0: Oh,
1: I get
0: okay.
1: a text like that probably three times a week.
2: Yes. Something's wrong.
1: I'm not going to write back anymore.
0: Yeah, we have to. No, don't.
1: I tried every time.
0: Every day we have to test the gear before the show starts.
3: Who's the black private dick that's a sexy machine to all the chicks?
4: Yes. Damn right.
0: Who is the black private dick? That's a sex machine to all the chicks. Yes.
5: Shaft?
0: Just talking about Shaft. Damn right. Rod, what's coming up in sports?
2: Coming up, Browns quarterback Deshaun, are you feeling me, Watson, says he has no regrets about anything.
5: Not even one?
2: Not one?
0: Not a ragret?
2: Not a ragret. Also... He shaved off his long flowing hair, and the women are not happy. Yeah. They are not happy, including the broadcaster. She was very upset.
0: Oh, that's wild.
2: She went on for 45 seconds. Yeah. She was not happy. And they hit their first walk-off home run yesterday in over 3 years. And when I tell you which team this is, you're going to be like, how is that even possible?
0: Well, we'll find out about those stories in sports coming up on the broadcast this morning. Sean, what's in the news today?
5: Well, like you said, back to school today. We'll talk about that. Plus, well, as it turns out, the tariffs did go into effect over the weekend between the U.S. and Canada because they couldn't come to an arrangement. And everybody's so excited about the new Grand Theft Auto game. To which I now stress why, because apparently they make you stop for gas every 10 minutes.
0: Oh, really? Well, that's how we get to shove more ads into it.
5: Yeah, no kidding, right?
0: Right?
5: Yeah.
0: Yeah, I'm sure that's part of the equation.
5: It probably
0: sure.
5: is, yeah.
0: All righty. I'm excited. Sounds like a radio show to me. Actually, it sounds like more than a radio show. At some level. I'm just going to let the hot buttered soul of Isaac Hayes finish there. And we move on.
6: And just a gigolo. And everywhere.
0: Yeah, we'll talk about back to school on today's show. Also, a little Craigslist action. The strange reason that you broke up with your SO. These are amongst the strangest I've ever seen. Been doing this a long time to have this list show up all of a sudden. But hey, it is what it is. Excited about that. We're going to start with this, though. These are... I am now at an age where I have aged out of being the target of other people's jokes. I'm too old for it now.
5: Okay.
0: It's you.
5: Yeah.
0: Millennial.
5: Yeah.
0: Yeah. We're sick of your stuff.
5: Yeah, pretty much.
0: And so these are the millennial trends that the Gen Zers say has got to stop.
5: Oh, okay.
0: These have to stop.
5: I'm waiting with bated breath. Yeah. I can't wait.
0: These have to stop. Rod, you and I are irrelevant in this conversation.
2: Okay. I'm a millennial.
5: Yeah.
0: Yeah, yeah. Yeah, you are. Sure you are.
5: He identifies as a millennial.
0: You know, you are whatever you want to be. You could play in the WNBA, Rod.
2: No,
0: I cannot.
2: You
0: could take your millennial self and go play in the WNBA.
5: I'd get my ass kicked in the WNBA.
2: Yeah, I would, too.
0: Of course, we all would. These are things that must stop. Taking photos of your food and posting them online.
2: Oh, my God.
5: I've never really gotten that anyway.
0: Yeah. You know what I hate?
5: Yeah.
0: Every once in a while, and Mary and I eat in a lot of restaurants, and every once in a while, there will be a stunning plate. And because it's been so trashed over the years, you let it go.
5: Yeah.
0: It's like, I'm not doing that because of what it looks like.
5: Yeah.
0: And it's like, damn it. And then years later, you're like, I wish I had that. You know?
5: It's just so cool looking sometimes.
0: Dumb as it sounds. I was walking on the beach yesterday. And we decided we weren't going to take our phones. We're just going to go walk. The one time, this beautiful blob jellyfish with the four brains inside of it still pulsing is laying there on the sand. And it's like, holy hell, where's my phone?
5: Yeah.
0: I'm not doing the no phone thing again.
5: Yeah.
0: Too many times I've had something happen where I should have been able to get a hold of someone, or I needed to make a phone call in that moment, and it just didn't happen.
5: But Rick, you were there in the moment.
2: That's right. You were in the moment.
0: I was. Yeah.
2: Be there in the moment.
5: Yes.
0: Okay? No, I lived in the moment. Just thinking about how I wish I had a picture of this cool thing. You must stop using the phrase, I did a thing.
5: Oh, okay.
0: I so hate this. I did a thing.
5: Yeah.
0: And then it's a picture of a new car or a new house.
5: Yeah.
0: Or a mixed race child.
5: A mixed
0: whatever it happens to be.
2: That's pretty old now.
0: I did a thing.
2: I did a thing has got to be.
0: I know.
2: You know.
5: Yeah.
2: Well, I think
0: it's him.
2: I think the shelf life on any of these is like 3 or 4 years.
0: But he had 10 years with this stuff.
5: Yeah, it's true.
0: You know, before you age out to the next group.
2: If you're still throwing shade at people.
0: Are you?
2: I think that's probably.
0: Are you still wearing your skinny jeans? I don't think either of you probably ever had skinny jeans.
5: That was never really my thing.
1: I did.
0: Did you? I still have some somewhere.
1: Yeah.
0: What it is. You know what? Don't throw anything away because it's all coming back.
1: No, it's coming back, yeah.
0: Saying LOL out loud.
5: I've always hated that. Always. That's so aggravating. Just say the words.
2: Yeah.
5: Or laugh. Just laugh.
2: I can't type it in a text.
0: Somebody wrote, just laugh. It feels like you're mocking me.
5: Yeah.
0: When you go, LOL.
5: If you say LOL and you're not laughing, you're lying to my face.
1: My favorite is when people have gotten so used to the LOL thing that they'll go, lol.
5: Lol.
1: In person.
2: Oh,
1: I'm like, what are you doing?
0: Right.
1: Stop it.
2: It's so funny, lol.
0: Yeah.
5: Lol.
0: Yeah, I know. And then you don't react like it's funny. Do that at a comedy club and they'll have you thrown out.
5: Oh my God, everybody in the comedy club
0: just
5: goes, lol, lol, lol, lol, lol, lol. Comedians will love that.
0: The term adulting.
5: Okay, yeah.
0: People are tired of it. We get it. Yeah. Life's tough and everything else, okay?
5: Yeah.
0: And go down to the children's hospital and ask them about how tough life is.
5: Yeah.
0: There's always somebody who's got it way worse than you do. Let it roll. Adulting. High-waisted jeans. Do you have any high-waisted jeans?
5: Not really my thing.
0: Yeah. They're saying, no, this is over.
5: Well, those were just coming back.
1: They're coming back.
0: I'm telling you, this is what Gen Z says.
1: Gen Z
0: on
1: needs
0: Buzz
1: to shut the hell up, and I'm
2: Gen
1: Z.
2: I am confused.
1: Okay?
2: High waist to jeans. What does that mean?
1: They go up like mom jeans. Like they go up to your belly button.
0: Okay.
1: Yeah.
2: High waist jeans.
0: Yeah, high waisted.
2: I thought you said high waist to jeans. I was.
0: Okay.
2: Is that some kind of expression that I'm not aware of?
0: Excuse me while I kiss this guy.
2: Yes.
5: Yeah.
2: Exactly.
5: Yeah.
0: Sorry, I misheard.
5: There's a bathroom on the right.
0: Yes. And let's see here. And stop doing the Jim Carrey face.
5: The Jim Carrey face.
0: All righty then.
5: Oh, no, I'll never stop. No. Never not once. Nope.
0: Yeah, people like that. Here's the quote. People who do the Jim Carrey face are automatically cringy.
5: Okay.
0: They tend to be stuck in the 90s and refuse to grow up. It's unoriginal. It makes people feel uncomfortable. Let Jim Carrey do it and no one else. It's embarrassing for you and your friends. All righty then.
5: I don't care.
1: I didn't even know that was a Jim Carrey reference.
5: Yeah.
0: So. No. I bet you didn't.
1: No.
0: You know, it's interesting. I wonder how many references there are in pop culture that are so distant from where they originated that most people no longer understand that's where it came from.
5: Yeah.
2: What you talking and about, Willis?
5: What's weird, right. What's weird is, like, we've got all this technology at our fingertips, so you can, like, literally anything could be explained.
2: Yes.
5: Any reference that
0: if
5: somebody's
0: you wanted
5: doing.
0: To.
5: Yeah, right.
0: Yeah.
5: But, like, once upon a time, those references were good for

0: 20, 30, 40 years, and people still got them.
1: Yeah.
0: Now the window seems to get smaller, even though we have access to all the things.
1: Yeah, well, people, I guess, just need to constantly, you know, find new.
0: Yeah.
1: And, well, and you're a victim of TikTok, and you're a victim of YouTube. Yeah. And, yeah,
2: well,
1: yeah.
2: You don't want to be caught videos. Not being on fleek.
1: Yeah.
2: I mean, you want to be on point.
3: Yeah, that is outdated.
1: Off the chain, Rod?
2: Yes,
1: you bet.
2: I often say on fleek to my daughters, and they don't like it.
3: I bet they don't. Cringe.
2: I do it on purpose, though.
1: Right. Somebody else, speaking of being on fleek, someone else complained about the thick eyebrow thing and how that's pretty much over.
2: Yeah.
3: The 90s brows are going
2: giant,
3: back.
2: Well, the giant
1: eyebrows are over.
2: Yeah.
3: The 90s, over-plucked eyebrows, I've noticed those coming back.
1: Yes,
3: and I'm just
1: like a pencil-thin mustache.
3: Can we just decide on one thing that we like?
0: No.
1: Things must, yeah. Otherwise, they'd be the same all the time. You want to be Amish? I don't.
0: Right.
1: You know what I mean? That's what that is.
0: Yeah.
3: That's fair. That's a fair analogy.
1: If nothing ever changed.
3: Yes.
1: Right? Yeah.
2: I think I could be Amish. I like the clippity-clop of the horses.
1: Really?
0: The clippity.
1: I don't know if I could be Amish, man. I want air conditioning.
2: I'm kidding. I just like the clippity-clop of the horses.
0: It just reminds Rod of his pony.
1: He likes him a little too much.
0: Yeah, a little.
1: Sneak in the barn.
2: Never
1: Hey,
2: did
1: listen,
2: that.
1: It's 5:46. That's the story about the guy that joined the French Foreign Legion out in the middle of the desert, and the commander says, hey, if you ever get lonely, there's some horses over there, and you... So one night he romances the horses, they go crazy, and the guy comes out and he goes, no, no, I meant you take one and go into town.
0: Yeah, you go into town.
1: You know, bang the horses. Anyway, we're taking a break here. When we come back, it's Random Facts That No One Shares. If you thought this was random, the next ones are really random, and they're up next.
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0: in the background. It's kind of fun. It is Monday morning, first day of school. People getting up. I saw that Blaine Stewart posted a picture of his lunch bag. He has his name on it, and it's like some artwork and stuff. Like your mom would leave you your lunch bag packed and ready to go if you were so fortunate as to have someone who did those things. I did not. Randoms. Sorry, I was busy doing something. Yeah, these are the random facts no one share here on this Monday morning, first day of school Monday. Let's see what's in the bag of stuff. The first ever Western film to be shown in North Korea.
1: The first ever Western film.
0: Western made. I don't mean Western like cowboys. I mean from the West.
1: From the West. I'm going to say the Goonies.
0: No. That would be too magical. Bend It Like Beckham.
1: Interesting. All right.
0: I know a movie I never saw, by the way.
1: Yeah, I didn't either, but I heard he bent it pretty good.
0: Yeah, he bent it really good.
1: Yep.
0: It didn't air until 2010, which was 8 years after it was originally made, and yes, they edited it. But it was a soccer movie, and I guess you can relate, even in North Korea they have soccer.
1: Yep.
0: Then they try to eat the ball when they're done, because they're all hungry. There's a bright pink-colored lake on the west coast of Australia. Lake Hiller. Or Hillier, excuse me.
1: You ever see it? It's pretty cool looking. I mean, I've never been there, but I've seen
0: pictures.
1: I saw a documentary on lakes one time, and it was pretty cool.
0: Recently determined that the color was caused by algae and other microbes in the water.
1: Yeah. Still cool looking.
0: No, it's awesome looking. Yeah. Saw pictures today. A study showed that customers at a bookstore were 3.5 times more likely to browse through romantic books if the store smelled like chocolate.
1: Really?
0: And they were 6 more times likely to buy a book if we pumped in the smell of chocolate. Mm. 6 times. That's significant.
2: Yeah.
0: It's been more than 20 years since a human has beat a computer in a chess tournament. Oh. 20 years. Mm. And now we have AI.
1: Good luck.
0: You don't stand a chance. Mm. Yeah. Virtually impossible.
1: Unless you, beat it up.
0: Physically attack it.
1: Yes.
0: Be careful it doesn't leap off the ground at you. And then finally this. American microbiologist Maurice Hilleman, is credited with developing 8 of the 14 routine vaccinations that we get today.
1: Oh, wow.
0: One guy, over half of the routine vaccinations that you get.
3: Wow.
0: You can credit Maurice with hepatitis A and B. Influenza type B, chicken pox, measles, mumps, and rubella, the MMR shot, that's him. Not a bad little body of work there.
1: No, not at all.
0: He also discovered that chlamydia was not a virus, as it was previously thought to be. And you could, of course, then treat it. Now, how he discovered that was a god-awful series of slides. Yeah. You don't want to see that dripping.
1: And a lot of itching.
0: It's like, wow, it looks like an O-ring is loose.
1: Yeah, he itched a lot.
0: 5:53. There's a break here, but when we come back, it's a traffic update. Then we'll do some news at the top of the hour, then it's off to school. Let's chat coming up.
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0: 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Traffic war, you're on route a 64.
1: Oh, it may be the first day of school, but let's talk about something important. Registration is going on right now for the Rumble in the Morning Hoosier Caddy Golf Tournament.
2: Yeah,
1: something important. 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It's at Hells Point Golf Club in Virginia Beach on Saturday, October 3rd. Saturday, October 3rd, 8:30 in the morning. 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
2: Yeah.
1: Yeah. So nobody, you know, because your significant other and your children may have planned, quote, activities.
2: Yeah, good.
1: Saturday activities.
2: Yeah.
1: Cost you $125, 18 holes of golf, couple of beer tickets, a meal at the 19th hole, party that's catered by the Pig Shop. Barbecue, delicious. A goodie bag, which also includes a free round of golf that you come back and play on another day. So you're pretty much getting all your money back in a weird sort of way.
2: Yeah.
1: 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Looking forward to it. All right, minute after six, time now for the news. Let's do that. John's got current events for the first day of school.
2: Yeah, we'll talk back to school. Also, the tariffs that went into effect, and still a good time to be Spider-Man. Yeah. Public schools in Virginia Beach, Norfolk, Hampton, Suffolk, Newport News, and Portsmouth all go back to school today.
1: Yeah.
2: Yes, Monday, August 24th. Meanwhile, Chesapeake Public Schools will open on Tuesday, September 8th. So they're still holding out. But everybody else, back to school. Yep, so that means that when you leave this morning,
1: right. There's
2: going to be school buses.
1: Yes.
2: So plan ahead for that because they might slow you down.
1: Well, all those school zones just went back to 25, so it is going to slow you down.
2: Well, and even then, trying to get out of your neighborhood, you might get stuck behind a school bus or something like that. So just allow for a little extra time here. Do not try and pass them when they're picking up kids or dropping off kids. Everybody be careful. Virginia Beach Public Schools, by the way, they're returning with some new rules for school-issued Chromebooks among younger students. The division is ending one-to-one Chromebook use in classrooms from preschool through first grade. Second graders will continue using Chromebooks at school, but they will not be taking them home anymore.
1: Ah.
2: The school board chair, Kathleen Brown, said the change follows feedback from families and research on screen time for young children. The policy, however, does not affect students in third grade and above or students with an IEP, which is individual education plan, or those who are English learners, like if they're started with another language and they're learning English.
1: Right.
2: The school board plans to review the policy each year, see how it's affecting students. They said the families with concerns should contact their schools to make sure students have the resources they need

0: Students will also return to the regular school day schedule this year after the division added more time to the school day last year.
1: Mm-hmm.
0: So some changes and everything as we get back to school. Heavy rain over the weekend caused a lot of flooding across Norfolk, leaving some drivers stranded in streets underwater. Some of the deepest flooding was reported along Waterside Drive downtown near the city's flood wall and pumping system. Resident Jamie Drew said the water reached about mid-thigh in places where she tried to keep drivers away from flooded areas. She was trying to wave people down. ODU's coastal resilience expert, Carol Considine, said the timing of the storm was likely a major factor, with heavy rain occurring around high tide and leaving very little room for stormwater to get out of there.
2: It really occurs more when that high tide coincides with the storm. And so essentially there's just no capacity for the stormwater to leave the system, and it just kind of backs up and ends up on our roadways. Honestly, the flood wall is past its service life. It's structurally sound, but it wasn't designed for our current weather.
0: Yeah, she said rising sea levels, heavier rainfall than we've had previously. She goes, it's just not built for this. It needs to be updated.
1: Yeah.
0: They say this increases flood risks across Norfolk and Hampton Roads. Norfolk is pursuing projects to improve flood protection and stormwater management, including a replacement flood wall and efforts to temporarily store stormwater. I don't know how you do that or where you put it, I guess we're looking at something. They said the future infrastructure needs to account for both current and expected changes in climate moving forward. And thank you, the 13, for the audio there, by the way. While we were talking about that, in downtown Norfolk, filming for the upcoming movie, America's Favorite, is underway on Granby Street in Norfolk and is expected to continue through Wednesday this week. During production, traffic will be closed on East City Hall Avenue between Randolph Street and Granby Street. The Bush Street parking garage will remain accessible. The production previously used the Portsmouth Main Library on August 17th.
1: Oh, really?
0: Governor Abigail Spanberger had announced in July the movie would be filmed in Hampton Roads, directed by Eric Bross and starring Dane DeHaan. America's Favorite follows a former reporter who becomes a television host and tries to revive his career by solving unsolved murders during a live TV special. The story takes a darker turn when an investigative reporter begins examining the powerful media executive behind the network and whether the case and broadcast are what they appear to be.
1: Aha.
0: That's how they're selling it. Yeah. But it's just cool. Dane DeHaan and them filming that movie here in Hampton Roads on Granby Street. So bear in mind that could cause some issues around there traffic-wise. The United States has imposed 50% tariffs on some Canadian products after trade negotiations broke down on Friday. The tariffs affect about $20 billion worth of Canadian exports, including wine, furniture, dairy products, clothing, cement, fishing rods, and hockey equipment.
1: Okay.
0: U.S. Trade Representative James Sangreer said Canada declined to finalize a deal under terms discussed earlier in the week. Canadian Prime Minister Mark Carney said the latest U.S. demands went too far, saying they asked too much and offered too little. He spoke with the citizens of Canada.
3: We've been pragmatic, patient, and persistent. We pursued every opportunity to reach an agreement that protects Canadian workers and their families, that strengthens our economy, and that respects Canadian sovereignty. We've been under no illusions. We recognized from the start that America has changed.
0: Canada plans to respond with its own tariffs beginning on September 8th, targeting products including steel, dairy, agricultural equipment, and pulp and paper.
1: Yeah.
0: I still don't to this day quite understand what pulp is.
1: Why? What do you mean?
0: I just don't know what it is. What is pulp when they're talking about it in exports and things
1: like
0: that?
1: Like tree pulp.
0: Is that what it is?
1: They end up making into paper and other products.
0: All right. I've heard the expression a million times. I just never really knew what it was.
1: Pulverized, soupy, I believe, yeah.
0: Oh, gross.
1: I think you could make it into oriented strand board. You could make it into paper. You could make it into
0: It's
1: any
0: just the product before it comes other things.
1: I think it's the byproduct of trees, I believe.
0: Okay. All right. Fair. I was just curious.
1: Unless it's, the stuff from orange juice. But I don't think so.
0: They just make it. It's
1: just pulp.
0: They just produce pulp.
1: Only orange juice.
0: They
1: pulp.
0: Just sneak it into orange juice because,
1: Yeah.
0: Carney emphasized the importance of the country's energy relationships with each other, saying Canada fuels American growth. He said, I don't think they want us to stop sending any of that energy. There are a lot of states across the border that apparently buy Canadian energy.
1: Yeah.
0: President Donald Trump defended the tariffs and criticized Canadian trade policies, while U.S. and Canadian lawmakers urged a return to negotiations. Business leaders also warned that additional tariffs and retaliation could strain the economic relationship between the two countries. Greer said over the weekend there are no new talks currently planned.

0: with Canada.
1: Canada has a massive oil field.
0: Yeah.
1: Yeah. It's in, I want to say, Alberta, Saskatchewan? It's the oil sands of Canada. One of the issues was it's the oil's like literally mixed in with the soil somehow. And they had to wait until energy got to a certain price to make it worthwhile to go in and mine this stuff.
0: Oh, okay.
1: But they're doing it now.
0: Now they're doing it.
1: And they have a lot of oil to sell.
0: Oh.
1: Yeah. Oil and natural gas.
0: Well.
2: Yeah, nice.
0: Dang.
2: So you got that.
0: Yep.
1: But, you know, we're like the world's biggest exporter of oil right now.
0: Currently, yeah.
1: I believe.
0: Yeah. Yep. TikTok is back in the news, and ByteDance, they've agreed to pay $400 million to settle a Justice Department lawsuit over alleged violations of children's privacy laws. The case filed in 2024 accused TikTok of allowing children under 13 to create accounts, collecting information from children using its kid mode, and failing to consistently honor parents' requests to delete their children's data. The Justice Department called the agreement one of the largest recoveries under the Children's Online Privacy Protection Act. Under the settlement, TikTok will pay $300 million immediately and another $100 million after an earlier FTC agreement is vacated. The Justice Department said TikTok has since made major changes to its ownership, management, and privacy practices, including stronger protections for younger users, improved age controls, and greater parental oversight. ByteDance does retain a 19.9% stake in TikTok's new U.S. business, which is controlled by a group of investors here in the U.S. The settlement comes after years of scrutiny over TikTok's privacy practices and ties to China specifically.
1: Right.
0: LinkedIn says a new tool aimed at reducing AI-generated slop is already changing what users see in their feeds on LinkedIn. The company says members have used the Seems Like AI Slop reporting button more than 1 million times since its launch. And posts LinkedIn identifies as AI slop are now receiving 40% fewer views.
1: Yeah. Somebody just wrote that wood pulp is sawdust.
0: Oh.
1: That would make more sense, right?
0: It's I guess
1: the same
0: that makes
1: thing.
0: Pulverized wood. Yeah,
1: right,
0: it kind of makes sense.
1: There you go.
0: All right, that's fair. LinkedIn says it considers multiple signals when deciding how widely a post is shown and has safeguards against individual reports unfairly targeting users. In other words, you know, if I get 50 of my friends to go click on your thing that says looks like AI slop just to drive down your viewership, that won't work because they have to look for other factors as well in there. The company's also adding a notification in post analytics when other users report a post as appearing to be AI generated.
1: Yeah.
0: AI generated content has become a growing issue across all of social media, with LinkedIn drawing particular attention for the amount of suspected AI written material on its platform. Mm-hmm. One study cited by the company estimated that more than 40% of LinkedIn's long form posts were likely generated by AI. LinkedIn has also offered its own AI writing tools, including a feature that could enhance posts and messages, but removed that tool when they introduced the AI slop reporting system.
1: Yeah.
0: Because then every single post would have had that attached to it. So I'm going to deal with that.
1: I'm going to do one that just celebrates AI slop.
0: Yeah?
1: Sell it as, yeah. Make that the benefit. It is an AI slop.
0: Hey, you know,
1: website.
0: You know what you're
1: all
0: getting.
1: We make is these, all we make are these posters that you just keep seeing that look like they're from a comic book or a magazine in the 1950s.
0: And they all look the same.
1: They're all the same.
0: Yeah. And while we're talking about tech, humanoid robots are competing in an Olympic-style event in Beijing. We talked about this coming up, with organizers saying some machines have surpassed human records. More than 2,000 robots are taking part in the five-day World Humanoid Robot Games, which features running, soccer, table tennis, weightlifting, weightlifting, and other events. In Saturday's opening events, a robot from Beijing-based X-Humanoid reportedly ran 100 meters in 9.39 seconds. That is faster than Usain Bolt's human record of 9.58. Another X-Humanoid robot reached 2.88 meters in the standing high jump. That exceeds the human record of 2.45 meters. Despite the record-setting demonstrations, experts say humanoid robots are still used mainly for research, demonstrations, and performances, and widespread real-world use will take time. The games are being held at the National Speed Skating Oval, built for the 2022 Winter Olympics, and organizers say competitors represent 16 countries, including China, Germany, Japan, and the U.S. The event comes as the U.S. increases scrutiny of Chinese-made robots over national security concerns. Spectators in Beijing say they were impressed by the technology and its rapid development, while some expressed concern about AI eventually replacing human workers. Did you see any of the video of these things competing?
1: Yes.
0: I saw the ones of the foot race, where they were racing down the
1: red one versus the silver one.
0: Which I got to be honest, watching them run was fairly impressive, just seeing the...
1: Well, they're running faster than people can.
0: Well, they are, but I mean, like, even if you just think back a few years to how clunky robots looked when they tried to make them run and things like that.
1: Sure.

0: much, much smoother now. It looks way more realistic as far as human movement.
1: Did you see the end of the race?
0: I did see the end of the race where they run into a giant crash pad.
1: They just fall down because they don't know how to stop and stay on their feet, nor do they have to.
0: So they set up a big crash pad like vertically at the end of the track and they just run into it and fall over.
1: Yep. That's how they finish.
0: Hey, we built it for one purpose. Run and run fast.
1: And run.
0: And it does that. But that's exactly why they say, yes, while it can do this task, having these sort of things in the world is not really feasible yet.
1: Oh, but they had another competition where they gave it a set of tweezers.
0: Yeah.
1: And it moved beans from one cup to another cup. And it can do that, too.
0: Mm-hmm.
1: So now it's not quite as limited as you would think.
0: No, but they are different robots.
1: It's not smashing the beans.
0: Doing these tasks. Yeah.
1: It's not destroying them. It's applying just enough pressure to the tweezers to pick one up without destroying it. That is really hard to program.
0: I'd seen something, I don't know if it was a competition or just a test they did or something like that, where they had one of them like organizing and plugging in cables.
1: Yeah.
0: You know, and it's just like,
1: well, there you go. There's a good
0: task
1: job for
0: that. Makes sense, you know, in this world we live in.
1: Sure.
0: So there you go. The robots.
1: But you know what? How long are cables for this world?
0: Yeah, realistically. How long?
1: The plus, of course, is that they redirect all of the energy sent through them or all of the information sent through them that it doesn't escape if you cut them correctly.
0: Yeah.
1: The downside is they're cables.
0: They're cables, which a lot of people these days don't want to see anymore.
1: No. People want to, you know, wireless and everything.
0: Wireless
1: is inefficient compared to that.
0: Yeah, very much so. Until they figure that part out, we'll probably still keep
1: them
0: around.
1: They're probably never going to figure that out.
0: Yeah, probably not.
1: My guess, I don't know, maybe.
0: That being said, they've figured out how to make money at the box office. Spider-Man Brand New Day is continuing to kick all sorts of ass and take names at the box office, pulling in another $39 million during its fourth weekend in theaters. This movie has now raked in $855 million in North America, making it the fourth film.

0: the first Avatar movie, and Avengers Endgame. By the time this thing is said and done, there's a solid chance it has the number one spot.
1: Yeah, possibly.
0: Coming in second place over the weekend, the new Insidious movie, Out of the Further. Scary movie. Very different audience. They made about $25 million. The Odyssey, by the way, officially became Christopher Nolan's highest grossing movie at the box office.
1: Really?
0: Yeah, so that's still doing incredibly well. And also a really cool feature you can see online out there where they talk about how they did some of the scenes in it, particularly the pig transformation scene, and they did it with practical effects as opposed to CGI.
2: Really?
0: Yeah.
1: Like, what?
0: They people get turned into pigs.
1: Yeah.
0: And they have a whole thing where they built these different prosthetics and these different animatronics.
1: Oh, okay.
0: And so
1: rather
0: they didn't
1: than
0: use
1: just
0: CGI,
1: yeah,
0: just to make it happen. They did this whole involved thing, which these days you love seeing stuff like that.
1: Well, it costs a lot.
0: It does.
1: Both of them cost a lot of money, though.
0: Yeah, true.
1: CGI is not free.
0: No, it's not free at all. But, you know, at least with the CGI, I can kind of rework it a million times in this little computer, whereas if the prosthetic goes wrong, we got to sometimes start from the ground up again on that thing.
1: Yeah, but the issue is you talk about CGI like there's one on every corner.
0: No,
1: and
0: for
1: sure. These
0: are
1: sophisticated bits of equipment that that not everybody has access to.
0: No, very true. But when you're Christopher Nolan, you probably have one.
1: Yeah, right. He's got the budget.
0: Yeah.
1: But you got to reserve it ahead of time.
0: Yeah, true. And he's banking on this thing being a success, which thankfully it was.
3: Right.
0: 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Mostly sunny with a high near 88 today. Calm winds becoming southwest around 6 miles per hour this afternoon. Mostly clear with low around 67 tonight and tomorrow. Sunny with a high near 86. About 66 at last check. With the news, I'm Sean Hood for Rumble in the Morning on FM99.
1: 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It is 6:17, and today on the first day of school, we should probably get a check on traffic.
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5: 564 West in Norfolk, heading toward Gate 3 at the base, is seeing delays start at the runway, with standing water on 264 East in Norfolk near Ballantyne Boulevard closing the entrance ramp there. Other than that, should be a smooth commute. For Rumble in the Morning, this is Gabe on FM99.
1: Yes! Wakey, wakey. Hands off, Snakey. Back to school. One more year, two more years. I don't know how much more. Depends on where you are in this life.
0: Yeah,
1: for sure. Yes. Been a long time since I had to wake up and go to school. Hated that. Hated it. High school, my first class. My very first class in high school. Phys Ed.
6: Oh. First class,
1: yeah,
6: that's good.
1: Yeah, that so you get sucks. Up, take a shower, get cleaned up, go to school, get sweaty, take another shower. You know, it's just like, well, this sucks. Especially when we did swimming.
0: Yeah.
1: Because we had, I was blessed to go to a brand new school. I was the first class in this school. They turned the middle school into a high school in my year, right? And so they built this phenomenal school that looked just like a prison. There's not a window in it that opens. They're all turret-like. It really weird. It's like 3 stories high. But it had a swimming pool. And in Michigan, in the middle of winter, if you got to go swimming, this is, like luxury.
0: Yeah.
1: Freezing your ass off, dude. You're going to get 7:30 in the morning, you're going to jump in the swimming pool. This sucks. First class was like 7:25, I remember.
0: Yeah.
1: Yeah. They say now that they should have reversed all these times. And that as the kids got older, they should have let school start later in the day so that they could sleep longer and be away from home longer. Because you know what you don't want? You don't want your teenage daughter and her boyfriend in your house at 2 o'clock in the afternoon with nobody home. I'm going to tell
6: That's
1: you that
6: true.
1: Right now.
6: That's true.
1: And I'll tell you that from personal experience.
6: Yep.
1: Yeah.
6: Because once the horse leaves the stable,
1: yeah, buddy.
6: No getting that horse back.
1: Nope. In fact, it's funner. More funner, they would say. So, if your kid went to school at 8:30 or 9, school wouldn't end until 3 or 4.
0: Yeah.
1: Be a lot closer to the end of the workday for a lot of parents.
0: True.
1: And they say that that robbing people of their sleep really doesn't help.
6: Well, I can tell you what's even worse is college if you're living on campus and partying.
1: Yeah.
6: because your first class is like 7:50 in the morning.
1: Mm-hmm.
6: And I can remember.
1: You're not making that.
6: Yeah, I'm making it, but I'm not showered. I'm not dressed. I'm actually, I got a Pop-Tart in my mouth. I'm trying to comb my hair as I run.

0: Are you people of Walmart at that moment?
1: Yes.
0: Yeah. Pajama pants.
1: But you get there and everybody else is too, so.
0: Oh, yeah. No doubt about it. Oh, yeah. How many people, well, you saw it. Everybody's got social media. You watch people drop their loved ones off at school this last weekend. You know, on their first year at college, last year at college, whatever it happens to be. Waiting for that. You get that back-to-school call from your dad.
2: Hey, son, it's your dad.
0: Yeah,
2: I know you're a little nervous about the new school year starting up and all, but I'm confident things will be just fine this year.
0: Yeah.
2: Oh, sure, the big defensive tackle for the football team will probably flush your head down the toilet and steal your lunch money again. But just remember, all you have to do is run like the scared little girl you are. Hey, don't worry about what your girlfriend thinks. I was a scaredy-pants crybaby, too, and I still met your mom. Good luck, son, and enjoy the school year.
0: Yeah, enjoy the school year, Dad. Thanks. Thanks for the call. And by the way, why are you calling me?
3: Yeah.
0: Apparently you divorced Mom several years ago, or she's had enough of you, Casper Milktoast. It is a little weird that your dad leaves you a phone message. It's a little odd.
3: Yeah.
0: Yeah. For those of us that grew up without a dad, sure, I get that. In fact, you'd be so lucky to get a phone. I get a letter. By the time you get a letter, you've already graduated two grades.
1: Waking up for school every day.
0: Yes.
1: If my father was still home before he headed to New York City.
0: Right.
1: He'd come in and he'd just rip the sheets right off you.
0: Hell yes, he would.
1: And they would stay on the floor.
0: This is how we did it in the Navy. Now get up.
1: Yes.
4: My mom pulled me out of bed by my feet a couple times.
0: Is that right?
4: Yeah.
3: My dad used to just walk in and put a foot on the bed and just... like, till I got up.
0: I don't know. I didn't have any of that.
3: Yeah.
0: No. I was in charge of me since I was about 12.
3: You did better than we did.
1: Yeah, you did.
0: Fear. All fear motivated. You know, they're working hard now. There was a trend for a while where kids were actually dropping out, like just wanting to get on with adult life and stuff. And, you know, they're trying to keep you in school. So.
5: Hi, I'm Miss Anderson. I teach high school biology. If you're a junior or higher and you're thinking about dropping out, don't, because I want you. In school, I'll do anything to keep you around. I'll stay late and help you with your homework. I'll show you how to clap my erasers. I'll even tutor you for as long as you can last in the privacy of my personal office.
0: There's still erasers?
5: If you're of legal age and can keep a secret, there's no reason for you to drop out of school. With Miss Anderson helping with your studies, you'll be on the honor roll, magna cum laude, because I know how to reward good behavior. Stay in school. I'll make it worth it.
6: This message was brought to you by the committee for coming up with really good ideas for keeping kids in school.
0: Well, I love how they dropped it in. If you're of legal age and can keep a secret. Thanks, Miss Anderson.
3: Miss Justin, she's already being investigated.
0: You know, the great thing is she's not going to jail because she's one of the hot teachers.
1: Yes.
0: The hot-looking teachers didn't go to jail.
3: Yeah. No, they just said something about having, like, a sex addiction.
0: Yeah, or whatever.
1: They need help.
0: Going to therapy.
1: They need help.
0: Yeah, help. That's what you need, some help. Well, listen, have a great first day at school. I only wish I owned the white wine concession at the bus stop because, man, these are good times. Rod Sports is coming up.
1: Coming up, Browns quarterback Deshaun, you feeling me, Watson, has no regrets about anything.
0: No?
1: No regrets. None. Not a one. Also, he shaved his long flowing hair, and the women don't like it. They're not happy. And there was a Major League Baseball team that hit their first walk-off home run in over 3 years. I was shocked by this, that this team hasn't hit one in 3 years until yesterday.
0: Well, we'll find out what that is all about. It's Sports with Rod Fitzwell and a traffic update here on this first day of school. They're both up next.
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1: All right, we're going to start with tight end Daquan Wright, who suited up for the Cleveland Browns on Saturday, despite reports that he's entering the transfer portal. Yes, it turns out that Daquan Wright is headed back to play college football. He's going to play for LSU. After the news broke, Browns head coach Todd Monken was asked, what the heck's going on here? He said it's crazy.
2: Crazy. I mean, I don't even know what to say. I mean, as far as I know, he's had a medical issue that wasn't allowing him to practice. That's a medical issue. It's nothing to do with me. And then he was cleared, so we dressed him just in case we had to have him. But when you don't rep, it's hard to put him on the field.
1: Yep. In fairness to this kid, he did have a medical issue. They dressed him for Saturday's game. He did not play. He's undrafted. He's an undrafted tight end. So it's not like he's a well-sought-after tight end in the NFL.
3: So he doesn't have a sure place in somebody's lineup.
1: So Monken also acknowledged that it was interesting because LSU head coach Lane Kiffin called him last week, and he didn't know why.
2: I wondered why Lane Kiffin reached out a week ago. Now I know. I mean, I didn't know. Now I know. I didn't call him back. Now I guess I should have.
3: You didn't call him back.
1: Now, as far as the game went, it was the Bills and the Browns. This is the second preseason game for these teams, and the Bills destroyed the Browns 31-7. In the game, Shedeur Sanders, 9 for 11, 74 yards with a touchdown and an interception. Deshaun Watson, 5 for 12 for 36 yards and an interception.
3: That sucks.
1: He was also booed every time he took a snap. After the game, he was asked about all of the fans booing. He said, you know that's not booing because of my play. That's a personal reason, and I think we all know why. Now, this is the guy, of course, that got himself in trouble forcing women, allegedly, because he never was criminally charged, forcing women to...
3: and then he left town.
1: Yeah, and well, in Texas... Ish. And he also settled out of court with most of these women for millions of dollars. So he paid them all off.
3: Didn't he get a huge payday to go to Cleveland?
1: But that settlement cut into the huge payday, as I'm sure the legal expenses as well. No. So, yeah, the legal fees. Anyway, this is what he said afterwards.
4: Last time I played on this field, I tore my Achilles. And that same fan base, they cheered when I got hurt. So, does that have to do with... But does that have to do with anything about performance? When a person get hurt, especially for your own city, and they cheer.
5: Does any of that make you regret coming here?
4: No, I don't regret anything in my life.
1: Nothing?
4: You know, I think the Lord put me through situations for a reason. So
1: wait a second. The Lord?
4: I don't regret anything.
3: Yeah, the Lord put those hands on me.
1: Wait a minute. The Lord put you through situations for a reason? You didn't have anything to do with it? None? You had nothing to do with it? And you have no regrets? Dude, there are conversations I've had with people that I regret. I wish I had said this instead of that, or you know what I mean?
3: Yeah, of course.
1: This guy has no regrets.
3: Of course.
1: He should have the biggest regret in his life should be what he did.
3: Yes.
1: And had to pay even if he's still claiming his innocence. Yeah, my biggest regret is I had to pay all these people off and I didn't do anything.
3: Situation. Yeah, you didn't do that by yourself. Or you did that.
1: Crazy, man. Crazy.
3: You weren't forced to do those things.
1: Anyways, the Browns are supposed to start they're supposed to announce starting quarterback today. And don't be shocked if it's Shedeur.
3: What makes people get amnesia is winning. If you go there and you win a bunch of games, guess what? Those fans will turn right around because that's what sports is about. Yep. Good or bad, that's what happens.
1: Look at Ben Roethlisberger in Pittsburgh. Again, not charged, but, you know, where there's smoke, there's fire. There was two instances that we know of, Rebecca Lowe is a... Premier League soccer announcer, and she was shocked when Manchester City came out for their first match the other day. Shocked and disappointed because Erling Haaland, the Viking from Norway, who captured the imagination and hearts of all of us when they were playing in the World Cup, shaved his hair, shaved it all off. He's got like just a buzz cut. And she's
6: it's still very jarring. Sorry, if you've just woken up, you aren't seeing things. He's cut all his hair off. It is still very bizarre. Did anyone have a better summer than Erling Haaland?
7: World Cup fans just fell in love with this guy because of the stuff that he does off of the field and the Norwegian thing, the rowing thing, his social media channels that he seemed to put a lot of effort into, apart from being a brilliant, maybe the best number nine in the world.
6: World Cup fans tuning in saying, where's the guy with the hair? That is the guy with the hair.
1: Apparently, she referenced the hair multiple times during the game and was bothered by it quite a bit. Because, you know, why would you do that? Why would you shave off that
3: hair?
1: But
3: how is this play?
1: It turns out
3: his hair is gone.
1: Rick, it turns out that women actually like men with nice, long, flowing hair.
3: Yeah, well, apparently there's no market for that, Rob.
1: Yes, there is.

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1: Better view, great sport of the day.
0: Better view, great sport of the day is a woman by the name of Heidi Windmeyer. She lives in Los Angeles, and she heard loud banging coming from the unit above her. So, you know, at first she was a little annoyed, like, what's wrong with these people?
2: Yeah, yeah.
0: But then she figured out the sounds were coming from an 85-year-old woman named Carol, who has Parkinson's disease and was struggling living independently. So Heidi quickly decided she needed to help, so she started bringing this woman meals. She was cleaning up after her.
2: Yeah.
0: She did her trash pickup. She was doing paperwork for her, and the two grew very close. Then Heidi, somebody found out about it, and Heidi said, all right, well, okay, and she shared her story online as to this woman that she's just helping, that anybody would do what I'm doing. Well, at this point, just by going online saying what she's doing, she's raised $60,000 for Carol's needs. The landlord has now made upgrades to the woman's apartment, including a new stove because the stove didn't work.
2: Wow.
0: Air conditioning because the air conditioner didn't work.
2: Holy cow.
0: Carol now refers to Heidi as her granddaughter, which is very nice. So she is the Better View Great Sport today. Better variety, better service, better prices, better view windows, and more. Last night, last night in Williamsport, Pennsylvania, we had the Little League Classic, the Atlanta Braves taking on the Brewers. Great matchup for the kids to watch.
2: Yeah, yeah.
3: Harris, right field. The wall's 12 feet. It's over that wall. A home run for Money Mike.
0: Yeah, home run for...
3: got a 4-2 lead here in the ninth. A little insurance.
0: Michael Harris, 4-2. Good job by him. And starting pitcher for the Braves, Tyler Malley, went five good innings. The Braves end up winning that game 4-2. Earlier in the day, Phillies trailed the Cardinals 4-2 in the ninth, but they scored two. And then Kyle Schwarber came to the plate with a runner on.
4: Swing and a fly ball. Center field. Going back is Church. Back toward the wall. It is over! Off the batter's eye. Altas Bernali. Kyle Schwarber has just completed an improbable comeback. Two-run, game-winning home run. The Phillies down 4-0. They win it 6-4. It's the first walk-off home run in more than 3 years.
0: First walk-off home run in more than 3 years for the Phillies. That's crazy. They've got a bunch of big boppers. They've had Kyle Schwarber the whole time.
2: Yeah, he's been there.
0: Yes, crazy. Yeah. 3 years without a walk-off, but they end up winning it 6-4 over the Cardinals. Marlins knocked off the Nationals 6-2. White Sox over the Mets 2-1. Pedro Ramirez, rookie for the Cubs, hit a grand slam 19-2 over the Mariners. Things not going well for Seattle. Blake Snell pitched very well for the Dodgers in a 4-0 win over, well, it doesn't matter because I didn't write it down, but they won, trust me, 4-0. In the American League, Yankees beat the Blue Jays 8-3. Rays in Baltimore knocked off the Orioles 3-1. Red Sox with a win. They beat the Giants 5-4. Uh-huh. Norfolk Tides, unfortunately, they lost both ends of a double dip to Nashville. They now hit the road for Durham starting Tuesday. Formula One circuit, Lando Norris took the checkered flag at the Dutch Grand Prix. In the streets...
2: Lando Norris!
0: Did you see this? In the streets of the Capitol, American Kyle Kirkwood won the inaugural IndyCar Freedom 250 Grand Prix.
2: That was cool looking.
0: It was cool. It really
2: was.
0: That
2: really was.
0: NASCAR Cup circuit, Ryan Blaney took the checkered flag in New Hampshire. At Larry King Law's Langley Speedway, round of applause for Woody Howard. Woody Howard, good job. He won both 75-lap late model races. Clearly had the car to beat, so good job by Woody.
2: Wow.
0: Super Streets winner was Sammy Gaeta, of course. Thomas Fontaine was your U-Cars winner. Chris McAvoy, Super Trucks. Alex Floroff took the checkered flag in the Enduro race. Who else but Tommy Jackson in Victory Lane with his Legends car? And Bubba Farmer. He took the checkered flag for the Virginia Vintage Racers. The Virginia Vintage Racers. Yes, that's correct. So good job by all those guys. It is Be a Man Monday.
5: Face out there in safety training and lose a limb on the job.
0: Yeah, don't pay attention during safety training.
2: Yeah. All right, 640. Here at FM 99 WNOR, we're going to take a break. When we come back, we've got stupid news, and it's up next.
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1: stupid
0: from the name synonymous with
1: stupid.
0: Here's Rumble.
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2: Item number one in Stupid News. There's a company, pasta company in Italy, just outside of Naples. It's either Garofalo or Garofalo, depending on how you want to pronounce it.
4: Right.
2: I know people that pronounce it both ways.
5: I do too.
2: So it's that. But that's what they make there. And honestly, when I saw a photograph of this bag of pasta, it's something you could buy at the grocery store, but it's high-end. I've seen it before.
5: Okay.
2: It's a grocery store brand, high-end grocery store brand. And they're doing very well. In fact, so well that they wanted to expand their factory, their facility. Well, when they started digging around, they found a 2,600-year-old city underneath it.
5: Oh, man. So you got to stop digging?
2: That's going to, that is going to stunt your bow tie pasta growth. That's for sure.
6: It sure is.
2: In fact, they say the 2,600-year-old city of the dead, filled with ancient tombs and rare treasures, a necropolis, if you will. The site dates back to the first half of the 6th century B.C., was built during the archaic period of Mediterranean history, centuries before the Roman Empire.
5: Oh, man, this is going to suck.
2: Century, because now it's going to be a national treasure.
5: They're going to lose the land. They're not going to get paid for it. The government's just going to come in like the government does.
2: It's going to be worse. Wait till the government takes over the pasta factory because it's sitting on this important archaeological find.
5: Government.
2: This is not going to be good.
5: Give them nothing.
2: I knew I was just having a conversation with one of my neighbors yesterday. He bought some artwork when they were in Italy and learned that all the artwork that ever leaves Italy has to be okayed by the government.
6: Oh, wow.
2: You have to get a permit and permission to take any of this stuff out of the country.
6: Well, that makes...
5: All right, I get it.
2: It makes a lot of sense.
6: Yeah.
2: Forgeries, theft, ancient artifacts, I get it.
6: Yeah.
2: If it looks like artwork, I want to know that somebody has laid eyes on this first, right?
6: Yeah.
2: But the idea of this...
7: Oh, my.
6: That's where we left that city.
2: Yeah. Well, it's a necropolis. It is a burial ground.
6: Yeah.
2: What they really are excited about, however, is, and there are like scarabs and all of these ancient artifacts, but apparently there are some textiles that survived, which there's just no record of any of this stuff anywhere.
6: Oh, wow.
2: Textiles generally fall apart.
6: Yeah.
2: So they are just thrilled that this stuff is around.
5: Yeah, when you say they are, you're talking about the government and the archaeologists. You're not talking about the pasta company. It's going to lose everything.
2: Yeah, the pasta guy's not happy.
5: No.
2: He can't be like...
5: You're not going to pay him, I bet, either. You're not going to get anything from the government.
2: Well, interesting, though. The pasta company's turning this into a positive, talking about how they've always celebrated the deep bond between themselves and the town that they're located in, and their shared history.
5: Yeah, they're trying to set themselves up to, like,
2: smart.
5: Hey, we'll work with you,
2: smart.
5: Work with us.
8: Nobody's more authentic.
5: Yes,
2: nobody's more
5: That's
2: authentic.
5: Right.
2: You can taste the death. Enjoy it.
5: But they're, planning on planting a lot more of those pasta trees on that site. Now they can't.
2: They are, right?
6: Yeah.
2: That's item one.
8: Item number two.
7: Yeah.
8: At a Tokyo airport, a Mexican national was arrested because he attempted to smuggle 200 live lizards into Japan.
2: Ooh.
8: 9 of these lizards.
2: Yes.
8: Were green arboreal alligator lizards, and they can fetch up to $600 a piece.
6: Okay.
8: 200 lizards, and they put them in socks in his suitcase.
2: Good
5: thing they caught him.
2: That's what we want to know. Like, how do you do this?
8: He put it in socks in his suitcase and just went through TSA.
5: Yeah.
8: Their version of TSA.
2: Right.
8: So someone had tipped off the agents at the airport that around the time there would be like a reptile exhibition,
2: really?
8: Somebody from Mexico was going to come in and

0: try to smuggle lizards.
1: Oh, wow.
0: I think this guy was set up.
2: Yeah. Yeah, so his scorned girlfriend?
1: Yeah, well...
2: Angry wife?
0: Something.
1: It's thank God, because what were those particular lizards you mentioned?
0: Green arboreal alligator lizards.
1: You put those in the water off Japan, they're going to get the size of Godzilla. So, good job. I'm glad they got
2: them. Yeah, don't put them anywhere that Fukushima power plant.
1: That's right.
2: Buddy. It's still leaking. Don't do that.
1: Not good.
3: He thinks that shoving them in socks, that'll make sure nobody knows they're there.
1: Yeah.
2: 200 of them.
3: Yeah.
1: I wonder what the street value would have been.
2: That's a lot. Yeah.
3: I guess at least he didn't put them in his pants or something.
2: Yeah, yeah. Well, he probably, I'm sure he'd put them in checked baggage. I don't think he'd try to carry them on.
3: Yeah.
0: In checked baggage.
1: You don't know what kind of species you're bringing into a place that may or may not be able to handle that species.
4: Well, at Florida. That worked out, didn't it?
1: Yeah.
4: Python.
1: Yeah.
4: Got tired of the python. Let one go.
3: Yep.
4: Yep.
0: Apparently, police are still investigating the full extent of the smuggling operation of the lizards.
4: You're a lizard smuggler.
0: That's item number two.
2: Hey, look at his tight pants. You're a lizard smuggler. That's what you are. Lizard smuggler.
1: Oh, my gosh.
2: Yes. All right, finally this. Who knew? It's entitled Who Knew? All right, when's the last time you found money on the ground?
3: It's been a bit, actually.
2: I found $68 outside of an auto parts store. No, it's been a long time.
1: Yeah.
2: But I went inside and I said, hey, look, I just found some money outside. And if somebody comes looking for it, here's my phone number. Tell them to call me. If they can tell me how much it is, I'll give it back to them.
3: Yeah.
2: I'm not telling you, and I'm not leaving it here.
3: Yeah, no.
2: Because it's like I don't trust anybody. Ultimately, nobody called.
3: All right, well.
2: So I got $60. Did you ever find a $5 bill on the floor?
1: Yeah, I found 10 bucks at a bowling alley near arcades.
2: Beautiful,
1: area.
2: Yeah. Stuff like that?
3: Yeah, I've found stuff like that before. $5 here.
2: Yeah, how about this?
3: Yeah.
2: A Georgia man who picked up $30 on the floor of a Walmart almost went to jail.
3: Huh?
2: It's against the law. You cannot keep money you find on the floor in Georgia without making a reasonable attempt to return it to its rightful owner.
3: Okay, so,
2: let me give you an idea how this went down. Albany, Georgia, or Albany. I don't know how they say it in Georgia. Yeah, the police department there posted a photograph of the man from security cameras because somebody reported losing $30 at the Walmart.
0: Oh, wow.
2: And so they went and looked at the footage.
1: He should have mentioned it at the counter.
2: Yes.
1: Found some money.
3: Could have done the same thing Rick did.
2: Exactly the same thing.
3: Yeah.
2: The man picked up the $30 but did not turn it into store employees. The police department's online post, got a lot of traction. A lot of skeptical and sarcastic reactions from people, finders, keepers, all that stuff. But let me tell you. Wondering why the police department is going out of their way to find $30 for some guy? Yeah. Well, apparently in Georgia, you have to make a reasonable attempt to do this. The victim initially wanted to pursue charges against Mr. $30. $30 guy saw the post and brought it back.
3: Okay.
2: He left. He was gone.
3: All right.
1: Yeah, so he saw the post and brought it back.
2: Yeah. Not in the moment. Criminal.
1: And the other guy wanted to press charges.
2: And the other guy wanted
1: Screw
2: to press
1: that
2: charges.
1: Other guy.
3: Yeah, what the hell?
2: But after he got his $38 back, and seeing all the remarks, he decided he would not be a public person.
3: Yeah.
1: Decided he's not going to be a douche.
3: He doesn't want to be the meme of the week.
2: Oh, no. When you go in there and then you have to testify that you lost the $30, we now know who it is.
3: Yeah, absolutely.
2: They're not going to protect you.
3: No.
1: I'll tell you, when I found the 10 bucks, I was a kid. Yeah. I was in an arcade. And I waited. I had some other money to play games, but I waited an hour to see if anybody came back looking for it. Nobody did. At which point, I then spent it on games.
2: Dude, Tripp and I were shopping for the Boy Scout camp out. So we had the food money. And it was in an envelope marked Boy Scouts of America. Mm. And unfortunately, it got lost in a Walmart. And nobody ever turned it in. And it's like, you sons of bitches. You know, you can see very clearly where that is from. And, you're horrible. You're a horrible person for that. You know what? And wherever you are, I hope you got hit by a dump truck.
1: I'll tell you, I was at Fenway Park as a kid watching the Orioles and the Red Sox. and I'm standing there rooting for the Orioles. I went to get something to eat. I dropped my wallet, which of course was Velcro.
2: Yeah.
1: It's a green Velcro wallet.
2: That's sweet.
1: Dropped it.
2: Yeah.
1: And as I'm walking back to my seat with my hot dog and drink, and I'm literally probably 50 feet or more from where I dropped it.
3: Right.
1: Guy chasing after me.
2: Nice.
1: Taps me. He goes, "Hey man, I just want to make sure you got your wallet." And I put my hand on my, I'm like, "Oh no." He goes, "What color is it?" I go, "It's green." He goes, "Here you go."
2: Nice.
1: Yeah.
2: Nice.
3: There you go.
1: Yeah.
4: See, there are nice people.
1: Yeah.
3: Yeah.
4: Now, I dropped 50 on the floor of a casino once. I never expect to get that back.
3: No.
1: No, that's not.
4: I understand. These are desperate people.
1: Yes.
4: But man, a Boy Scout envelope at a Walmart. You couldn't turn that in?
3: Come on.
4: You can't turn that in. Really? Really?
1: Yeah.
4: You guys are dicks.
1: Yeah.
4: All right. Hey, those three stories are true. I'm still angry about that one.
3: I don't blame you.
4: You know, after I retire and I'm no longer a public person, I'm going back to that Walmart. I'm going to hunt these people.
3: Hell yes.
4: I will hunt them. And stupid, and that's why it is.
0: Stupid news.
4: There we go. News is coming up. What do you got?
3: We're talking back to school. A breakthrough in identifying victims from 9/11. This is a big story this morning.
4: Yeah.
3: And mole people return to New York City.
4: Oh, yeah.
3: Yeah.
4: I've never seen the videos before. They're kind of jarring.
3: Yeah, it is weird.
4: Hey, those stories are coming up top of the hour. Then we get a little Craigslist action for you and a traffic update here on the first day of school for most places.
3: Yeah.
4: And it's all coming up next.
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2: At the HRBT, 64 West in Norfolk is congested to the Willoughby Bay Bridge, and in Hampton, 64 East heading on the opposite side is back before Settlers Landing. Standing water on 264 East in Norfolk near Ballantyne Boulevard is closing the entrance ramp there, and some bridge openings for you. The Gilmerton will be opening in under 15 minutes now at 7:15 a.m., and then 15 minutes after that at 7:30 a.m. For Rumble in the Morning, this is Gabe on FM 99.
3: 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News time now. Sean is here with that.
4: Yes, and we're going to talk about a breakthrough in identifying victims of 9/11. Also, the mole people have returned to the sewers of New York City, and the back-to-school agenda continues today as kids make their way to school in Suffolk, Virginia Beach, Norfolk, Hampton, Newport News, and Portsmouth. The only one really not doing this, Chesapeake. They go back on Tuesday, September 8th.
3: Yeah.
4: Everybody else back to school. In Virginia Beach, while they're returning, there's a few new rules associated with technology. School-issued Chromebooks among younger students is the big focus. They're ending one-to-one Chromebook use in classrooms for preschool through first grade. Second graders will use them at school, but they will no longer take the devices home. The school board chair says the change follows feedback from families and research on screen time for young children. The policy does not affect students in third grade and above or students with an individual education plan or English learners. The school board plans to review this policy each year, see how it's affecting the students and their ability to learn, and then make adjustments as need be. But again, if you're leaving the house today, remember there will be some school buses out there. You weren't there yesterday or last week, so you want to plan for those ahead of time. Leave a little bit early today just so until you figure out how it affects your drive. A former Virginia insurance agent has pled guilty to wire fraud after prosecutors say he kept about $164,000 in insurance premiums paid by clients instead of sending the money to insurance companies.
3: Yikes.
4: Yeah, court records say 32-year-old Thomas Robert Hoyt sometimes instructed customers to pay him directly, then falsely assured them their coverage remained active. Some policies ultimately lapsed or were never valid at all.
3: Oh, no.
4: Then this causes a whole bunch of problems for these other people.
3: Yeah.
4: A state insurance investigation began in 2021 after customers raised concerns. Hoyt later agreed to permanently surrender his insurance license and sold his business records to another agency.
3: Mm-hmm.
4: But prosecutors say he failed to disclose the investigation. The agency paid him more than $27,000 before discovering numerous policies had lapsed and were never issued. The investigation was later transferred to the U.S. Postal Inspection Service, which found that Hoyt had used the money for personal expenses, including large cash withdrawals. Investigators say about $164,345 was taken in total. Hoyt pled guilty on August 21st and is scheduled to be sentenced December 10th. He faces up to 20 years in federal prison for this crime.
3: Jeez!
4: 20 years for 164 grand. That's just...
3: It's not a trade.
4: Doesn't work out at all. Virginia Beach emergency crews had to respond yesterday afternoon to a report of a boat in distress near the Lesner Bridge. Units were dispatched around 4:30 p.m. and arrived about 8 minutes later, finding a 40-foot fishing boat taking on water.
3: Oh, man.
4: Firefighters had to use pumps to keep the vessel afloat while the Coast Guard escorted it back to Little Creek. So they just kept dumping water off of it as they guided it back. Six people were aboard. No injuries reported. Everybody got out of there just fine. Additional information from Virginia Beach Police and the Coast Guard's pending. They're just looking into what happened.
3: Yeah.
4: But overall, everybody did a good job. Nobody injured. Thankful for that. Tensions between the United States and Iran are increasing as Washington prepares new economic measures against Tehran. The Treasury Secretary, Scott Bessent, is expected to announce these sanctions today after the U.S. pledged an unprecedented level of economic pressure and isolation. The president had said previously that, you know, negotiations might be able to resume at some point.
5: Right now, I think the situation is so good, but maybe at some point. Look, it's very simple. They have to get rid of no nuclear weapons.
4: That's one of the big ones they're still focused on. Iran's new security

0: Chief warned that any country supporting the measures would be viewed by Tehran as committing an act of war. They also said that Iran would retaliate on a large scale if President Trump takes further action, including targeting other oil shipping routes in the Persian Gulf.
1: Did you see where the Iranian hackers shut down a UK power plant?
0: No, but that's...
1: over the weekend. Yeah.
0: Kind of goes hand in hand with the
1: with our water departments everywhere.
0: The Iranian president is urging a return to diplomacy. He called a memorandum of understanding with the United States the best way to move forward beyond the current, quote, neither war nor peace situation, and said the agreement does not amount to surrender. The 60-day period for negotiations on ending the conflict in Iran's nuclear program ended previously with no extension and no reported breakthrough and no scheduled talks.
1: Right.
0: In the Strait of Hormuz, no attacks have been confirmed during the last 48 hours, so that's good news. Although shipping remains at reduced levels, Iran has warned dozens of vessels could face fines or seizures over alleged violations of their transit rules. The Pakistani army chief is expected in Tehran today as part of efforts to ease tensions and encourage the U.S. and Iran to resume negotiations. Back here in the U.S., 25 years after the September 11th attacks, New York City has identified another World Trade Center victim using a newer DNA technique called forensic investigative genetic genealogy.
1: Wow.
0: The method combines DNA testing with family tree research. The victim was an adult woman whose family has chosen not to be identified publicly. She is the 1,651st person killed at the World Trade Center to be formally identified. The chief medical examiner, Dr. Jason Graham, called this discovery a breakthrough, saying this new technology is being applied to a case that could not have been solved this way when the attacks actually happened 25 years ago. And New York Police Department's Detective Gregory Pagiano and Dr. Jennifer Odian, who's a forensic anthropologist in the medical examiner's office, spoke about what this meant.
2: The technology that really wasn't there, and it's growing every day.
3: It's amazing when we get a possible new ID, and then when we are able to confirm it and know that now another family is going to have that information.
0: And now she, thanks to ABC for the audio, by the way, she actually spoke and said that 47 unidentified DNA profiles may be suitable for this genealogy. So there may
1: That'd be great.
0: 47 more people they might be able to identify.
1: That would be great, yeah.
0: Nearly 1,100 World Trade Center victims remain unidentified so far.
1: Mm-hmm.
0: They said the city remains committed to identifying them. They have never stopped trying to, calling the effort the most complex forensic identification operation in U.S. history, and saying new technology offers a way to keep that commitment to the victims' families. So big, obviously still very sad in retrospect, but big news for those families who just would like the official notice, maybe. Walmart elsewhere and Sam's Club are beginning to add tap-to-pay options in the year of our Lord 2026.
1: Oh, really?
0: Allowing customers to pay with a phone or smartwatch instead of a physical card.
1: Yeah.
0: The feature starts rolling out at some U.S. stores and clubs today, with plans to make it available nationwide by the end of the year. Tap-to-pay is expected to reach fuel stations by the middle of next year. Customers will also be able to add eligible Walmart, Sam's Club, and OnePay cards to their digital wallets. The move comes years after contactless payment has become common at most retailers. Apple Pay launched in 2014, and Google Wallet began supporting contactless payment as retailers as early as 2011. So this has been around for quite a while.
1: Yeah, that's odd, only because they have Scan and Go, and that is about as forward-looking as there is. You can download an app where you're allowed to scan your own items and pay for them before you ever get up to the checkout.
0: Yeah.
1: You just walk out.
0: Yeah.
1: You literally walk out, and they've had this for years.
0: Mm-hmm.
1: Where were they on the rest of this stuff?
0: I don't know. I don't know why.
1: What does it cost?
0: That's what I was wondering.
1: What does it cost as a retailer? First of all, you're going to have to retool all your terminals.
0: Yeah, because you got to get the thing to read the tapping.
1: Secondly, do I pay? Is there a retailer component that do I pay in for the convenience of Apple Pay? Because maybe I don't want to, you know, operation the size of a Walmart. This could be $1 billion a year. Who knows?
0: Yeah, true. Very, very true.
1: Or several million anyway.
0: Not sure about what's
1: I'm
0: kept
1: not
0: them...
1: sure how that works. I know, you know, card processors, you have to pay for the different cards.
0: Yeah.
1: American Express charges more to the retailer than does Visa, for example.
0: Right.
1: Which is why a lot of places don't take American Express. But so on this, for this technology, do I have to buy this technology? I mean, obviously I have to pay for the terminals.
0: Right.
1: But do I have to pay on a per transaction basis?
0: Right. Am I paying beyond that?
1: Yeah.
0: Yeah. I don't know. It's a great question. What's kept them out of it for this long?
1: Yeah, it doesn't make any sense.
0: But it's just wild Walmart, which, I mean, you think of the size of Walmart, like you said, such a massive thing. It's just crazy that they didn't do this until now. So there has to be a good reason.
1: You would think.
0: Yeah.
1: You would think, because everybody else has it.
0: Otherwise, it just makes no sense.
1: Yeah, you can do this at Kroger and Harris Teeter. And
0: everywhere.
1: Yeah.
0: Speaking of retailers, Publix is removing their 10-item limit of their express checkout lanes. People everywhere groaned, saying the change is intended to improve checkout efficiency and reduce customer wait times.
1: Translation, it's intended to let us get rid of more cashiers and make you responsible for all of your checking out.
0: The grocery chain says the policy change is already in place at a bunch of stores and will be expanded to all locations.
1: Went to Lowe's yesterday, no cashiers.
0: That's fine.
1: None whatsoever. There are no lanes open. Everyone is self-checkout.
0: I went to a grocery store the other day, and there was one lane open.
1: At the front, anyway.
0: But everybody was in line over at the self-checkout, and you have one cashier who's honestly sitting there waiting for somebody to come through their line.
1: Oh, I take that in a minute.
0: That's what I did. I was like, y'all are crazy. I'm going to go over here and let them scan my stuff.
1: Course.
0: Like, I get it when there's a huge line, but...
1: I'm not stealing today.
0: No, not today. Not today. I think I'm going to pay for everything today.
1: I'll pay.
0: Yeah, I guess. By the way, Buc-ee's is also in the news. We've talked about them recently. They're facing backlash in Ohio after suing Beaver's Mini Mart in Beaver Creek over its Beaver logo.
1: Yeah.
0: The Texas-based convenience store chain says the smaller store's logo is too similar to its well-known Buc-ee Beaver and is seeking a jury trial in federal court. Comments online lead you to believe that there is no jury anywhere that is going to be on Buc-ee's side.
1: They're not going to win.
0: Beaver's owner, Vic Boparai, maybe how you say it, has thanked supporters but has not publicly addressed the details of the lawsuit.
1: Right.
0: The dispute has prompted an online boycott campaign and supports from local business. A GoFundMe effort for the Mini Mart's legal costs has raised over $69,000, while some businesses have temporarily added beavers to their logos in solidarity.
1: Hell yes.
0: The controversy has also drawn attention from Beaver Creek officials and Ohio Governor Mike DeWine.
1: Yeah, as it should.
0: The city council unanimously passed a resolution making the beaver an official part of Beaver Creek's history. DeWine, who attended the opening of the nearby Buc-ee's earlier this year, called the lawsuit absurd, pointing out that the store is located in Beaver Creek. Of course,
1: correct,
0: they have a beaver as their logo.
1: It's the Beaver Mini Mart.
0: Yeah.
1: It's representative of the neighborhood, the town.
0: Buc-ee's says it has a right to protect its trademark and claims it tried repeatedly to contact the owner before filing the lawsuit.
1: Right.
0: The company has also pursued trademark disputes involving other animal-themed businesses, including an Ohio gas station where a mascot is a moose.
1: Mm-hmm.
0: So they just be going after animals, it just seems like.
1: Yeah, what a waste of time.
0: Honestly, if you even look at these two logos, they don't even look similar. They're the same animal.
1: Well, and it's the Beaver Mini Mart.
0: It's the Beaver Mini Mart, like you said. It makes perfect sense. And now we're talking about mole people. Mole people.
1: Yes,
0: mole people. Three men wearing headlamps and work overalls were captured on video climbing out of a manhole near Penn Station in Manhattan, apparently last week. Police confirmed the video was recorded about 4 o'clock in the morning on 32nd Street at 7th Avenue.
1: Yeah.
0: The incident follows similar sightings of people emerging from manholes elsewhere in New York City, which prompted an investigation. Authorities previously said those incidents appear to be involving people who searched the city's sewer system for valuables that may have ended up underground. They're treasure hunters, essentially, is what they are.
1: Yeah, right.
0: The latest incident remains under investigation and no arrests have been made. The city's Department of Environmental Protection said an inspection found no damage to the sewer infrastructure, so that's good. Officials strongly warn people not to enter manholes or other parts of the sewer system, calling it, first of all, illegal, and secondly, stupid and dangerous.
1: Yeah, right.
0: You can easily get mixed up, turned around down there. It becomes a whole problem.
1: Well, did you see the one where, did you see the video where the guy, he's coming out of the manhole and doesn't know he's in the middle of the street? The car almost hits him?
0: It is inches.
1: Yeah.
0: He is really
1: not
0: lucky because it wouldn't have gone well.
1: No.
0: The Department of Environmental Protection said underground areas can contain deadly gases, unstable surfaces, flooding hazards, and confined spaces that you may find yourself trapped in.
1: Well,
0: so in other words, don't go in the sewer!

0: Mostly sunny skies with a high near 88 today. Calm wind becoming southwest around 6 miles per hour this afternoon. Mostly clear with a low around 67 tonight. And tomorrow, sunny with a high near 86. Still around 66 degrees. With the news, I'm Sean Hood for Rumble in the Morning on FM 99.
1: All right, there we are, kids. It's 16 minutes after 7 o'clock here on this Monday morning. The first day of school for most places within the listening area this morning, so it'd be probably a good idea to get a check on traffic.
2: 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Injured in an accident? Dial 757-INJURED for Larry King.
3: Crash on 64 West in Chesapeake near Shell Road, closing the left and right lanes, leaving only the right shoulder for traffic there. Vehicle fire in Norfolk near Berkeley Avenue, narrowing exit 8. 64 East in Hampton heading toward the HRBT is back before Settlers Landing Road. And standing water on 264 East in Norfolk near Ballantyne Boulevard is closing the entrance ramp there. Some bridge openings for you. The Gilmerton should be opening now. It should have opened at 7:15 a.m., but it's going to open again in 15 at 7:30 a.m. For Rumble in the Morning, this is Gabe on FM 99.
1: All right, there we go. Thank you very much. Appreciate that. 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
1: Oh, yes. Thank you. 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
9: Rick, how would you like to make more money working less hours?
1: Heck yes.
9: All right. Well, I've got an opportunity for you in Jersey City. It's a great opportunity. Jersey City, New Jersey, of course. I'm looking for three ambitious individuals to join an exciting new business opportunity. Mm-hmm. Here's how it works. You send me $99 for the starter package and follow the instructions.
1: Oh, okay.
9: Then you find three people who give you $99 for the starter packages and follow the instructions, which includes sending me an additional $99.
1: Dude, it's a chain letter. I haven't heard one of these in years.
9: Then those three people will find three more people who will give that person $99 for the starter package.
1: If
9: which includes
1: all give the $99, right, we're all getting rich.
9: Sending that person, sending an additional $99 to you once that occurs. And you will also have that person, or that person will also send him an additional $33. So the guy at the top's making $99 and $33 each time.
1: Yeah.
9: The process will continue to run for years. In addition, you will also get exclusive access to my private Facebook group and weekly Zoom meetings about how to think bigger.
1: Ooh.
9: No experience necessary.
1: I like it.
9: You don't need a college degree, business experience.
1: I like it.
9: Or even basic understanding of mostly anything.
1: English.
9: You just need $99 and the starter kit, and you'll be all set. And in just a month's time, you could be making thousands of dollars. Serious inquiries only.
1: Of course.
9: Naturally. Yeah, serious. Yeah, I'm guessing.
1: If we all just do this, we'll all get rich.
9: This was up there Friday. I'm guessing it might not be up there now, but because somebody's going to go, wait a second.
1: Probably violates some law, right?
9: I'm sure it does, because that is a pyramid scheme.
1: Yes.
9: Yeah. Yes.
1: All right, Rena, what'd you bring?
10: A 1971 Cadillac hearse for sale.
1: Oh, wow.
10: Yeah. One-of-a-kind hearse, mechanically perfect from bumper to bumper, rebuilt motor and transmission only about 1,000 miles on the rebuilds, runs and drives like a Cadillac should. Purple flames make it an eye-catcher everywhere it goes.
1: Purple flames.
10: On the side. Yes.
11: Love it.
10: The back can hold up to 4 kegs.
1: Hey.
9: You know, it's close to the Munsters time frame, so it's probably very similar.
1: Could be.
9: You know, to what they would use for a hearse, right?
10: The back is set up kind of like a limo with two big seats that face each other. You can easily fit 6 to 7 people in the back and 3 in the front. The back does have a nice sound system. I would recommend changing the CD deck, though, because the aux port broke. It does have some rust spots here and there, but hey, it's a 1971. Fair warning, the car may be haunted because of the whole it's a hearse thing.
1: Yeah, there's that.
10: $6,500 cash, no trades. Oh, P.S. The beer taps in the back are fully functional.
1: Oh, cool.
10: Yeah.
1: Sweet, the party hearse.
11: Yeah.
1: Do the party hearse. It'd be a blast, dude.
0: Man, you ever tailgate a funeral?
1: Until we drop. Until we drop.
10: There's someone out there that wants that.
0: Absolutely.
1: All right, Sean, yours.

0: I have party favors and emotional baggage for $50 or best offer.
1: Okay.
0: I was the maid of honor for a wedding that was supposed to happen soon, and I slightly overestimated the number of guests when ordering party favors. Unfortunately, the wedding has been canceled after the bride discovered that her fiancé was hooking up with the future mother-in-law.
1: Oh, my.
2: Oh, man.
1: That's an awkward Thanksgiving.
0: Yeah. Yikes. So now I'm the proud owner of approximately 400 unopened penis-shaped party favors.
1: Ha! Wait, their wedding was going to feature penis-shaped party favors?
0: I think it was
1: favors?
0: For the bachelorette party, right. I think. All right. That were originally intended for a tasteful celebration. I don't know how you'd say that with 400 people.
1: Yes. Yeah. It has an unusual taste.
2: It seems like a lot of penis-shaped
0: parties. Well, she did say she overestimated how many she'd need when she ordered them.
1: Yeah.
0: Instead, the bride is now single, the groom is persona non grata, and the parents are getting divorced.
3: Yeah.
1: There you go, yeah.
0: Honestly, these little guys have witnessed this relationship get destroyed. Approximately 400 of them, never used, individually packaged, perfect for a bachelor, bachelorette party, maybe a divorce party, or just revenge. I would prefer these go to someone who can give them a better ending than the wedding they were purchased for.
3: $50
0: or best offer. Seriously, make me an offer and save me from having to explain this to a random person at my next garage sale.
3: Dude, if I was her, I would have dropped them off at the mother of the bride's house and been like, since you can't have just one.
2: Yeah, I was going to say, it's interesting.
3: Here's
2: that
3: a bunch.
1: All you can handle. You
2: know, it was a penis-shaped thing that got us here to begin with.
0: You know? Yeah. Yikes.
1: All right. Finally, this misconnection. To the handsome man in the black car. Woman looking for man.
4: Je t'aime. Je t'aime. Oui, je t'aime.
1: We met at a stop sign. I was completely stopped when you rear-ended me. Thankfully, nobody was hurt. My bumper survived. We exchanged insurance information. I was initially prepared to give you a full lecture about paying attention behind the wheel, but then I saw you.
0: Ah, yes.
1: Dark hair, stubble, no wedding ring, light blue polo shirt. Attractive 30-something man sitting in a black car, and suddenly, my anger melted. You immediately apologized and explained that you'd been texting your mother and thought that I'd already gone through the intersections. First of all, texting while driving?
0: No.
1: Naughty.
0: Yes.
1: Second of all, you were texting your mom?
0: Oh, man.
1: Unexpectedly adorable? Apparently, my standards have reached the point where good communication with one's mother is some kind of turnoff.
0: Yeah.
2: Oh, my God. He talks to his mom.
1: We exchanged phone numbers before going our separate ways, supposedly for insurance purposes. But it's been a while now, and I have to admit that I haven't stopped thinking about you. I'm 46, divorced, and apparently very open to finding romance at a four-way stop. So if you're single and that phone number wasn't just for insurance, I'd love to see you again. Maybe we could grab a drink and get to know each other without involving Geico. And if we do meet again, I would prefer the next time that you rear-end me to be entirely on my terms. That's Craigslist.

0: Ron Fitzwell, sports is coming up. What do you got?
1: Well, coming up, the Indy cars were racing in the streets of Washington, D.C. It looked pretty cool. You will hear from the American who won the race.
0: Cool.
1: Also, Caitlin Clark dropped 37.
0: Watched that game last night.
1: But that's not what everybody's talking about.
0: No, it's not.
1: And Browns quarterback Deshaun Watson. Deshaun, are you feeling me? Watson says he has no regrets about anything because he's an idiot. We'll talk about that coming up in sports.
0: Yes. All right. Those are our stories for sports. And sports plus a traffic update are both next.
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2: Oh, yeah. Oh, sorry about that.

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0: 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Injured in an accident? Dial 757-INJURED for Larry King.
1: Crash on 64 West in Chesapeake near Shell Road, closing the left and right lanes, leaving only one lane for traffic there. Delays are back before Military Highway. A vehicle fire in Norfolk near Berkeley Avenue is narrowing exit 8. In Hampton, 64 East heading toward the HRBT is congested starting at Armistead Avenue. A disabled vehicle on 64 West in Norfolk near Granby Street is closing the right lane. And standing water on 264 East in Norfolk near Ballantyne Boulevard is closing the entrance ramp there. The Gilmerton should have just opened at 7:30 a.m. For Rumble in the Morning, this is Gabe on FM 99.
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3: We'll start in the streets of Washington, D.C., where the IndyCar Series ran the inaugural IndyCar Freedom 250 Grand Prix. It's a long name.
2: Yeah, apparently.
3: And the winner was...
5: There will only be one winner of the Freedom 250, and how fitting that it's Kyle Kirkwood. As the Secretary of Transportation waves the checkered flag, Kyle Kirkwood wins an American on the top step of the podium at the Freedom 250.
3: Never has there ever been a perfect person to wave the checkered flag than the Secretary of Transportation.
2: I know, it is pretty great.
3: Makes sense. Yeah. So, Kyle Kirkwood, an American, wins the first ever IndyCar Freedom 250 Grand Prix in Washington, D.C. Afterwards, he was very happy, as you can imagine.
6: You can't even put it into words. This is incredible. I'm almost in tears here. This is a big moment for us. Big moment for America here, the 250, right? Big moment for Andretti. Big moment for Sam's Club and Honda. These guys, they're the ones that gave me the equipment and this car right here to be out there, to go out there and perform. But man, that was a hard race. 147 laps. I'm out of breath right now trying to get words to you, if I'm being honest.
3: It looked really cool. You know, they're racing down. You see the Capitol.
2: I know, man. How about that? The monument.
3: It looked really awesome. And again, American Kyle Kirkwood was the winner. The Formula One circuit, they were in the Netherlands for the Dutch Grand Prix.
7: Lando Norris brilliantly wins the Dutch Grand Prix. Back-to-back Grand Prix victory in Formula One for the world champion, who is accessing the very most of his talent. And he has proven so again with a storming drive. Antonelli in second. Russell hangs on to third.
3: Ah, the history boy finished second.
2: Yes, Kimi Antonelli.
3: The history boy. On the NASCAR Cup Circuit, they were in New Hampshire. Who won?
8: It'll be his third win on the season. And back-to-back here in New Hampshire, Ryan Blaney victorious.
3: Larry King Law's Langley Speedway on Saturday night. Woody Howard won both 75 late model races. 75 lap late model races. So good job by him. Right. In the Super Street, Sammy Gaeta. Thomas Fontaine was your winner in the U-Cars. Chris McAvoy, Super Trucks. Alex Floroff took the checker flag in the Enduro race. Tommy Jackson again wins his Legends race. You can't stop Tommy. You just can't. You want to, but you can't. This guy ends up in victory lane every week. And Bubba Farmer, he took the checkered flag in the Virginia Vintage Racers race. So good job by all of those guys. We had, as you can imagine, lots of preseason games Thursday, Friday, Saturday. We had one yesterday, I believe, the Titans beat the Seahawks or whoever they played. And on Saturday, Buffalo crushed Cleveland 31-7. Deshaun Watson did not look good for the Browns. 5 for 12 for 36 yards and an interception. He was booed every time he took a snap. Shador Sanders, 9 for 11, 74 yards, a touchdown and a pick. Right. You're supposed to name a starting quarterback today, and don't be shocked if it's Shador. I'm not going to be. Now, after the game, Deshaun Watson was being asked about being booed every time he took a snap, and he said it has nothing to do with my performance on the field. You know that. It has something to do with something else. Everybody knows what that is.
2: Yeah, everybody
3: knows. It's
2: you can shower for the rest of your life. You're never getting the stink off.
3: No, you're never going to get it off. Here you go.
9: Last time I played on this field, I tore my Achilles, and that same fan base, they cheered when I got hurt.
3: Yeah, they don't want you.
2: Yeah.
9: So, does that have to do with, what does that have to do with anything about performance? When a person get hurt, especially for your own city, and they cheer.
10: Does any of that make you regret coming here?
9: No, I don't regret anything in my life.

0: I think the Lord put me through situations for a reason. So yeah. I don't regret anything.
1: The Lord put you through situations.
2: Yes, the Lord.
1: The Lord. So you want to blame somebody, you're going to blame the Lord for the situations that he put you in?
2: Yes.
1: Are you out of your freaking mind?
2: Well, sorry.
1: You know? Yeah. I mean, whether you believe there's a Lord or not, you put yourself in those situations, you dumbass.
2: Yep.
1: WNBA action. The Indiana... They were boogieing on down. They beat Chicago 113-90 in that game. Caitlin Clark had 37. That's a good day. And her teammate, Kelsey Mitchell, had 30. And
2: she made 8 3-point shots, personal best, and the team made 18.
1: Yep.
2: Like crazy.
1: But what everybody's talking about today is a former NBA player who was there, Enes Kanter, who is from Turkey originally, but is now an American citizen and has officially changed his name. His real name now is Enes Freedom.
2: Is it really?
1: Yes. And he showed up at the game between the Chicago Sky and the Indiana Fever wearing a shirt that says on it, woman, noun, and then underneath, adult human female, as in the definition.
2: Yes.
1: And one of the Sky players named Natasha Cloud got into it with him, and ultimately Enes Kanter was ejected.
2: Yes.
1: Which, honestly, you might say, oh, he shouldn't be ejected. But he came out of his seat and walked towards the court.
2: You're there to protest. You're not there to be a spectator.
1: Exactly. And you know what? Yeah. Why don't you wait until the moment where they have to make a decision whether or not they're going to let somebody who was born a male and you know going to play? The WNBA is right. Everybody's talking about them for the wrong reasons. They're not talking about. I mean, Caitlin Clark at 37 and her teammate at 30.
2: Yeah. That's huge.
1: That's
2: huge.
1: NBA type numbers.
2: Yeah, they
1: in a game that's
2: by
1: shorter.
2: 23. They were running away with it. Yeah.
1: Exactly. And granted, the Sky not the best team in the world, but still, nevertheless,
2: it was a 1-point game at the half.
1: Yeah, pretty good performance. Yeah. Rebecca Lowe, she is not happy. She is one of the broadcasters for the Premier League over here in America, and she was not happy. Manchester City came out to play the other day, and Erling Haaland, who plays for them, he's the guy from Norway, the Viking with the long blonde. Flowing hair, and he came out with a buzz cut, and she did not like it.
3: It's still very jarring. Sorry, if you've just woken up, you aren't seeing things. He's cut all his hair off. It is still very bizarre.
1: Yeah, I don't care if you like it. I'm a woman, and I don't like it.
2: I don't care for this.
1: I liked him better when he had the long flowing hair.
2: Where is my man candy?
1: Yeah, so just a reminder, bald guys, including myself, women like long flowing hair on men. Give me the better view.
4: Better view, great sport of the day.
1: Better view, great sport of the day is just a nice lady. Her name is Heidi Winmer. She lives in Los Angeles. She's in an apartment, and above her, she keeps hearing banging noises, and she's getting frustrated. And then she goes up there and finds out it's an 85-year-old woman named Carol who has Parkinson's disease and is struggling.
2: Just having trouble to get around.
1: So she decides she's going to help Carol. So she helps Carol with meals, cleaning, trash pickup, and paperwork, and the two have become very close. Her story ends up online, and this is where Heidi the video's nice. She's very thankful. People are now giving them money to take care of Carol, so she's up to $60,000. Mm-hmm. And with some of the money, they had the landlord come in and put a new stove in because the old stove did not work.
2: Right.
1: And he had the air conditioning fixed. You'd think the landlord would just be responsible to fix the air conditioning, but apparently, I don't know where they live.
2: Apparently, they need motivation.
1: Yes, apparently so. So, good job by her. Heidi is, Carol now calls Heidi her granddaughter, which is nice. So, Heidi is the Better View great sport of the day. Better variety, better service, better prices, Better View windows, and more. Last night, Williamsburg. I can't say Williamsport for the life of me.
2: Wow.
1: Last hour, it was Williamsport. Now, it's Williamsburg. It's Williamsport. Pennsylvania, Little League Classic, Braves, Brewers, great game for the kids to watch. I watched some of the kids ride over on the bus with the teams. Like, they pick teams to actually get on the bus, and they get to ride to the stadium with the major leaguers.
2: Okay.
1: How awesome is that if you're a Little
2: Pretty
1: Leaguer?
2: Pretty great.
1: It's the coolest thing.
2: Yeah.
1: So they get to watch a good game. The Braves end up winning it 4-2. The Phillies get a walk-off home run out of Kyle Schwarber in a win over the Cardinals. It's the first time that they've had a walk-off home run, Philadelphia, in 3 years. That's shocking to me. The Marlins knocked off the Nationals. Mets lose to the White Sox. The Cubs clobbered the Mariners 19-2. The Dodgers win again. The Yankees beat the Blue Jays 8-3. Tampa Bay over Baltimore. Red Sox beat the Giants. Your Tides unfortunately dropped both ends of a double dip at Harbor Park. They're off today, and they'll be in Durham tomorrow night. It is Be a Man Monday.
5: Set the navigation on your car to a man's voice. Never take directions from a woman. be a man.
1: I got to tell you.
2: That's quite something.
1: I thought it would be funny to set it to like an English-sounding guy, and I did. And I had to go back. I went back.
2: Really?
1: Yeah. And I tried Jack Black at one point.
2: Right.
1: And it was just too, like, you're trying to be too funny here. I just need to know where I'm supposed to be going.
2: Oh, I see.
1: So.
2: Distracting.
1: I sent it back. Yeah.
2: All right. Yeah. What I want is to make sure that whatever the voice is, in the moment where we've missed the turn or we're coming to some sort of V and we don't know which way to go,
1: I don't want it
2: to be anybody that panics me, right?
1: Yeah. Or Jack Black.
2: Yeah. Or Jack Black.
1: How about make it up?
2: Right. Not so much. All right, 7:43, we're taking a break. We come back. Should these products exist? It's keep it or wreck it kind of a thing. We'll talk next.
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4: Crash! 64 West in Chesapeake near Shell Road, closing the right shoulder with delays back before Military Highway. A vehicle fire in Norfolk near Berkeley Avenue is narrowing exit 8. 64 East in Hampton, seeing morning delays heading toward the HRBT before Armistead Avenue. 264 East in Portsmouth is congested toward the downtown tunnel back before MLK Jr. Freeway. Standing water on 264 East in Norfolk near Ballantyne Boulevard is closing the entrance ramp there. For Rumble in the Morning, this is Gabe on FM 99.
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0: People know this as the Austin Powers theme, but it was actually a hit instrumental song in the early 1960s. This is Quincy Jones and his orchestra, and it's called Soul Bossa Nova. That's where Mike Myers got the idea. He went back and grabbed something from the swinging 60s to illustrate the movie. Yeah. This is a list of products that sounds fake, but they're all real. They sound fake, but they're all real. The question is, why? Do they even need to exist?
1: Okay.
0: Someone wrote, keep them or destroy them. Here we go. I think that's rather extreme. But I get it. The selfie toaster.
1: Huh?
0: It will toast an image of your face into the slice of bread. I'm doing it.
2: Yeah, I think
0: it's... I'm kind of doing this.
2: I think it's
0: that
2: funny.
0: That means it'll do any picture. I could change this thing up.
1: Yeah.
2: You don't tell people you have it. They come over. You're making them breakfast.
1: Boom, wiener toast.
0: It's a custom toaster. Maybe you can't swap out the images, but it is a real custom toaster that burns an image of your face onto the toast.
2: Nice.
0: Oh, okay. That's what it is. You send them a photo, and they make the insert. So
1: it's
0: going to be that forever.
1: Yeah.
0: It's going to be that forever, but I still think I might do it. How about the ostrich pillow? It's a this is not bad. It's a giant pillow that you put your entire head inside of to take a nap. So you could take a nap pretty much anywhere. Public library, airport.
1: You put your head inside it?
0: You put your head inside the pillow. It has openings for your nose, mouth, and hands. Hands? And is designed to block out the light and distractions. It sells online for $100.
1: I'm still comfortable right now.
0: Not all right.
2: You don't need that. You just need a hoodie that's just one size too big for you.
1: Yeah.
0: Yeah, right.
1: You fold that hood over a little bit.
2: Yeah.
0: All right. How about fundies? Underwear for two.
1: Huh?
0: One giant pair of underwear designed for two people to wear at the same time. This is stupid.
1: Yeah, that's dumb.
0: Come on, man.
2: Why?
1: Yeah.
0: I don't know.

0: Why?
1: Exactly. Four leg holes so people can climb into the same pair of underwear. This is dumb.
2: Are they side by side? Or like?
1: I don't know.
3: One in front of the other?
1: Or front to back or front to front? Or yeah, I don't know.
4: They would have to be side by side so you can go to the bathroom.
1: I don't know. Maybe that's the
4: point.
1: Also be Maybe that's the point, baby diaper boy. We soil them at the same time and look into each other's eyes deeply.
3: I hate this.
1: All right, how about a motorized ice cream cone? Yes, it's a device that holds and rotates the ice cream in your hand so you don't have to while it melts.
4: How lazy are you?
3: Yeah.
1: Well, that's
2: it's
1: what that
2: like
1: is.
2: It's those marshmallow roasters that turn by themselves.
1: Oh, do they? Like hot dog rollers?
2: Yeah, they make automated ones.
3: Do it yourself. There's no reason for that.
1: Yeah. Marshmallow rotisserie is not needed.
2: No.
4: It's not, but I get it if you're afraid to, like, put your finger near fire, you know, your hand.
1: Fire?
3: Yeah. Well, you don't really have to put it too close, usually. Yeah. I mean, it's...
4: True.
1: Brainwave cat ears. Electronic cat ears that you wear on your head that use brainwave sensors to make the ears move. When you're focused, they perk up. When you're relaxed, they droop.
4: It's interesting.
1: You're telling everyone around you, though. Yeah. Like, what if you're at work and trying to be cute, and they can tell that you're not focused?
4: It's interesting, though. Like, that's just
1: how does
4: weird...
1: that work? How do they make
3: if
1: it work?
3: It works? If it, is this like a mood ring where it just periodically, you know, has nothing to do with you?
1: The Euro Club, a golf club with a. Designed so that you can pee into the handle of the club when you're out playing a round of golf.
4: This is stupid. If you're out playing a round of golf, you just go in the woods.
1: You could pee anywhere.
4: Yeah.
1: Yeah. I mean, not every golf course has woods, but I get it.
4: But you can find a spot.
1: Yes.
4: I mean, come on.
1: Yeah. Going around the corner to pee into the golf club handle is a waste of time.
4: Yeah.
1: Truly.
4: It is.
1: Yeah.
3: What happens when you get your junk stuck in the...
1: Fun fact, I have actually done that.
3: What?
1: We had one of those Euro clubs.
3: What?
1: Over 20 years ago.
5: Yep.
3: Wow.
5: Yep.
3: How'd it go?
1: You get rid of the golf club. If I got to pee on the golf course, I'm just peeing.
5: Yeah.
4: Yeah.
1: It happens. It happens. And then finally, the potty putter. Speaking of golf, a miniature putting green that fits around your toilet. So that you can practice golf while you're taking a dump.
3: We will do anything but focus on what we're there to do.
1: Oh, pooping?
3: Yeah.
1: Well, no, you need the distraction to keep your tract moving on its own.
3: Yeah, but if you sit there too long, it's bad for you.
1: Yeah. Comes with a tiny putter, some golf balls, a cup, a flag, and even a do not disturb sign for the door hanger. Come on.
4: I literally saw an ad for that the other day online.
1: Yeah.
4: And thought it was the dumbest thing I've seen in a while.
3: And you ordered three because they were on sale.
4: Of course.
1: That's what one does. All right. Well, how about this fine product right here?
6: Honey.
1: This
6: can
1: is
6: you
1: real.
6: Open this jar of pickles for me?
7: Sure, but I'm going to need a hand job first.
6: Okay.
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3: Yeah.
8: 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All strain and no gain in the garage?
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1: Yeah, and it's real. They try to be clever with their cutesy little marketing plan. So during that fake commercial, Rod Fitzwell looked up the putting green for the toilet.
4: Yeah.
1: Yeah. Can you imagine all of the stray pea spatter all over piece of carpeting that you put down around your toilet bowl? Can't imagine. What a terrible idea this
4: It'll
1: is.
4: Come in handy if you ever on a putting green and have to squat to make the putt.
1: Yeah, from behind.
4: Yeah.
1: All right, sports is coming up. Or excuse me, the news is coming up top of the hour.
3: What I was like, oh boy, I'm not ready for sports.
1: Yeah, me either.
3: The news, yeah. It's back to school. Also, big time fires causing problems out in the West. And I'll get to the story about Grand Theft Auto and how mundane they're trying to make it.
1: All right, those are the stories in the news, plus a traffic update. They're both next.
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3: Crash on 64 West in Chesapeake near Shell Road with delays starting after 264 with a disabled vehicle closing the right shoulder at the end of the congestion. Crash on 264 West in Virginia Beach near Rosemont Road closing the right shoulder. A vehicle fire in Norfolk near Berkeley Avenue narrowing exit 8. 64 East in Hampton seeing congestion heading toward the HRBT before North King Street. And in Portsmouth, 264 East toward the downtown tunnel is back before MLK Jr. Freeway. 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
4: All right, there we go. It's a minute after 8 and time now for the news. News time with Sean is happening right now.
5: Yeah, we got news on those wildfires out west. Plus, Grand Theft Auto 6. Everybody's excited about it, but wait. They might find a way to ruin it. Yeah. And starting out with the fact that, yes, it's back to school today for most of Hampton Roads. Virginia Beach, Norfolk, Hampton, Suffolk, Newport News, and Portsmouth all start classes today. Yeah. Chesapeake goes back on September 8th, so you got that coming up. But everybody else back today, so if you're in any of those cities, you might want to leave a little early today, whether it's in the morning or the afternoon, because the commute will be different. Also in Virginia Beach, public school students will return with new rules for the school-issued Chromebooks among their younger students. They're ending one-to-one Chromebook use in classrooms for preschool through first grade. Second graders will continue using Chromebooks at school, but they will not be taking them home. They say this follows feedback from families and research on screen time for young children. It will not affect students in third grade and above or students with an individual education plan or English learners. The school board says they'll review this policy each year and just make adjustments as needed to see how it's affecting students. Chesapeake officials are warning residents about emails and invoices that appear to come from the city, but...
6: You're a phony! Hey, everybody! This guy's a great big phony!
5: Yeah, they're fake. The messages impersonate the planning department director and may use city logos and other official-looking language. Yeah. Officials say the fraudulent emails can involve development projects and applications, including requests for application fees or wire payment information. The city says most applicants are billed through its e-billed Excella system, while physical invoices come to the treasurer's office. Email invoices are only sent for overdue payments and should come from an official at cityofchesapeake.net address. Residents should not send money or financial information until an unexpected request is verified and should carefully check the sender's email address. Questions about suspicious invoices or payments can be made at the Chesapeake Planning Department. You can call them and ask them directly. All right. Do I owe you money? Is there something I need to pay? Because otherwise, it might be somebody trying to rip you off. Norfolk's Flock license plate reader system was initially paid for with federal and state grant money, but now the city covers its ongoing costs. Norfolk installed 172 cameras in 2023, and each carries a $2,500 annual subscription.
4: Oh, man!
5: Putting the total at $433,000 a year.
4: That's a lot.
5: The first-year subscription and $60,000 installation costs were covered by the American Federal Rescue Plan funding. Since fiscal year 2024, the annual subscription has come from the city's general fund, meaning taxpayers have covered about $1.29 million over the last 3 years.
4: Yeah.
5: The city also spent $30,600 replacing cameras, with part of that cost covered by a Virginia State Police grant. The cameras collect information such as license plate, vehicle description, vehicle's visible markings, and they use that data to help investigate crimes. Virginia law prohibits local agencies from using the system for personal purposes or immigration enforcement, and footage is available for 21 days before deletion. Additional reporting requirements to the Virginia State Police are planned for next year. This is basically like they're putting the information out there because they want to be as upfront as they can about these cameras, because right now everybody's concerned about these Flock cameras. They're shrouded in mystery.
4: So is the cost.

0: us coming up again right now? Or are we getting ready to renew it or something?
1: It's a good question. They didn't specify that. Yeah, they didn't specify it. I'm not sure if it's just because everybody's talking about these things right now. They've become a hot button issue, these flock cameras, or
0: did someone ask how it came out.
1: That's a great question. I don't know. They just said this is information put out by the city of Norfolk. So not sure if it's coming due again. Or what the plan is there, but you know, maybe this influences public opinion in some way.
0: Does this rub up against everybody's wish that we can use these to do good in the battle versus evil?
1: Maybe
0: when we find out what it costs.
1: Yeah, yeah. Hey, look, we're getting our money's worth out of them. We're actually using them. Well, that's the hope, anyway.
0: Yeah, yeah, right.
1: Then they're gonna have to match this up with stats.
0: Car theft is down in Norfolk. I remember that.
1: Yep.
0: But have we found any missing children or anything like that in Norfolk using those flock cameras?
1: It's a great question. I mean,
0: that's the ultimate. That's what we use as the gauge.
1: Mm-hmm.
0: That's the gauge.
1: Yeah. Have you found any missing children? Because that's the one thing everybody points to when they want to justify having these things is, hey, kid goes missing. We can track a car. We can find him. So we'll have to see if they release numbers on that.
0: And they have found missing children using flock cameras.
1: For sure
0: they have.
1: For sure they have. That's not even a debate. They absolutely have.
0: But they haven't with facial recognition.
1: Now,
0: which
1: isn't
0: that weird? A different thing, at least that I'm aware of, because we looked into this a while back.
1: Yeah.
0: And at that time, they were not as effective as they had sent them out to be. In fact, they had a bunch of false positives.
1: Yeah, they had a big issue with that at the Oceanfront where they paid for all that investment, and then it didn't really pan out at all.
0: Nah.
1: A fast-moving wildfire near Reno, Nevada destroyed homes over the weekend as shifting winds pushed flames through dry brush and made it difficult for firefighters to reach hot spots. It's called the Hawk Fire, and it grew to more than 23 square miles with no containment.
0: Did Mike Hawk set it?
1: I don't think so.
0: Mike Hawk?
1: About 42,000 people were ordered to evacuate, while another 45,000 were under evacuation warnings. A couple of people spoke with The Guardian about the concern.
2: Oh my gosh, I'm still scared to death. You don't know if the winds are going to shift and it's going to get worse, you know, so you're just kind of, I got all my stuff in my car and in his car, so we're just like ready to go if we need to go, and just kind of looking at the computer or phones. And
3: it was just really foggy. It just looks really bad, and it's starting to get really bad up there. I literally want to cry and go back for all my stuff, but you know, I just pretty much got what I thought I needed, and now I'm just trying to go.
1: And again, about half of that 90,000 people they were talking about have already been ordered to evacuate. Another 45,000 are under a warning for evacuation. Officials are urging residents to leave immediately. Be prepared to stay away for several days. At least 6 people have been injured, including 3 first responders. Authorities say the fire was human-caused, but have not said whether it was accidental or intentional. But they are telling people to get out while they can for the time being. Parts of U.S. Route 395 were closed. Thousands of customers without power. It is a really unfortunate situation over there right now. Hopefully everybody stays safe. In Washington, D.C., they hosted an IndyCar race yesterday as part of events marking America's 250th birthday. President Donald Trump and the First Lady opened the Freedom 250 Grand Prix by taking a slow lap around the street course in the presidential limousine. The president waved the green flag to start the race, sending drivers through the downtown area at speeds approaching 200 miles per hour. The course included a section of Pennsylvania Avenue near the White House, which, if you're one of these racers, that has to be one of the coolest things.
0: Oh, yeah, absolutely.
1: You know what I mean? You're racing right by the White House. The event featured military aircraft flyovers and a performance of the Star Spangled Banner and the release of a trained bald eagle near the starting line. Air Force One, escorted by 4 fighter jets, also flew over the course as the president made his lap. The race was a result of a long effort by IndyCar owner Roger Penske, a longtime friend of President Trump, to bring the series to the Capitol. He's wanted to do this for a long time. Said he's been trying to for 20 years, roughly, to make this happen. So it finally happened. It required a lot of major preparations on city streets, including welding more than 200 maintenance hole covers in place to keep the high-speed cars from dislodging them.
0: Oh, yeah.
1: Yeah, that would have been a real problem.
0: That would be an issue.
1: So it's all part of the nation's 250th anniversary, but that took place over the weekend. Elsewhere, Las Vegas is set to see more driverless taxis as Nevada regulators have approved permits for Tesla, Waymo, and Uber to offer paid autonomous rides in Clark County. Tesla reportedly can deploy up to 5,000 robo-taxis over the next year, although the company said it would be pleased to have about 2,500 operating by 2027. Tesla also told regulators it is working with law enforcement on a 5-minute training video to help first responders handle emergencies involving autonomous vehicles. Because, what the hell do we do when these things are out there and we need to get involved with them from a first responder standpoint? How do we handle these autonomous vehicles?
0: All right. Almost like an elevator. They need some sort of override.
1: Yeah, some kind of button switch somewhere.
0: Yeah, because like the fire department has a master key and they can come in here and they can take over your elevator.
1: Oh.
0: And turn it on and off okay. and everything else. Yeah. There needs to be something like that. There needs to be some sort of override.
1: Okay. The company's permit can cover the entire state as long as Tesla notifies regulators when expanding their service. Yeah. Waymo is approved to deploy 1,000 robotaxis in Vegas over the next year and can now charge passengers for the rides. Uber also received approval for up to 1,000 autonomous vehicles in Clark County as well. So between the three companies, they have been approved for about 7,000 more of these things in the next year to be on the roads and charging people for rides. So it's not going backwards. Only going forwards.
0: What do taxi drivers and Uber drivers think about this?
1: And they hate it, I'm sure, without a doubt. Yeah. The permits mark a major expansion of paid driverless transportation in the Vegas area, while companies and regulators continue to address how first responders can safely interact with these vehicles. Now, Uber is also in the news because they've had to pay a fine of 824.9 million euros, or just under $1 billion, by the Dutch Data Protection Authority over how they handled driver accounts between 2018 and 2022.
0: Really?
1: Regulators say Uber automatically deactivated some drivers without human review, potentially cutting off their income and violating privacy rules.
0: Wow.
1: The investigation began after 171 French drivers complained about the practice. The Dutch regulator deputy chair, whose name sounds fancy, said a computer should not make decisions on its own that have major consequences for you.
0: Sure.
1: The agency said the fine represents...
0: That's why we have AI.
1: The agency said the fine represents the maximum penalty allowed under the case, based on 4% of Uber's worldwide annual revenue.
0: Yikes.
1: 4% of their worldwide annual revenue
0: is
1: $966 million.
0: That is a lot.
1: That's just crazy numbers, you know? Uber says the policies under review were discontinued years ago and strongly disputes the fine. The company said it takes decisions affecting drivers' ability to earn seriously and now has human reviews, safeguards, and an appeals process. Uber has filed an appeal. The Dutch regulator has previously fined the company three times, including a 290 million euro penalty in 2024 for improperly transferring Europeans' driver data to the United States. Not allowed to send our data to another country, according to their rules. Europe has very different online privacy rules.
0: Oh, their privacy rules are quite, they're much more robust.
1: Much more robust.
0: Than ours.
1: Yep.
0: But it was cool. When I was in London, I was able to use Uber.
1: Mm-hmm.
0: And that was it was nice to be able to have this app that I'm familiar with and have it function in other countries.
1: I was going
0: to
1: say, you didn't have to download a UK version of the app or anything?
0: No.
1: That's kind of nice.
0: Open it up, get a ride.
1: Now, does it convert things for you, like as far as the money and all that?
0: Yep.
1: Oh, okay. But you didn't have to take any extra steps?
0: Nope.
1: See, I like that.
0: It was pretty seamless, as I recall.
1: I like that a lot.
0: And then I booked the big black taxi cab. You have to do that once. The London cab?
1: That's
0: a classic.
1: Yeah.
0: And that damn thing, you could have a rodeo in the backseat of
1: that
0: thing.
1: Big?
0: It was huge.
1: Yeah.
0: Yes. It really was. It was like, wow, this is like our living room.
1: Can't say I've never been there, so I'm familiar with it, but that's pretty cool. Something a lot of people thought was cool was that Michael Jackson movie, Michael, that came out. Well, there's a planned sequel now, and it's expected to explore more of the controversy
0: surrounding the pop star. Does he wake back up? What happens here?
1: According to his nephew and the film star, Jafar Jackson, Jafar said the follow-up would offer more of Jackson's perspective on, quote, those issues. It just said controversies surrounding the pop star.
0: Okay.
1: The first film released in April earned more than $1 billion worldwide in 2026.
0: Yeah.
1: Reports said some controversial material was removed from the original movie, reportedly because of a legal settlement that restricted the depiction or mention of an accuser.
0: So how do they get around this if they're going to make a movie about it?
1: Jafar said the goal of the films is to present Jackson's story from his own point of view rather than through the accounts of others. I don't know how that means you're going to get around it, because you still, even if it's his point of view, it's his point of view of this situation.
0: Of that situation, right.
1: Jackson's family has long been concerned that Michael's own voice has not been heard in stories about him, particularly regarding the later years of his life. It remains unclear how they plan to technically address these issues.
0: Right.
1: In the next movie. Mm-hmm. But also just a biopic getting a sequel is just, I don't feel like that's very common.
0: No, I guess, another stage in his life.
1: Yeah, but you usually get a one and done on biopics. It's
0: Well, the thing is that what they're saying is that the reviews are that this wasn't really a biopic, that it was a concert movie.
1: Yeah,
0: and
1: okay.
0: People loved it for that. And they really haven't told the whole story.
1: Yeah, true.
0: So there is apparently a story left to tell.
1: Right. I mean, they can say that it's not a biopic, yeah. but they're giving it all the credit of being the highest earning biopic and this, that, and the other.
0: Oh, yeah.
1: Thing.
0: Well,
1: and,
0: hey, who knows? That it yeah. could win an Academy Award for that.
1: It very well could. Very well. And also, the long wait for the next Grand Theft Auto game is finally almost over, but now there's something else to be excited about. The gas prices. Once upon a time with these games, it was all about nonsense, unlimited ammo, and you could do crazy stuff and
0: okay.
1: fly all sorts of places. Well, now, according to leaks from Grand Theft Auto 6, players will be required to refuel their cars regularly in the video game.
0: Oh, really? So it mirrors real life?
1: Yeah. You'll have to pull into a gas station and fuel up the car.
0: While you're in the middle of trying to get away.
1: And that's what some people are saying. They're like, what the hell?
0: That's going to be harder.
1: Some fans love the yeah. idea for the realism. Others think it could get really annoying really fast. It's unclear. They haven't shown yet how realistic the mileage metric is going to be.
0: Okay.
1: Because...
0: like how far you can drive before
1: right.
0: you need gas?
1: Are you really... is it going to be 300 or 350 in-game miles and
0: right.
1: then I need to fill up? Or is it going to be a little more lenient? Or how's this going to work? They also... haven't brought up whether you're going to have to pay based on today's ridiculous average gas prices.
0: Oh, that's fantastic. Yeah.
1: Yeah. They say, or, and this is something else somebody posed, if the prices will fluctuate based on the actual

0: You know what? What's next? Can I play Grand Theft Auto to file my taxes? Is that the next step? Would it be, though? 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Mostly sunny with a high near 88 today. Calm wind becoming southwest around 6 miles per hour this afternoon. Mostly clear with low around 67 tonight. And tomorrow, sunny with a high near 86. About 70 degrees at last check. With the news, I'm Sean Hood for Rumble in the Morning on FM 99.
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3: Crash on 64 West in Chesapeake near Shell Road, closing the right shoulder. And another crash on 64 West in Chesapeake, this one near Military Highway, closing the left shoulder. Both delays start after 264 and end around Shell Road. Crash 264 West in Virginia Beach near Rosemont Road, closing the right shoulder. And a vehicle fire in Norfolk near Berkeley Avenue, narrowing exit 8. 64 East in Hampton heading toward the HRBT has its morning congestion at Rip Rap Road currently. And in Portsmouth, 264 East toward the downtown tunnel is back to the MLK Jr. Freeway. 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
1: I don't know, about a half an hour ago, we went through a list of things that sounded like they're fake. They were products that sound fake, but they're real. Like the selfie toaster that actually burns an image of your face into every slice of toast.
0: Yeah.
1: Pretty great. All these gadgety items make me think of like the Sharper Image store at the mall. Or what was the other one? Brookstone?
4: Yeah.
0: Brookstone. Oh, yeah.
1: You could get the nine-headed massager.
0: Yeah.
1: And some sort of a golfing periscope so you could see around corners and up hills. And it's like, do we really need all this crap? And then I remembered, of course, the king of this stuff was the Sky Mall. When you fly on an airplane back in the day, before you could hook up to the Wi-Fi, there used to be a magazine in the airplane. And you could, and it was filled with these junky products, like a toilet paper dispenser that clucks like a chicken, or a Boston Terrier doorstop, whatever it was, right? Fireplace pokers and stuff.
4: Yes.
1: And you would have to call a number to order these products. And then shortly after that, as these things evolved, pretty soon there was a phone built into the back of all the airplane seats. Now you got the Sky Mall, and now you got a phone.
0: Mm-hmm.
1: Oh, I can call and order up some garbage.
4: I ordered a rolling filing cabinet from Sky Mall.
1: Did you really?
4: I did. Ah. I still have it. It's,
1: no kidding.
4: Yeah, it's
1: good.
4: Fully functional. It's great.
1: I thought they went out of business.
4: They did. I ordered like 25
1: years ago. I'm online. There is a Sky Mall.
4: Oh, maybe somebody right now is keeping them afloat.
1: Somebody must have bought the brand. But then I'm looking at it, and I'm like, all right, well, let's see. The new arrival, puzzle boards, wine coolers, storage racks, computer printers. Where's the junk? Where's the garbage? Oh, scroll down, Rick. Here you go. Here we go. Snow globe, holiday globe, queen-size inflatable mattress. Holiday LED lighted musical Santa lantern. Yeah, this is the junk I want. This is what I remember from the Sky Mall. The damn Sky Mall, bud.

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1: Check this out.
0: You can still get a modular bike rack.
2: Hell yeah. They should still have those. You know how many times you get on a plane and your phone's not working?
0: Yeah.
2: Unless you're playing a game. Yeah. Or you pre-downloaded something to watch.
0: Yeah.
2: I've been on a plane before where I'm running out of stuff. If there was SkyMall, I would look through it. So.
0: I missed the magazine. Yeah, they don't have those anymore.
2: That's where you saw it on the plane.
0: Yeah. I mean, SkyMall the magazine or even just the in-flight magazine from the airline. They don't even make those. That's over. All the stuff's over.
2: Yeah. Oh, you want one of those? You're going to pay extra.
0: 60-watt guitar amplifier at the SkyMall.
3: Yeah,
0: some cabling. Down here, some sort of a Pilates ball, a chic file organizer, recliner risers,
3: but
0: to put your chair up just a little higher, a Kodak Step Touch instant print digital camera. There you go.
3: Ooh.
0: Or you could just buy an alto saxophone for $300.
3: Yeah.
0: That's the SkyMall I remember.
3: Yeah.
0: That's not quite junky enough.
2: And occasionally, it would all of a sudden, you'd see, like, Gollum's head or, the Death Star.
0: Glow in the dark.
2: Yes.
0: Yeah. Raincoat for your dog. Rod, sports is coming up.
2: Yeah, coming up, one of the Cleveland Browns has entered the transfer portal, but he's not going to another NFL team.
0: Yeah.
2: He's going back to college. I'll explain. Also, we all should have been professional golfers, every one of us. The money these guys make
0: is ridiculous.
2: Oh, it's
0: crazy money, right?
2: And it's Be a Man Monday.
0: All right. Those are the stories. Sports with Rod and a traffic update. They're both next.
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0: 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Injured in an accident? 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
1: Crash on 64 West in Chesapeake near Military Highway, closing the left shoulder with delays starting after Shell Road and going back before Military Highway. 64 East in Hampton, heading toward the HRBT, has morning congestion going back to North King Street. 264 East in Portsmouth toward the downtown tunnel is back to the MLK Junior Freeway. And a disabled vehicle on 264 West in Norfolk near Ballantyne Boulevard is narrowing exit 12. For Rumble in the Morning, this is Gabe on FM 99.
2: Yes, friends, it's that time of year again. 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
3: Wonderful time of year to golf.
2: Beautiful. Yeah, get you out of the summer heat.
3: Yes.
2: It's going to be very nice. You're going to want to get on this because, you know, we had a golf tournament in June, and it sold out in like 3 days.
3: People
2: were pretty unhappy about that.
3: Loved it.
2: Yeah.
3: Those who were playing, you know.
2: Those that got in, right?
3: Mm-hmm.
2: Yeah. All right. It's $125. Make plans to join us. 18 holes plus cart. You get beer tickets. There's a meal afterwards. It's the 19th hole party catered by the Pig Shop. We've had their barbecue before. It's very good. 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It's sitting up there. Go there, get you one. For a buck and a quarter. Mm. 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Hopefully, we can see you there. Mm. All right, sports time now. WNOR. Time once again to check in with Rod Fitzwell.
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3: All right, we're going to start with a tight end by the name of Daquan Wright, who played college ball at Virginia Tech, and then he went to Ole Miss, and then he was signed this offseason by the Cleveland Browns as an undrafted rookie. He suited up for them on Saturday, did not play, however. He was coming off of an injury, hasn't had reps.
2: Yeah.
3: And now we find out that he's heading back to college. He entered the transfer portal, and he'll be playing for LSU. After the news broke, Browns head coach Todd Monken was asked, what the heck's going on here? He said the situation is
4: crazy. I mean, I don't even know what to say. I mean, as far as I know, he's had a medical issue that wasn't allowing him to practice. That's a medical issue. It's nothing to do with me. And then he was cleared, so we dressed him just in case we had to have him. But when you don't rep, it's hard to put him on the field.
3: Yep, hard to put him on the field for the game when he hasn't had too many reps. But we did dress him for the game. Monken also then realized, crap, Lane Kiffin at LSU, where this guy is headed, Daquan, he called me last week.
4: I wondered why Lane Kiffin reached out a week ago. Now I know. I mean, I didn't know. Now I know. I didn't call him back. Now I guess I should have.
3: Maybe he was giving him a heads up. Just heads up, coach.
2: Yeah,
3: taking
2: right.
3: Taking one of your players, just letting you know.
2: Man, yeah, man. Yeah.
3: Yeah, so, and this kind of stuff is going to happen more often, I'm sure. And in fairness to this tight end, well, he's been injured. He hasn't played, so there's a good chance he's going to get cut. There's only one more preseason game, and then it's over. So there's a good chance that he's going to get cut and then be without a job. So rather than being without a job, he's going back to college. Makes sense to me, I guess.
2: Yeah.
3: As far as the game goes that he suited up for but didn't play in, the Bills crushed the Browns 31-7. Deshaun Watson, 5 for 12, 36 yards and an interception. Horrible game for him. He was booed every time he touched the ball.
2: Right.
3: Shador Sanders, 9 for 11, 74 yards, and a touchdown and an interception. Not that great, but a lot better than Deshaun.

0: on Watson. Today we're expected to find out who the starting quarterback will be. Don't be shocked if it's Shedeur Sanders. Now, as far as Deshaun Watson goes, after the game, he was asked about his performance, and he was letting the media know, you know that them booing me had nothing to do with my performance. It has to do with something else. That's what they're booing me for.
1: Yeah.
0: And then he brought up the fact that the last time he was on the field, they did cheer for him.
2: Last time I played on this field, I tore my Achilles. And that same fan base, they cheered when I got hurt. So does that have to do with, what does that have to do with anything about performance? When a person get hurt, especially for your own city, and they cheer.
3: Does any of that make you regret coming here?
2: No, I don't regret anything in my life. You know, I think the Lord put me through situations for a reason, so I don't regret anything at all.
0: What is wrong with a person that has no regrets?
1: Yeah.
0: Have you ever, like, said the wrong thing to your child? Or
1: a million times.
0: Yes. You thought,
1: but you deeply regret moments when you've made a mistake like that.
0: Dude, I remember I was so mad at my dad, I got grounded that I threw a trophy that I won for, that he won for Pinewood Derby, best looking car, and the trophy broke.
1: Yeah.
0: And it never got put back together. I to this day, I still feel bad about that. This guy has no regrets, and he had how many women sue him for millions of dollars for, alleged sexual assault?
1: Yes.
0: And he has no regrets? Dumbass. Just a dumbass. Not only is he a horrible quarterback, but he's a dumbass. The back of his jersey should say dumbass.
1: And yet they tolerate it.
0: Yeah. Well, the management has to because they paid him all that money. The fans, fans don't really tolerate it.
1: Right.
0: WNBA action, the Indiana. They were boogieing on down over the Chicago Sky. They beat them 113-90. Caitlin Clark, 37 for her teammate Kelsey Mitchell at 30. That's
1: big
0: pretty.
1: Night.
0: Those are big. Yeah, but everyone's talking about Enes Kanter. Enes Kanter is a former NBA player who changed his name to Enes Freedom when he became an American citizen. He loves America. I get it. He is originally from Turkey. Not a big fan of the regime back there in Turkey.
1: Right.
0: So he's here, but he decided to go to this game, and you know he's been very outspoken against men who compete against women as transgendered athletes.
1: Okay.
0: He's not for that.
1: Right.
0: But they don't have any of those in the WNBA. And
1: not
0: it's
1: yet.
0: Just one of the it's not yeah, but that's the thing, is like we're manufacturing something that doesn't exist.
1: That's
0: who
1: true.
0: Who knows if they'll ever have one? Who knows?
1: Well,
0: maybe someday, I don't know.
1: Well, but here the place we're at now is they need to put up a policy to either encourage or discourage people from applying.
0: You are correct.
1: The cat's out.
0: You are correct. Well, he's pretty proactive and, of course, looking for hits, and he's a podcaster and all that crap. So he showed up at the game wearing a shirt that says woman, noun, and then the definition, adult, human, female. And one of the members of the Chicago Sky had an issue with him, Natasha Cloud, and started yelling at him. And then he got up, left his seat, and walked towards the court. And that will get you ejected every time. You can't do that. So he was ejected from the game. But you know what? He showed up to get ejected. He showed up for attention. He got the attention he wants, you know? And, and the WNBA, I'm starting to think they're right. We're talking about something that doesn't exist, and we're not talking about,
1: I don't know, man,
0: what's going on.
1: Plus, he's from Turkey, which is where this gender reassignment surgeries are largely performed because they're so much cheaper there than other places.
0: Well, you mean Turkey A.
1: Turkey A. Yes, it is Turkey A.
0: In golf, Wyndham Clark won the BMW Championship by 3 strokes. How much do you think he won for winning that?
1: Wyndham Clark, a man named for the country club life.
0: Yes. Let me put it this way. All right, I'll tell you this. Signature events like the PGA Championship, U.S. Open, the Memorial, they pay out $3.6 million.
1: Wow.
0: The Masters, $4.5 million.
1: Wow.
0: Players Championship, $4.5 million. And the Tour Championship, it's the winner gets $10 million, which I understand because that's the whole.
1: Is that the playoffs thing?
0: I think that's the way it's written.
1: At the end of the year?
0: I could be wrong. Yeah. Let's put that one aside. All
1: right.
0: The BMW Championship paid him $3.6 million, just like, I mean, it's almost damn good as winning the Masters or the PGA Championship or the U.S. Open. That's fantastic.
1: Great.
0: That's great money. We all should be golfers. Good job, Wyndham Clark.
1: Yeah.
0: Give me the better view.
4: Better view, great sport of the day.
0: Better view, great sport of the day is a woman named Heidi who lives in Los Angeles who was getting tired of this banging, this noise coming from above her apartment. So she decided she'd have words with this woman. She gets up there, finds out that it's an 85-year-old woman named Carol who has Parkinson's disease and is struggling to survive.
1: Right.
0: So she quickly intervened on her behalf. She takes care of her meals. She does her cleaning. She does her trash pickup. She does paperwork for her. Any chores that Carol needs, Heidi's there for her. Heidi recently shared her story online, and people across the country decided to pitch in with letters to Carol and Heidi thanking them and money. She has received more than $60,000, and the landlord is now making upgrades to Carol's apartment, including a new stove and an air conditioner. You'd think that the air conditioner would have been replaced. And how? I mean, it's an apartment. If the stove doesn't work, shouldn't she get a stove that works?
1: I would think.
0: Come on. Carol now refers to Heidi as her granddaughter, and Heidi, for her, I would say trouble, but she's happy to do it. For what she's doing, she's the Betterview Great Sport of the Day. 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Last night in Williamsport, Pennsylvania, we had the Little League Classic between the Braves and the Brewers. Braves win this 4-2. It was a great game. Really good time for the youngsters in attendance. Earlier in the day, Phillies get a walk-off home run out of Kyle Schwarber. They beat the Cardinals. And in that game, it was the first time in 3 years the Phillies had a walk-off home run. I find that completely crazy. That was the longest drought in Major League Baseball.
1: Wow, that is crazy. They got home run hitters.
0: They got home run hitters all over the place. Marlins beat the Nationals. White Sox over the Mets. Pedro Ramirez, a rookie for the Cubs, hit a grand slam and a 19-2 win over the Mariners. Blake Snell, again, pitched very well. Dodgers win. The Yankees win. They beat the Blue Jays. Rays over the Orioles. Red Sox win, too. They beat the Giants. Norfolk Tides lost both ends of a doubleheader in Nashville. They got a day off. They'll hit the road, play Durham tomorrow night. I think we're going to drop the rest of the sound bites except for 21 when I get there. In the streets of the Capitol, Kyle Kirkwood, an American, won the inaugural IndyCar Freedom 250 Grand Prix. Good job by him. Lando Norris was your Formula One winner, and on the NASCAR Cup Circuit, it was Ryan Blaney who took the checkered flag. It is nice. Be a Man Monday.
5: Traumatized by something? Don't go to therapy. Drink every day. Be a man.
0: There you go. Oh, that'll
1: drink
0: take care
1: every
0: of
1: day.
0: It.
1: Yeah, that's just great advice. All right, friends, it's 8:41. We've got to take a break, but we come back. It's Stupid News up next.
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7: Crash on 64 West in Hampton near Neil Armstrong Parkway, narrowing exit 262B. 64 East in Hampton heading toward the HRBT has congestion going back before Settlers Landing. 264 East in Portsmouth toward the downtown tunnel has delays starting before Elm Avenue. And a disabled vehicle on 264 West in Norfolk near Ballantyne Boulevard is narrowing exit 12. 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
10: It is Stupid News time, and Stupid News is brought to you by
11: Huffman and Huffman. Not every backseat driver is wrong. If you were injured because someone wasn't listening to theirs, call Huffman and Huffman.
10: Item number one in Stupid News this morning. Follow-up story. Harvard Medical School has agreed to pay $53 million to settle class action lawsuits from relatives of body donors whose remains were sold on the black market by their old morgue manager. Remember this guy?
12: Man. I do remember this.
10: Whew. $53 million. Now, Harvard is the very well endowed, if you will.
12: Yes,
10: pardon
12: they
10: the
12: are
10: pun.
12: Huge.
10: Yeah. They've got more money than any other university going. But yes.
12: It's giant.
10: It is massive. Harvard Medical School's deans, plural, because there's two involved here, announced the development in a letter to the community on Tuesday last week, calling the actions by their former morgue manager, Cedric Lodge, as despicable and abhorrent. He was selling parts on the black market. That's the way it was. Terrible. Lawsuits were brought by 47 relatives of people whose remains were potentially mishandled and sold. They warn you, and this is criminal, so it doesn't really fit the mold, but they do warn you when you say you're going to donate your body to science.
12: Yeah.
10: That's a pretty wide lane.
12: Yep.
10: Turns out science can be anything from seeing how IEDs blow up trucks to, you know, whether or not dogs will eat dead people.

0: I'm using a wildly example, but it's wide ranging.
1: Yeah, but you're not signing up for the guy online that identified himself as femur guy.
0: No.
1: selling the body
0: part. What you thought you were doing was leaving your body to a medical school so they could examine your cadaver and medical science would be advanced for that. Not always the case. So maybe be a little more pointed if that's your aim, right?
1: But instead, your body was used for a satanic ritual.
0: More or less.
1: So now they're going to pay $53 million.
0: And can I get out from under that? My family is now cursed till the end of days.
1: Yes.
0: So what are we going to do there?
1: That's a tough break.
0: Yeah, tough break for the family. Last year, this Cedric Lodge guy was sentenced to 8 years in prison for stealing and selling body parts, quote, as if they were baubles.
1: Oh, man.
0: Authorities said Lodge was at the center of a ghoulish scheme in which he shipped brain, skin, hands, and faces from cadavers to buyers in Pennsylvania and elsewhere. His wife got just over a year in prison for helping.
2: Woo.
0: Mm. Six people who bought stuff from this dude have also pleaded guilty and been sentenced, according to Harvard. Mm. In one example, Cedric Lodge provided skin to a buyer so it could be tanned into leather and bound onto a book.
2: That's so creepy.
0: That's very Nazi-esque sounding.
2: Yeah. Yep. Yikes.
0: These are bad people, man. 53 mil. That's item one.
2: Wow.
3: Item number two. In Germany, Freddy the donkey.
2: Freddy the donkey.
3: And a horse.
0: Yeah.
3: Had gotten loose and were running around a roundabout, like on the road.
2: Okay.
3: There in Germany. And so some motorists pulled over. They had a van and they tried to secure Freddy. And Freddy got very irate and jumped into their van and tried to kick and bite and everything.
2: I thought he just took off in it.
3: Someone else who was driving on the road also stepped in and tried to secure Freddy. She ended up with injuries and was sent to the hospital.
2: The lady who tried to help?
3: The second lady who tried to help. Not the original van people. They pulled over and...
2: Dude.
1: This is
3: they
1: what
3: were
1: I'm
3: like,
1: doing.
3: No, Freddy can have the van. Freddy can have the van.
0: So you have a donkey in your van.
3: Yes.
0: Yeah. And what did you expect from this donkey?
1: Donkey's kick and bite.
3: What did you expect
1: bite.
3: From trying to pull back in the loose animal? I don't think...
0: No, I think what you do is drive away and call the authorities.
2: Yeah.
0: What are you doing?
2: Yeah.
0: And pull the donkey into the van.
3: The owner caught up to them, by the way, and was able to secure Freddy and said loose horse and... brought them back to where they belong. But
2: I like the horse is apparently just trotting around, watching the donkey being an a-hole to everybody. Yeah.
3: The police made a statement saying the reason for the animal's aggressive reaction is still unclear.
1: I'm guessing they I'm guessing they tried to rope that thing over to their van.
3: Yeah. We know why.
2: Yeah. I don't know you, and you're trying to grab me.
3: Yeah.
1: Yeah.
2: I react negatively to that too.
0: Yeah, you've pulled me into a windowless van.
2: Yeah.
0: The hell is wrong with you? Even animals know.
2: Yeah.
0: You don't go with the creepy man in the van.
2: Got in there and said, there's no candy! There's no candy!
0: Where are those puppies?
1: I think you just get out and they're not, as long as you leave them alone, they're not going to charge you. If you're worried about people running them over, you just wave off any car coming. And you, in the meantime, you just call authorities at that point.
0: Hauling it into the vehicle is a bad idea.
3: That is item number two.
0: All right. Finally, this. Advancing science, one more time. The cure for nut allergies.
2: Yes.
0: The cure for nut allergies may be right around the corner.
2: Oh.
3: Really?
0: This is a big deal. I mean, obviously, people that have these allergies, that have them severely in a lot of cases.
2: Yeah.
0: Yeah, they may be, it may be in the form of pills made out of the feces of people who don't have nut allergies. So you'll get to take poop pills. Poop pills. Is the cure worse than the disease, as they say?
2: Well, you know, as long as I can't taste the poop.
0: Right.
2: You know?
0: And you don't know what poop tastes like anyway, as far as I know. You don't speak German.
2: That's true.
0: I don't think it.
1: So he was having a nut allergy.
0: One hair, one stein.
1: And I didn't have an EpiPen.
0: No.
1: So I just kind of...
0: I just opened
1: his mouth and I...
0: right down it.
2: Didn't help at all, but no. He forgot about the nut allergy.
0: The medical team at Boston's Children's Hospital found that capsules containing good bacteria that were found in the guts of people without nut allergies had a positive impact on allergic reactions.
2: You heard about stuff like this before. Yeah. The poop implants.
0: And they do that for C. diff.
2: Yeah.
0: Which is yet another horrible GI tract.
2: That's just...
0: In the study, a doctor and her team gave the frozen capsules to 10 young adults with severe peanut allergies. Did you tell them?
2: I was going to say, do you think they told
0: Did
2: them?
0: Did you tell them?
2: Or they tell them after
0: you
2: the
0: You kind of have to. Wait till these TV commercials hit, right?
1: Oh my God.
0: Side effects include the runs.
2: It's like when they did the swap on the Folgers crystals.
0: Without telling them.
2: Don't tell them.
1: It's not as bad.
0: Placebo. You can't believe what it
1: is. The Folgers crystal's not as bad.
0: After a one-time treatment, which consisted of 36 pills taken over the course of several hours.
2: Hours?
0: So they're bombing you with this stuff.
1: Yeah, you might as well just, eat a log.
0: Yeah, you might as well. Get your favorite. You like butterscotch? Get some sauce and just down it.
2: Yeah.
3: Could you leave a steamer for me in the kitchen, please?
0: Yeah.
1: And if you don't mind,
0: on the counter,
1: put some sprinkles.
0: Yeah.
2: We'll just take it in the form of a poopsicle.
0: A poopsicle is perfect.
3: I hate this.
0: Three of the 10 participants showed an increased tolerance for peanuts when tested 4 months later.
1: Three out of 10, so 30%, which is not great.
2: I mean, scientifically,
1: you know what's amazing to me is who's the first scientist that thought, what we could do? Yeah. We could use human feces. Somebody had to think of this.
2: No, somebody said, watch, I bet I could get them to eat poop.
1: Yeah.
0: Right. How much you want to bet me? How much you want to bet me? And thank me for it.
2: Yeah, and thank me.
0: How much do you want to bet?
1: Oh, my gosh.
0: And of course, now they have the bank. You can just leave it there.
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0: Oh, yeah. It is. There you go. Those three stories are true.
3: And stupid.
0: And that's why this is...
3: stupid news.
0: Hey, the news is coming up in a few minutes. What do you got?
2: Back to school for just about everybody. The trade talks with Canada fell through, and so those tariffs go into effect. Walmart is finally joining us in the year 2017. And I have verified now why they waited so long.
0: Oh, excellent. Okay, yes. Great.
2: Yep, and your happy ending of the day.
0: Cool. All right, those stories come out of the news, top of the hour. Well, Craigslist action coming your way as well. Stick around. Be right back.
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0: Alrighty, there we are. It is 9 o'clock now at FM 99. Good morning to you. Wherever you happen to be. Good to have you here. Coming up this hour, a little Craigslist action for you. We'll celebrate back to school. And I found another great website where you can waste all your money. We'll talk about that as well. Sean's here with the news. It's news time. Last one of the morning, happening right now.
1: Yes, we're going to talk about Canada and the tariffs. Walmart finally joining like 2017 and your happy ending of the day. But we will begin with school.
2: Back to school. Back to school. To prove to Dad that I'm not a fool.
1: That's the plan anyway. Public schools in Virginia Beach, Norfolk, Hampton, Suffolk, Newport News, and Portsmouth start classes today. Meanwhile, Chesapeake Public Schools will start on Tuesday, yeah. September 8th. So you got that coming up. Virginia Beach Public Schools, by the way, students returning with new rules for tech. Specifically, the school issued Chromebooks among younger students. They're ending one-to-one Chromebook use in classrooms for preschool through first grade. Second graders will be able to use the Chromebooks at school, but they will not be taking them home anymore. The school board chair said the change follows feedback from families and research on screen time for young children, and that it will not affect students in third grade or above, students with an IEP, which is an individual education program, or plan, or those who are English learners. They said that they're going to review this policy each year, see how it's affecting students, and make adjustments as needed. So some changes going back to school today. The Virginia Department of Health says six people in Virginia have now tested positive for West Nile virus.
3: No, don't like that.
1: No, don't like that.
0: I would like to get the East Nile virus.
1: No,
0: I think
1: that
0: sounds a little bit more stylish to me.
1: Yeah, it's a little
0: a little nicer. They have shade trees up on the east side.
1: Yeah, but Virginia Department of Health says West Nile is the most commonly reported mosquito-borne disease that occurs regularly in Virginia, with cases typically increasing in the late summer and the early fall. The virus is mainly spread by the bite of an infected mosquito, and it does not go person to person. In Virginia Beach, infected mosquitoes have been found in lots of areas. Aragona, Kempsville, College Park, Pembroke, I mean, all over the place.
0: Right.
1: Health officials recommend using EPA approved insect repellent, wearing clothing that helps cover exposed skin, and eliminating standing water around your home. That's where mosquitoes can breed easiest.
0: Wow.
1: Residents should take these precautions as mosquito activity continues through the late summer and the early fall season. Because you know how it is, it's going to stay warm here for a while still, so we're not getting rid of them yet. Also happening in our area, filming for the upcoming movie America's Favorite is underway on Granby Street in Norfolk and is expected to continue through Wednesday. During production, traffic will be closed on East City Hall Avenue between Randolph Street and Granby Street, so if you go through that way, keep that in mind. The Bush Street parking garage will remain accessible. The production previously used the Portsmouth Main Library on August 17th. The governor had announced in July that the movie would be filmed here. Directed by Eric Bross and starring Dane DeHaan, America's Favorite follows a former reporter who becomes a television host and tries to revive his career by solving unsolved murders during a live TV special. So kind of cool they're filming that here. But, you know, if you go out that way, you may have to go around. Volunteers gathered in downtown Norfolk over the weekend to help clean up the 113-year-old Wells Theater after the storm from last week caused significant water damage.
0: Oh, man.
1: The Virginia Stage Company says water damaged areas near the restrooms, a hallway, part of the stage, and the basement, which was completely flooded.
0: Uh-oh.
1: Volunteers worked in teams using portable lights to clear damaged areas so crews could begin assessing and repairing the building. One electrical panel was flooded and remained shut off for safety. The Virginia Stage Company's Melissa Mowry said the damage could also mean replacing scenic materials and possibly reupholstering the seats. Despite the damage, the company says its next production, Come From Away, is still scheduled to open September 2nd. The theater also experienced additional flooding over the weekend when more rain came through, but they say they weathered that okay.
0: Right.
1: The company says the cleanup and repairs will bring unexpected costs, emergency work, building repairs, damaged equipment, replacing some scenery, and they're asking the public for their support.
0: Yeah.
1: But, you know, good on everybody who volunteered and showed up to help clear out this place. It's a landmark here in the area, so nice of them to show up and help. The United States has imposed 50% tariffs on some Canadian products after trade negotiations broke down on Friday. The tariffs affect about $20 billion worth of Canadian exports, including wine, furniture, dairy products, clothing, cement, fishing rods, and hockey equipment. The U.S. Trade Representative Jameson Greer said Canada declined to finalize a deal under terms discussed earlier this week. The Canadian Prime Minister Mark Carney said the latest U.S. demands went too far, saying they asked too much and offered too little, and he had this to say.
4: We've been pragmatic, patient, and persistent. We pursued every opportunity to reach an agreement that protects Canadian workers and their families, that strengthens our economy, and that respects Canadian sovereignty.

0: We've been under no illusions. We recognized from the start that America has changed.
1: Boy, he's just the most fascinating speaker.
2: Oh, yes.
1: Canada plans to respond with its own tariffs beginning September 8th. So the same day the Chesapeake kids go back to school. I'm sure they planned it that way.
2: Right.
1: Targeting things like steel, dairy, agricultural equipment, and pulp and paper.
2: So, pulp and paper.
1: That's right.
2: I looked it up. Toothpicks are exempt.
1: Phew.
2: We get a ton of toothpicks from Canada.
1: Okay.
2: And they're exempt.
1: Okay, well, I guess that's good.
2: Yeah, so
1: why
2: toothpicks? If you're a toothpick importer...
1: Yeah.
2: There you go.
1: Phew. Looking good for you right now.
2: Is a toothpick like a healthcare item, maybe? Or some fall into some category?
1: I don't know why
2: they
1: would get a special...
2: They're excluded.
1: Yeah.
2: Yeah.
1: That's a great question, why they would do that.
2: They are explicitly excluded from the new 50% U.S. tariff.
1: That's what an odd thing to just explicitly exclude. But like you said, there's got to be a reason somewhere for it.
2: Mm-hmm.
1: The new tariffs are raising concerns about higher costs for businesses and consumers and disruptions to supply chains on both sides of the border. Another business in the news, Walmart and Sam's Club are beginning to add tap-to-pay options, allowing customers to pay with a phone or smartwatch instead of a physical card. The feature will start rolling out at some U.S. stores and clubs today, with plans to make it available nationwide by the end of the year. Tap-to-pay is expected to reach fuel stations by the middle of next year, and customers will also be able to add an eligible Walmart, Sam's Club, and OnePay card to your digital wallet. This comes after years of contactless payment being common at other retailers. Apple Pay launched way back in 2014, and Google Wallet started supporting this back in 2011. It's been around for a long time.
2: Yeah.
1: Walmart's rollout brings the company in line with a payment option that has already been widely accepted by most major retailers. Now, okay, so last night when I was going over this story, my girlfriend actually knew the answer to this, why they held off so long.
2: Yeah.
1: I just had to look up like something to verify it so I could point to it, you know. But she is much smarter than me, so I should just learn to trust her. Walmart waited a decade to
2: use
1: this.
2: That's not how
1: stuff.
2: We get our news.
1: I know.
2: From your girlfriend. I appreciate it.
1: I should just go on.
2: A brilliant person.
1: No. I just mean I should take her. I should understand that and then go search out that information because it's out there somewhere if she knows about it.
2: Okay.
1: Walmart waited a decade to use Tap to Pay to protect its own proprietary digital wallet, Walmart Pay.
2: And they had their own?
1: They had their own they were trying to push. And they also wanted to avoid, as you'd pointed out last hour, the third-party transaction fees.
2: There are.
1: They say by forcing customers to use QR codes inside their app, the company kept full control over their shopper data and purchase history.
2: All right, got it.
1: Which they could then sell off to other people as opposed to other groups already having access to it.
2: Sure.
1: So data control, promoting their own app, avoiding the fees. Those were the big things they were trying to do there, and that's what kept them out of it for so long.
2: Going back to tariffs.
1: Yes.
2: It gets weirder. The Canadian Federation of Independent Business, the CFIB, says under the harmonized tariff schedule, which covers items like skewers, candy sticks, ice cream sticks, and tongue depressors made of wood or bamboo, the legislation explicitly states that the 50% tax applies to these wares, quote, other than toothpicks. So other than toothpicks, those things are going to be tariffed.
1: That's so weird.
2: But not toothpicks.
1: Why?
2: Just so you know. So we'll go on with our Canadian toothpicks.
1: I just don't get it. A Connecticut streamer is suing Twitch and Amazon, alleging the companies used his streams and videos to train AI systems without his permission or a licensing agreement. His name is Warren Pandicia, and he filed the proposed class action lawsuit claiming the companies breached their agreements with creators and benefited financially from their content without their permission. The lawsuit alleges Twitch content was used as training data for Amazon's AI products. This follows Twitch's decision to give creators a way to opt out of having their content used to train generative AI models across Amazon, which a lot of them found out was happening the other day when they were given the option to opt out of it finally.
2: Yeah.
1: The Twitch chief product officer defended making the option available by default, saying if it was opt-in, nobody would opt in.
2: All right, there you go.
1: I mean, that's valid, but that would also show that maybe they don't want to do
2: this. It's not popular, right.
1: Yeah. The lawsuit is part of a broader dispute over how online content is used to develop AI. Earlier this year, three YouTubers filed a similar proposed class action lawsuit against Apple, alleging that the company used copyrighted material to train its AI models there. Speaking of AI, OpenAI has introduced a plugin now that lets ChatGPT Work and Codex users on Mac search their Apple Messages history and draft replies. So now ChatGPT can access your Apple iMessages.
3: No, don't like that.

0: I'm just never a fan of the more things we give it access to. The feature is optional, but enabling it requires users to give ChatGPT access to message data, your contact data, automation tools, as well as full disk access in your Mac system settings. OpenAI says the plugin does not create an index of your text and will only read past conversations when someone specifically asks ChatGPT to use them. I'm sure it will only ever do that.
1: Yes, of course.
0: Messages drafted by the chatbot also require the user's approval before they are sent. OpenAI says the plugin is designed to keep users in control of their message data and that it uses that its use requires several explicit permissions. It is unclear whether Apple worked with OpenAI on this feature because Apple has previously restricted third-party access to these messages,
1: yeah,
0: including cutting off the Beeper mini service, which allowed access to those.
1: Okay.
0: The development also comes amid legal tensions between Apple and OpenAI, with Apple suing OpenAI in July, accusing the company of trade secret theft.
1: Really?
0: So weird that they rolled out this new feature working with Apple products right now.
1: Yeah, and one of the bigger fears, I just read an article about this yesterday, was that your company's IT department may not dig this at all.
0: Oh, yeah, good call.
1: You're violating like certain security protocols by giving this OpenAI access to your messaging.
0: Yeah, because you could be discussing...
1: That's what they say.
0: You could be discussing sensitive information relating to the company or something like that. Yeah.
1: Right, right.
0: That's not great. Somebody who's had a great weekend, though. Spider-Man, brand new day, continue to kick butt at the box office, bringing another $39 million during its fourth weekend in theaters. The adventure now has raked in $855 million in North America, making it the fourth film ever to cross $800 million domestically. It currently sits as the third highest grossing domestic movie of all time, right behind Avengers Endgame and The Champion, Star Wars The Force Awakens. And globally, it has brought in more than $2.2 billion, placing it third on the all-time worldwide list behind only the first Avatar and Avengers Endgame. I would be interested to know how fast those two hit $2 billion. How fast they got to that number.
1: I don't know, because it's a different time, too. You're using different money metrics.
0: Right, but Avatar and them, too, one of the reasons they got back in the lead on that, because they lost it to Avengers Endgame, so then they re-released Avatar, which added to its box office. And it's like, well, okay, hold on. Did they get to the $2 billion before they re-released or after they re-released? Because to me, it's more impressive. This is in its fourth weekend, and it's already at $2 billion globally.
1: Do you have Polymarket money on this or something, that this is such a sticking point for you?
0: No, I'm just curious. I find movies fascinating, so it's just something I'm was interested in information about. Coming in second place, Insidious: Out of the Further. That one brought in a fair amount of money. But Taylor Sheridan is a name we all know in Hollywood. And Paramount and NBC Universal all are being sued with Taylor Sheridan by a writer who claims that Sheridan stole her idea for Yellowstone.
1: All right, that's going to be a big deal.
0: The writer says she submitted a pilot script, a show bible, and a pitch deck for a show called Sovereign Nation. And she said she showed this to Sheridan's reps in late 2016, early 2017. She says Yellowstone used her plot details and her casting recommendations.
1: Really?
0: Yep. She's seeking damages and profits tied to the alleged copyright infringement and wants to stop future and continued infringement. For the record, just because she says she pitched this to them in late 2016, early 2017, Yellowstone debuted summer of 2018.
1: All right, so the timeline works?
0: Yeah, timeline kind of works. Timeline kind of works.
1: Has anybody seen her show?
0: I haven't yet. Well, I mean, it never got made.
1: No, I know that, but has anybody seen her screenplay?
0: Not yet. At least I didn't see it anywhere online yet. I'm not sure if the information is...
1: Is this real?
0: Yeah.
1: It's one person's take.
0: Exactly. Well, and if she's filing a lawsuit, I mean, whatever she has...
1: Anytime anybody makes a whole bunch of money all at once, there's somebody waiting to try and take it off
0: every single time. So, yeah,
1: especially the entertainment business.
0: Oh yes. Someone else in the entertainment business, Dolly Parton, says she's dealing with some health issues but continues working and planning new projects. The 80-year-old singer told People that she had been through some, quote, hard times with my health, saying she had put off addressing some problems while she was caring for her late husband Carl Dean, who passed in March of last year. Parton recently missed the opening of Dollywood's Night Flight Expedition after doctors advised her not to travel because she was experiencing dizziness and dehydration. She says she is still recovering and exploring new ways to perform, including an early stage project involving avatar technology.
1: Wow.
0: Parton is also preparing to open the Life of Many Colors Museum in downtown Nashville, which her museum says will be the largest exhibition devoted to her life. The museum will be part of a new downtown development that includes her Songteller Hotel, scheduled to open in September. She's also working on dog treats with Purina and launching a Cup of Ambition coffee with Community Coffee. Yeah, she never stops.
1: Cup of Ambition, reference to 9 to 5, the movie.
0: Yeah, and that's exactly where they got it from.
1: And
0: yep.
1: The song that she wrote.
0: She expects the coffee to be available for nationwide online delivery starting in September. So
1: wow.
0: She's got a lot of projects going on still.
1: She does, dude.
0: Next time, remember, you don't feel good and you don't want to do something. Dolly Parton's got all this going on.
1: Yeah, right. I know, really?
0: Yeah. The Dallas Cowboys wide receiver CeeDee Lamb has been added to the list of celebrities whose homes have been burglarized while they were away playing sports. He was away at training camp in California. Fairview police records show the July 30th break-in involved more than $300,000 in stolen property, including four luxury bags. A worker discovered a broken window the following day and called 911. Police say there are no known suspects, and the investigation remains ongoing. Lamb is a five-time Pro Bowl selection. Is the second Cowboys player to have a home burglarized in the past 3 years. Boy, it's not bad enough you play for the Cowboys. You got to get burglarized. Similar break-ins have targeted several NFL players, including Patrick Mahomes, Travis Kelce, Joe Burrow, and Shador Sanders. Many of the homes were empty when they were burglarized, although last month, in July, there was a burglary at Saquon Barkley's home while he and his family were asleep in the house.
1: I remember that.
2: Yep.
0: I mean, like, you know, it's crazy all enough that these guys show up when these guys are gone.
2: Yeah.
0: I am. The last thing I'm doing is showing up when Saquon Barkley is in the house.
1: Are you I don't know.
0: Kidding me? Absolutely not. And now...
3: Oh, I love happy endings.
0: Your happy ending of the day.

0: the waitress looked like. She said he couldn't remember her name, but this is her. Like, this is what she looks like. This is how she was. So they were able to track her down. She doesn't even remember serving him because she served so many people in a day.
1: Sure.
0: But it didn't matter because he still wanted her to have the money. He said he was a busboy growing up and couldn't bear the thought of possibly stiffing his waiter.
1: Really?
0: Yeah. Which, you know what? Good on him. Good on him. Because a lot of people would have just gone, ah, dang it. I feel like a jerk. I'll get her back next time. Yeah. But this guy went out of his way to make sure she got the $50. Hey, look at the FM 99 weather report. 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Mostly sunny with a high near 88. Calm wind becoming southwest around 6 miles per hour this afternoon. Mostly clear with a low around 67 tonight. And tomorrow, sunny with a high near 86. Last check around 75. With the news, I'm Sean Hood for Rumble in the Morning on FM 99.
1: Well, there we are. Thank you very much. It's 18 minutes after 9 o'clock here at FM 99 WNOR. A big day. Yes. Wakey, wakey. Hands off Snakey. Back to school. One more year, two more years. I don't know how much more. Depends on where you are in this life.
0: Yeah.
2: For sure.
1: Yes. Been a long time since I had to wake up and go to school. Hated that. Hated it. High school, my first class, my very first class in high school, phys ed. Oh.
3: First class,
1: yeah.
3: That's good.
1: Yeah,
3: that
1: so you get up, take a shower, get cleaned up, go to school, get sweaty, take another shower. You know, it's just like, well, this sucks. Especially when we did swimming.
0: Yeah.
1: Because we had, I was blessed to go to a brand new school. I was the first class in this school. They turned the middle school into a high school in my year, right? And so they built this phenomenal school that looked just like a prison. There's not a window in it that opens. They're all turret-like. It really weird. It's like three stories high. But it had a swimming pool. And in Michigan, in the middle of winter, if you got to go swimming, this is, you know, like luxury.
0: Yeah.
1: Freezing your ass off, dude. You're going to get 7:30 in the morning, you're going to jump in the swimming pool. This sucks. First class was like 7:25, I remember.
0: Yeah.
1: Yeah. They say now that they should have reversed all these times. And that as the kids got older, they should have let school start later in the day so that they could sleep longer and be away from home longer. Because you know what you don't want? You don't want your teenage daughter and her boyfriend in your house at 2 o'clock in the afternoon with nobody home. I'm going to tell you that right now.
3: That's true.
1: And I'll tell you that from personal experience.
3: Yep.
1: Yeah.
3: Because once the horse leaves the stable.
1: Yeah, buddy.
3: No getting that horse back.
1: Nope. In fact, it's funner. More funner, they would say. So, if your kid went to school at 8:30 or 9, school wouldn't end until 3 or 4.
0: Yeah.
1: Be a lot closer to the end of the workday for a lot of parents.
0: True.
1: And they say that that robbing people of their sleep really doesn't help.
3: Well, I can tell you what's even worse is college if you're living on campus and partying.
1: Yeah.
3: Because your first class is like 7:50 in the morning.
1: Mm-hmm.
3: And I can remember.
1: You're not making that.
3: Yeah, I'm making it, but I'm not showered. I'm not dressed. I got a Pop-Tart in my mouth. I'm trying to comb my hair as I run.
1: Are you people of Walmart at that moment?
3: Yes.
1: Yeah. Pajama pants.
3: But you get there and everybody else is too, so.
1: Oh, yeah.
3: Yeah.
1: No doubt about it. Oh, yeah. How many people, you saw it. Everybody's got social media. You watch people drop their loved ones off at school this last weekend, you know, on their first year at college, last year at college, whatever it happens to be. Waiting for that. You get that back-to-school call from your dad.
4: Hey, son, it's your dad.
1: Yeah,
4: I know you're a little nervous about the new school year starting up and all, but I'm confident things will be just fine this year.
1: Yeah.
4: Oh, sure, the big defensive tackle for the football team will probably flush your head down the toilet and steal your lunch money again. But just remember, all you have to do is run like the scared little girl you are. Hey, don't worry about what your girlfriend thinks. I was a scaredy-pants crybaby, too, and I still met your mom. Good luck, son, and enjoy the school year.
1: Yeah, enjoy the school year, Dad. Thanks. Thanks for the call. And by the way, why are you calling me?
0: Yeah.
1: Apparently you divorced Mom several years ago, or she's had enough of you, Casper Milktoast. It is a little weird that your dad leaves you a phone message. It's a little odd.
0: Yeah.
1: Yeah. For those of us that grew up without a dad, sure, I get that. In fact, you'd be so lucky to get a phone. I get a letter. By the time you get a letter, you've already graduated two grades.
3: waking up for school every day.
1: Yes.
3: If my father

0: was still home before he headed to New York City.
1: Right.
0: He'd come in and he just ripped the sheets right off you.
1: Hell yes, he would.
0: And they would stay on the floor.
1: This is how we did it in the Navy. Now get
0: yes.
1: up.
0: Yes.
2: My
0: get
2: mom
0: up.
2: Pulled me out of bed by my feet a couple times.
1: Is that right?
2: Yeah.
3: My dad used to just walk in and put a foot on the bed and just like till I got up.
1: I don't know. I didn't have any of that.
3: Yeah.
1: No. I was in charge of me since I was about 12.
3: You did better than we did.
0: Yeah, yeah, you did.
1: Fear. All fear motivated. You know, they're working hard now. There was a trend for a while where kids were actually dropping out, like just wanting to get on with adult life and stuff. And you know, they're trying to keep you in school. So.
4: Hi, I'm Miss Anderson. I teach high school biology. If you're a junior or higher and you're thinking about dropping out, don't, because I want you. In school, I'll do anything to keep you around. I'll stay late and help you with your homework. I'll show you how to clap my erasers. I'll even tutor you for as long as you can last in the privacy of my personal office.
1: There's still erasers?
4: If you're of legal age and can keep a secret, there's no reason for you to drop out of school. With Miss Anderson helping with your studies, you'll be on the honor roll, magna cum laude, because I know how to reward good behavior. Stay in school. I'll make it worth it.
5: This message was brought to you by the committee for coming up with really good ideas for keeping kids in school.
1: Well, I love how they dropped it in. If you're of legal age and can keep a secret. Oh, that Miss Anderson. 9:24, a break here. When we come back, it's all things Craigslist, and it's coming up next.
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0: 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Martindale NOLO reported that someone with a lawyer gets on average 4.5 times more than someone without a lawyer. 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
1: 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I'm Cade's dad. 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
2: 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He was 22 years old. 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

0: Right? 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
2: 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Appreciate that. At 9:29.
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2: Ah, yes, thank you. 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
8: Rick, how would you like to make more money working less hours?
2: Heck yes.
8: All right, well, I've got an opportunity for you in Jersey City. It's a great opportunity. Jersey City, New Jersey, of course. I'm looking for three ambitious individuals to join an exciting new business opportunity. Mm-hmm. Here's how it works. You send me $99 for the starter package and follow the instructions.
2: Oh, okay.
8: Then you find three people who give you $99 for the starter packages and follow the instructions, which includes sending me an additional $99.
2: Dude, it's a chain letter. I haven't heard one of these in years.
8: Then those three people will find three more people who will give that person $99 for the starter package.
2: If
8: which
2: we
8: includes,
2: all give the $99, right, we're all getting rich.
8: Sending an additional $99 to you once that occurs. And you will also have that person, or that person will also send him an additional $33. So the guy at the top's making $99 and $33 each time.
2: Yeah.
8: The process will continue to run for years. In addition, you will also get exclusive access to my private Facebook group and weekly Zoom meetings about how to think bigger.
2: Ooh.
8: No experience necessary.
2: I like it.
8: You don't need a college degree, business experience.
2: I like it.
8: Or even basic understanding of mostly anything.
2: English.
8: You just need $99 and the starter kit, and you'll be all set. And in just a month's time, you could be making thousands of dollars. Serious inquiries only.
2: Of course.
8: Naturally. Yeah, serious. I'm guessing...
2: If we all just do this, we'll all get rich.
8: This is up there Friday. I'm guessing it might not be up there now, but because somebody's going to go, wait a second.
2: Probably violates some law, right?
8: I'm sure it does, because that is a pyramid scheme.
2: Yes.
8: Yeah. Yes.
2: All right, Rena, what'd you bring?
9: A 1971 Cadillac hearse for sale.
2: Oh, wow.
9: Yeah. One-of-a-kind hearse, mechanically perfect from bumper to bumper, rebuilt motor and transmission only about 1,000 miles on the rebuilds, runs and drives like a Cadillac should. Purple flames make it an eye-catcher everywhere it goes.
2: Purple flames.
9: On the side. Yeah,
2: love it.
9: The back can hold up to 4 kegs.
2: Hey.
8: You know, it's close to the Munsters time frame, so it's probably very similar.
2: Could be.
8: What they would use for a hearse, right?
9: The back is set up kind of like a limo with two big seats that face each other. You can easily fit 6 to 7 people in the back and three in the front. The back does have a nice sound system. I would recommend changing the CD deck, though, because the aux port broke. It does have some rust spots here and there, but hey, it's a 1971. Fair warning, the car may be haunted because of the whole it's a hearse thing.
2: Yeah, there's that.
9: $6,500 cash, no trades. Oh, P.S. The beer taps in the back are fully functional.
2: Oh, cool.
9: Yeah.
2: Sweet, the party hearse.
10: Yeah.
2: Do the party hearse. It'd be a blast, dude.
10: Man, you ever tailgate a funeral?
2: Until we drop.
9: There's Keep someone party. Out there that wants that.
10: Absolutely.
2: All right, Sean, yours.
10: I have party favors and emotional baggage for $50 or best offer.
2: Okay.
10: I was the maid of honor for a wedding that was supposed to happen soon, and I slightly overestimated the number of guests when ordering party favors. Unfortunately, the wedding has been canceled after the bride discovered that her fiancé was hooking up with the future mother-in-law.
2: Oh, my.
8: Ooh. Oh, man.
2: That's an awkward Thanksgiving.
10: Yeah. Yikes. So now I'm the proud owner of approximately 400 unopened penis-shaped party favors.
2: Wait. Their wedding was going to feature penis-shaped party
10: I think
2: party
10: it was
2: favors?
10: For the bachelorette party, right. I think. All right. That were originally intended for a tasteful celebration. I don't know how you'd say that with 400 people.
2: It has an unusual taste.
8: It seems like a lot of penis-shaped

0: Well, she did say she overestimated how many she'd need when she ordered them.
1: Yeah.
0: Instead, the bride is now single, the groom is persona non grata, and the parents are getting divorced.
2: Yeah.
1: There you go, yeah.
0: Honestly, these little guys have witnessed this relationship get destroyed. Mm. Approximately 400 of them, never used, individually packaged, perfect for a bachelor, bachelorette party, maybe a divorce party, or just revenge. Mm. I would prefer these go to someone who can give them a better ending than the wedding they were purchased for.
3: Yeah.
0: $50 or best offer. Seriously, make me an offer and save me from having to explain this to a random person at my next garage sale.
2: Dude, if I was her, I would have dropped them off at the mother of the bride's house and been like, since you can't have just one.
4: Yeah, I was going to say. Yeah, right. It's interesting.
2: Here's
4: that
2: a bunch.
1: All you can handle. You
4: know, it was a penis-shaped thing that got us here to begin with.
0: Yeah. Yeah. Yikes.
1: All right, finally this, misconnection. To the handsome man in the black car. Woman looking for man.
5: Je t'aime. Je t'aime. Oui, je t'aime.
1: We met at a stop sign. I was completely stopped when you rear-ended me. Thankfully, nobody was hurt. My bumper survived. We exchanged insurance information. I was initially prepared to give you a full lecture about paying attention behind the wheel, but then I saw you.
0: Ah, yes.
1: Dark hair, stubble, no wedding ring, light blue polo shirt. Attractive 30-something man sitting in a black car, and suddenly my anger melted. You immediately apologized and explained that you'd been texting your mother and thought that I'd already gone through the intersection. First of all, texting while driving?
0: No.
1: Naughty.
0: Yes.
1: Second of all, you were texting your mom?
0: Oh, man.
1: Unexpectedly adorable? Apparently, my standards have reached the point where good communication with one's mother is some kind of turnoff.
0: Yeah.
4: Oh, my God. He talks to his mom.
1: We exchanged phone numbers before going our separate ways, supposedly for insurance purposes. But it's been a while now, and I have to admit that I haven't stopped thinking about you. I'm 46, divorced, and apparently very open to finding romance at a four-way stop. So if you're single and that phone number wasn't just for insurance, I'd love to see you again. Maybe we could grab a drink and get to know each other without involving Geico. And if we do meet again, I would prefer the next time that you rear-end me to be entirely on my terms. That's Craigslist.

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0: I don't think that's too much. 9:44.

0: trip. We talked about this earlier. We had a list of products. They were so stupid they sounded made up, but they were real. Like a toaster that burns an image of your face into the toast. Doggy butt wiper. And I remember seeing at the time, it reminded me of like the Sharper Image or the Sky Mall magazine.
1: Yeah.
0: Somebody sent over a link to a website called thisiswhyimbroke.com. And it is nothing but this garbage. I love it. You can buy a hoodie that looks like a knight's armor.
1: Yeah, I have a website like this. It's called To Move.
0: Yeah, it is a lot like that. How about this, though?
1: Yeah.
0: A Pokemon terrarium. A dog peek window.
2: Oh, my God.
0: It's shaped like a bubble, and you put it in the wall, and then the dog's snout fits in it as he looks out the window. And then he has his own window.
3: That's nice. Not bad.
0: How about a McNugget oil painting?
1: Oh, my God.
0: Elevate your fast food addiction with this signed McNuggets print. Because someone finally gave the six-piece nugget the fine art treatment it deserves. $74. Glow-in-the-dark nail polish. This is awesome.
2: That's actually really cool.
0: I know.
2: For like a rave or something, yeah. That'd be sick.
0: A transparent CD player. You watch it work. $89. You could do it. Right? Now, for example, this is not going to work. The Skyfall Mansion. I don't really think they have that to sell.
1: No.
0: They'd like $85 million for it. But I don't think they actually own it. That's my feeling anyway. An assault rifle glass water bong. It's a glass AR-15 that is actually a bong. Twister bed sheets.
1: That's
0: How
1: cool.
0: How fun would that
1: That's
0: be?
1: That's pretty cool.
0: This is the kind of garbage that we're looking for. It's out there somewhere, Brookstone.
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0: Yeah, baby. That's right.
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0: 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Time to check the leftovers. Sound bites of the leftover from the radio show. Explain this. There's no rhyme or reason to any of these. It just happens to be what's laying around here. Let's see what happens. And then right after we leave, they're going to do maintenance on the entire computer system. So if we're not on tomorrow, just so you know, we're...
11: Wasn't us.
0: We're going to get a megaphone and go to the top of our tall building. All right.
11: That would actually be fun.
0: I saw that. Yeah. In Houston, police officers there jumped into an Uber to chase a suspect.
11: Okay.
12: Hey, give me a ride over there, please. Go that way. That way. Go. Pick her up.
13: Leon, get in! Got in my vehicle and ordered me to go chase down a suspect. Just running off of adrenaline. I have cops ordering me to do things. I'm going to comply.
12: Which way did he go? Over there. Go that way.
13: He was extremely fast. I didn't think they would be able to catch him on foot. I didn't know what my rights were at the moment. I'm glad I was able to help.
0: The suspect was running and getting away from them. They couldn't keep up. So they saw an Uber and jumped in and told the guy to chase him down.
14: Nice. So it really does
0: crazy.
14: Happen.
0: Yeah. Follow that guy. Yeah.
14: Wow.
0: Isn't that wild? All right. These kind of videos show up from time to time. I can't remember. It was a year ago or so that somebody else was doing this kind of stuff.
11: Mm-hmm.
0: This is a guy who made an in-depth video exposing Walmart for cheating us all out of the price of chicken. These packages don't weigh what they say they weigh on the labels.
15: This pack of Walmart chicken is already underweight in the package.
16: This is supposed to weigh 5.5 pounds out of the package.
15: 4.92. Then we're going to open it up and see how much the chicken weighs.
16: 4.24 pounds.
0: Wow.
15: That's just about a pound and a quarter short of 5.50. Wow. That's insane.
0: That's probably illegal.
14: Yeah.
11: Yeah. Yeah. If legit.
0: I wonder... You know, at the store, scales have to be certified by a government authority. So they're checked, I don't know if it's once a year or once every couple of years, whatever it is, for accuracy. Makes you wonder where that comes from.
11: Yeah.
0: Because the scales now, it's automated. They spit those price tags. You're just telling how much per pound, and it makes the sticky price tag.
14: You can always just put your finger on the scale.
0: Well, you can there, Butcher Sam. Yes, indeed. Did you play the soundbite from your Better View Good Sport of the Day?
14: No.
0: Great Sport? No. There's a soundbite here. Your loud upstairs neighbor might not be what they seem. After moving to L.A., Heidi discovered the noise above her apartment was coming from 85-year-old Carol, who lives alone and suffers from Parkinson's and has trouble getting around.
17: My first night was a little rough. Noisy neighbor above. It's your downstairs neighbor. Do you need anything?
18: This poor lady can barely get down the stairs. And I'm wondering what the bowling ball sound is. That's her walker.
17: Carol, you got family?
18: No.
17: Got no family here?
18: No.
17: Ma'am?
18: I've been alone for years.
17: Her quality of life, it's rough.
19: So getting her AC units, he's replacing the carpet, putting a screen door in, and even a stove.
20: Heidi, I'm deeply grateful for all you have done for me, and I love your dearly.
11: Oh,
0: wow, I got goosebumps.
11: Yeah,
0: god dang,
11: that's really sweet.
0: She sounds pretty messed up,
11: dude. I'm swapping with her. You want to live downstairs?
0: Yeah, right.
11: So you're not gonna worry about the stairs. I'll switch with you.
0: Well, let's not go crazy. I know you're never going outside anyway. Just stay where you are. Ah, yes. Oh, that's right. We are just moments away from fantasy football.
3: Fantasy football draft season is here. When you feel like your draft is going wrong, don't panic. Call the Fantasy Draft Crisis Hotline.
21: Fantasy Draft Crisis, what's your emergency?
22: Somebody just took my running back.
21: Stay calm. How many picks until you're up?
22: I got two picks.
21: Okay, three. Do you have another running back queued?
22: No, he's gone too.
21: Sir, listen to me. Whatever you do, do not panic draft a quarterback.
22: I can't think. I mean, I'm just going to take a kicker.
21: No, put the kicker down. Put the kicker down. Uh-oh. Damn it, we lost another one.
3: The Fantasy Draft Crisis Hotline. Because every bad season starts with one bad decision.
0: Yeah, I bet they stack up. Okay, it's National Waffle Day. Hey, congratulations.
11: Do you like waffles?
0: Mm-hmm. Yeah.
11: I feel the Waffle House.
0: All right, I didn't get this at all. So Tommy Lee visited a chimpanzee sanctuary in Florida and played bongo drums for the chimp.
11: Okay.
14: You know what? When I first saw that, I thought it was Tommy Lee Jones.
0: Tommy Lee Jones.
14: Playing a bongos.
0: Bongos for you, chimp.
14: I want you to fan out. Listen up. Play the bongos. I really thought it was Tommy Lee Jones.
0: So, yeah. So and somebody recorded it and put music to it. It's like, just let the guy play the bongos.
11: Those are bongos.
14: Your fugitive's name.
0: I got to tell you, I can play this on the bongos. I got to, you know. This is. I'm waiting for some virtuoso moment here.
11: Yeah.
0: All I'm getting is like tribal drumming, but okay.
11: Yeah.
0: Maybe that's supposed to make it feel better because it's a chimp?
11: Give me Dr. Feelgood on the bongos or something like
0: that. Yeah.
11: Or, you know, as Rod said, the fugitive. Give me the fugitive on the bongos.
0: Does anybody care about pageants anymore?
11: Not really.
0: What used to be called beauty pageants, now they're just pageants. Because the CW network.
11: Mm-hmm.
0: Had the contract for Miss USA and Miss Teen USA scheduled to air later this week.
11: Yeah.
0: They just announced they are dropping them both.
11: Wow.
0: Like 3 days' notice.
11: Wow.
14: That's going to disappoint the pageant contestants.
23: Yeah. Your Miss USA 2025 is...
0: All right, can you name it? Miss USA 2025, last year's.
14: Oh, was it...
11: Vermont.
14: Tennessee. Yeah,
23: Nebraska.
0: Oh,
14: oh, yeah, they weren't the corn fed.
0: Sorry.
14: Yeah.
0: Very dramatic music after that.
11: Yeah, really dramatic.
0: And a lot of it, apparently, yes.
11: Did she have to, like, ride a stallion through flaming hoops or something?
0: Yeah, she rode a longhorn bull.
11: Yeah.
0: That's Audrey Eckert.
11: Good for her.
0: She was the winner last year and may end up being, I don't know, the pageants will still go on. They just won't be on TV, I guess.
11: Yeah, I guess. Yeah. So you're going to stream them somewhere? Or?
0: I don't know.
14: Maybe it's just not worth it.
11: Yeah.
14: You know, maybe they can't sell the...
11: Is there sponsors who bought into this thinking they were going to be on TV?
0: The Miss USA organization has said it had a contractual issue with our production arrangements, which is just absolute doublespeak for nothing.
11: Mm-hmm. Yeah.
0: Said nothing.
14: Yeah.
0: Nobody knows. Nobody knows, and there's your problem, right? Becomes one of those things. Okay, these are the best jokes from the late night shows.
24: Meghan Markle and Prince Harry are going back to England. This was Harry's idea. He says he wants to be closer to the family that's not speaking to him. It is back to school time, Arizona State. You're going to be able to get a course in influencing. You can literally get a B.

0: BS and BS now. Would you like to hear? New rule, drug companies have to make at least one ad for prescription medication where no one becomes a DJ. Or at least listed as a possible side effect. Stop using Skyrizi if you're a white man in your 40s and you experience the uncontrollable urge to drop sick beats.
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It's Linkin Park in the end, Rock 799. Hopefully they had good enough weather out there yesterday for the filming of that movie that they're doing around here. Like the big national release movie. It's going to be called America's Favorite. They're recording it in different places around Hampton Roads. Yesterday, they were filming over off of Granby Street. They had part of Granby Street closed down. That's going to happen again this week. Tomorrow night, I guess technically Wednesday morning, 12 a.m. to 4 a.m., they're going to be closing down part of Granby Street between East City Hall Avenue and Randolph Street so that they can do another round of filming out there. You know, in case you were going to be driving around Granby Street at 2 a.m. on a Wednesday morning. Just

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3: So we've got a class reunion day coming up on Labor Day. 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

0: FM99 rocking the Offspring. So today is the day, kids. We get the chicken and waffle sandwich at Chick-fil-A. Gonna have to go track me down one of these. Although I did see the video from the people who are working at Chick-fil-A in downtown Norfolk over the weekend, Saturday night, when they had all the flooding. They posted on their social media that they were like trapped in there, that they all had to stay in the Chick-fil-A, which of all places to have to stick it out. I could handle, I guess if that's your job, maybe you want to leave, but they looked happy about hanging out together a little extra. Hanging at the Chick-fil-A. Maybe they already had the chicken and waffles and that's why. Chicken and waffles is like my favorite meal of all. So to be able to go to Chick-fil-A and grab one today, that's top of my list. I hope I'm able to find one then. Not getting in fights like they did over the Popeye sandwich for this one.
1: 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She thought I was my dad and gave me a forceful kiss with lots of tongue.
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14: Oh, man. Time to break out the Nicolas Cage mocking voice. Do you have one of those? I don't. I got to work on one because National Treasure 3 is officially happening.

That's what the headline on 13 News Now says. And Nicolas Cage is set to return as the treasure hunter, looking for the treasure underneath the White House or whatever happened in any of the previous two movies.

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0: Sasha Pumpkins, Blue with Butterfly Wings, Rock 799. Tickets are still available for the 14th annual 757 Battle of the Beers. It's happening at the Military Aviation Museum. It's coming up Saturday, September 12th. All tickets include tastings of up to 80 beers, which sounds like a lot, y'all, from up to 40 local brewers, a souvenir glass, a sampling guide, also a $5 food voucher towards a meal from one of many on-site food trucks. 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It benefits multiple local charities, including St. Mary's Home and Hope House Foundation. 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
5: So we got that lunchbox up in a couple of minutes. I'll get it rolling for you at noon. Got Seether right now. They will be here in just a couple of weeks at the Veterans United Home Loans Amphitheater at Virginia Beach. They're coming through September 13th. It is a Sunday. You can go party at the amphitheater on a Sunday. Fine Again. That's the song Seether. 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
9: Yeah, we'll get the lunchbox opened up. Starting with the facts and stats, although today it's like the anti-facts. It's like proving, it's myth-busting, proving things wrong. Like the Great Wall of China is not visible from space. Not visible to the naked eye, anyways. Astronauts can spot it with binoculars or cameras, but apparently its width and its color make it difficult to distinguish from other features on the Earth's surface. Bananas do not grow on trees. The banana plant resembles a tree, but they are technically a large, herbaceous plant. They don't have a woody trunk. That's what she said. And bulls do not hate the color red. They are blind to red, colorblind to it. They charge at the movement of the matador's cape. Soundgarden. That's going to kick off lunch. Blow up the outside world.

0: It's the Red Hot Chili Peppers, Other Side, Rock's up in my eyes. 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
8: Lower humidity over the next couple of days should make for a beautiful Monday and Tuesday. Too bad most of the kids are back in school. Highs in the upper 80s, mostly sunny skies. Avenged Sevenfold right now. 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

0: It's Alice in Chains, Rockin' Your Rooster on FM99. I like the way they worded this. She said, it just sounded like such an epic challenge. That's what a lady said. She's from Idaho. She swam across the English Channel, which took 15 hours and 5 minutes. And you know, somewhere along the way, she was like, I kind of regret this decision. Like, I could have been doing something else, but instead, I took on this epic challenge 15 hours ago. 15 hours, 5 minutes it took her to swim across between England and France. She became one of just 2,100 people to swim across the English Channel. The first ever to do it from Idaho, too. Only 3,200 people have done it total, but a lot of those in groups. She did it solo. And that is pretty epic.
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1: Back to school? 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

0: System of a Down, Ariel's Rock 799. I remember seeing when she posted this in a Facebook mom's group. Anna Simmons posted that her husband accidentally donated her childhood baby doll to a Goodwill in Chesapeake, and she was just distraught. She wanted this thing back. It had also been a few weeks since it happened, so she really wanted it back. It was wearing the onesie her daughter wore in the NICU. It just really had a lot of sentimental feels for her. She really wanted it back. Well, 10 on Your Side reports that the Goodwill vice president of donated goods operations organized a search and was able to find the doll 90 minutes later in the 8th box marked as donated back in March. That's how long ago it was donated. Back in March, they were able to find the doll. An employee located a stroller for the doll. Anna went and picked it up from the warehouse in Virginia Beach. Brought along a box of donuts to thank the staff for searching through. Didn't think that was going to happen, but there it was. Now she's got her baby doll back.
1: Rumble. 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Turns out he's getting fit so he can cosplay his favorite anime character.
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10: 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It's called Wags and Waffles. 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Fittingly, Bark at the Moon is the song right here. 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

0: 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Click, click, boom. Monday afternoon, Hampton Roads. Hope you had a great weekend as school is officially back in session. Yes, I know teachers went back last week, but the students are now back for their first week of school in Hampton Roads. Yeah, yeah, yeah. That means Labor Day also is approaching as well, although it's not this upcoming weekend. That's actually still two weekends away. But I got details about Labor Day weekend and how you could score tickets to see Stained, Seether, Hoobastank, and Hinder at Veteran Janae Home Loans Amphitheater, Virginia Beach. That's coming up after the break. Happy back to school, everybody.
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7: It's Nick Hagan with you. Right, I mentioned school back in session, which means Labor Day is approaching as well. And your shot to win tickets, a pair of tickets to see Stained Break the Cycle 25th Anniversary Tour with Seether, Hoobastank, and Hinder at Veterans United Hobos Amphitheater at Virginia Beach on September 13th is happening right now with our class reunion contest. Just go to the FM 99 app, share your most embarrassing high school moment. 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Then join us on Labor Day for our class reunion. 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Let's get back to the rock with Bush.

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0: 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It is Nick Hagin with you. And do aliens exist? Apparently, Dr. Eric Davis is a scientist who worked for the Pentagon's UFO program. Here's what he had to say.
1: My name is Dr. Eric Davis. I'm an astrophysicist and a chief scientist in the U.S. defense intelligence industry. I've seen classified and proprietary defense intelligence industry evidence, evidence that the American public and the world have a right to see. That included photographs and documentation of retrieved craft and alien bodies, but I'm prevented from publicly sharing this evidence because of the threat to my security clearances, employment, and the potential for civil or criminal penalties.
0: Yeah, he says he's seen the evidence of at least four alien bodies, so it appears there is a massive conspiracy. Yeah, just confirming it, that the government has aliens, and we are not alone.
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1: Oliver, yes. 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
0: Right now? Really? Hi, Dad.
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0: You say that like it's a good thing.
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3: It's Nick Haggard with you, and it always impresses me that little Nicky was able to create the bass riff for this song. 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
1: We had a breakdown to start things off in Hampton, 64 east of Hampton Road, Center Parkway. Exit 261A is closed over at the HRBT. On the Hampton side east, you're at the Hampton River Bridge. Norfolk side west near Bay Avenue. In Norfolk, headed towards the Berkeley. 264 west, you're at City Hall. The Portsmouth side east of the downtown tunnel would put you at Effingham. Got a breakdown in Norfolk as well. 464 north, this is at Main Street. Exit 5 just narrows up, not causing too much of an issue. In Chesapeake, 64 east of the high rise at the 464 interchange. Newport News, 664 south to the Modern Merrimack is near 35th Street. The Gilmerton Bridge has an opening for you here in just a few minutes already at 345. And a big heads up out there today. I think most, if not all, the rest head back to school, the kids. That means you're going to see school buses out there on the roadways. So the stop signs on the side of the school buses, just as important and just as pertinent to the law as the regular stop signs. And you do have to stop in both directions on a roadway unless there is a physical median when you see that stop sign on the bus that is stopped. Painted lines do not count. Physical median. Just beware. And I'm Mike Alexander, FM 99.
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5: 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It's Nick Hagin with you, Mike Alexander as well.
1: Hi.
5: Weekend is over, so let's talk millennial trends. To end.
6: The worst.
5: Yeah. Younger generations always think older generations are lame.
1: Yes.
5: Hard to keep up with what's hip these days, but Gen Z has now listed some millennial trends that are no longer cool.
1: All of them.
5: Pretty much. All the fun ones.
1: This
5: really
1: is the show today.
5: They say open-toe shoes. Need to go bye-bye.
1: I don't know. That's summer, dude. I mean, I don't think you're ever going to escape that.
5: Yeah. I'm going to wear my flip-flops.
1: Yeah.
5: My sandals, my flippy floppies.
1: Yeah, but see, those
5: are... Showing my toes.
1: Those are full open foot shoes.
5: That's true.
1: So is there a difference?
5: All right, whatever. I'll wear the Nike ones that I have, the slipper ones that show the...
1: There you go.
5: Toesies.
1: Yeah, the slides.
5: Well.
1: Yeah, the slides. The slides, yeah.
5: Yeah. Yeah, I'll wear those. I like wearing those as well. Saying LOL out loud.
1: I can see that one getting a little old. I just laugh. Yeah. These days, I just laugh.
5: I don't do the LOL. I never said that out loud.
1: I do it in texting.
5: Yeah, exactly. Everything's LOL in texting to me.
1: Yes.
5: So I can see if you'd say stop LOLing everything in text.
1: I do it too much, so I have to switch it up with ha-ha every once in a while.
5: I got in this. This is why I became a big emoji person.
1: Yeah.
5: Over the last, I've made that transition.
1: I use those too.
5: Years now.
1: They need to add more laughing ones, though.
5: Yes.
1: Because I need to switch those out, too.
5: Yeah, very true.

0: Very true. Skinny jeans.
1: What? Those are still around?
0: I love that. Dude, my wife tells me all the time, Hannah is like, you need to stop wearing skinny jeans. You're a 40-year-old dude. Like, stop. And I'm like, skinny jeans rock.
1: No, they don't.
0: Skinny jeans rock.
1: Those are bad.
0: I mean, granted, to be fair, I don't wear jeans a lot. Uh-huh. I'll wear, you know, the best part about radio is they...
1: Right, you don't have to wear pants to work.
0: Exactly. Mm-hmm. But when I have to wear pants, like days that like we know a client's coming in or corporate is coming in and I can't just go pantsless, that's the day I put on my skinny jeans. And I show off my sweet jeans.
1: No, I've seen you in those before when clients come in. It's just that you can't bend your knees when you're walking down the hallway.
0: It's fine. It's great, though. It's,
1: waddling it's like very, a penguin.
0: You know, I feel like I'm heading to the city for a parade. It's great. It's, I feel like a young boy again.
1: Yeah?
0: Yeah.
1: And you still manage to take the stairs in those things, too. I find that impressive.
0: It's very... It's a workout. You know, it's got to get the extra steps in the afternoon.
1: It's on the resistance. Ankles. You just got to hop.
0: Resistance workout. They also say get rid of the phrase, I did a thing. No.
1: Uh-uh. No, that stays.
0: That's...
1: That 100% stays. You got to leave a little mystery.
0: Yeah. I did a thing.
1: Walk in. That's a conversation starter. So, hey... Did a thing.
0: Yeah. Oh, what did you do?
1: Not going to tell you.
0: Oh!
1: Sorry, geez. I wrote it down on this piece of paper, but I'm having trouble pulling it out of my pocket because I'm wearing skinny jeans.
0: So you don't put things in your pocket when you wear skinny jeans.
1: There's
0: you don't
1: no
0: need to
1: point.
0: Break things. You don't need to break things.
1: Yes, you
0: that's
1: do.
0: The point.
1: What are you going to carry your wallet?
0: What wallet? You just enjoy life, man. Skinny jeans is a way. You just get places with them.
1: So
0: just go.
1: So if you wear skinny jeans, you constantly have to be out with someone who's going to be paying for you.
0: It's a great life, man.
1: Is it?
0: It's a great life. And taking photos of your food and posting it online. Yeah, no. Imagine spending like 10 years of your life doing that.
1: Crazy. Once a day.
0: Like how many years just doing that? Yeah, if you've been doing that.
1: 10, 11 years.
0: Yeah, God. God bless your soul, right? There you go. That's just some millennial trends.
1: It's not specific at all.
2: Rumble. How about homicide victims rarely talk to police?
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3: That's true.
2: Homicide victims rarely talk to police.
3: I would go one step further and say never.
2: Never.
1: Ooh,
2: would
1: you go with, ooh.
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5: 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Mike Alexander's got another traffic update coming your way in just a little bit. And your moron of the day, a Florida man, a robbery, and Michael Jackson. Details coming up. Here's Everlast.

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0: 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Injured in an accident? 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
1: The HRBT over on the Hampton side east picked up a little bit near Armistead now. Norfolk side west near Bay Avenue. Headed towards the Berkeley, 264 west is around City Hall.

0: Portsmouth side. He's getting over towards that downtown tunnel. Puts you around Effingham. Got a breakdown in Norfolk, 464 North at Main Street, exit 5 Narrows. That might be cleared at this point. Really never caused an issue anyway. And Chesapeake, 64 East towards the high rise at the 464 interchange. Newport News south to the M&Ms near 28th Street. The Gilmerton Bridge had that opening just a few minutes ago at 345, so you might be seeing that recovery. Don't forget the school buses. They actually might be out on the roads now. It's those big, long yellow things that are carrying the kids that you really need to watch for those stop signs, and you need to stop when the stop signs are out. And as I've been reminded since I was here last time, those buses have cameras, and they will catch you as they should if you run them. And I'm Mike Alexander, FM 99.
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6: All right, so I promised some fun with a Florida man.
0: You did.
6: A robbery and Michael Jackson. Let's get into it.
0: Wait. Okay.
6: Let me explain, my friend.
0: You're going to need to.
6: What's going on today? Yep. Police in Florida are investigating a robbery where a gunman wearing a single glove made off with cash from a gas station last week.
0: Oh, my gosh. Yes. Did they ask the female attendant at the gas station if she was okay?
6: They did.
0: Annie, yeah. Are you okay?
6: Yeah.
0: Are you okay?
6: A few times they asked her.
0: Are you okay, Annie?
6: She was hit by...
0: I didn't even know you had that prepped.
6: I know you didn't. Yeah, I got a lot for this one, actually. I actually did some work today. Got to prove myself. He went in, used some sort of ruse to distract the clerk. I'm sure it was a moonwalk.
7: Ooh.
6: Before brandishing a gun and demanding money, he got about $670, ran off.
0: Yeah, police he beat it.
6: Yeah, police haven't found him yet, but they did say that this... Yep. They used it. Smooth criminal has been wearing, or had been wearing, one white glove, a tan sun hat, a white medical mask, a light green shirt, and black pants.
0: Oh, well, it can't be Michael Jackson. He never wore green.
6: Well,
0: oh, no, he did wear green.
6: He did. And all of this, he wore a mask and all of this, so you know what that means.
0: What?
8: Michael Jackson is not dead.
6: You didn't know I had this.
0: No, I didn't.
6: Because Michael Jackson is not dead. That's what I just learned today,
0: Woo!
6: Baby.
0: All of 2009 is a lie.
6: He's out there robbing the grocery stores down in Florida for $670. Forget the royalties. Forget the Michael movie. He's alive in Florida robbing groceries.
0: This would make a good movie. Can you imagine? He's fake dead, comes back to life. I'd put that in the... thriller category.
6: Oh my goodness. You're just
0: Come
6: a
0: on.
6: Speed demon when it comes to these. You know, I just remember the time when you first hit me with one of these. Yeah, yeah. I felt like it was quite dangerous, but you know.
0: He's on top of it.
6: Yeah.
0: I've pretty much gone through all of Michael Jackson.
6: All that you know?
0: I'm going to start going to Weird Al.
6: You know what? You're just going to have to look at the man in the mirror.
0: Oh, could
6: have
0: gotten that one.
6: Yeah. Yeah. Come on, man.
0: Sorry.
6: Oh, my goodness. You got to go watch the Michael movie. Then you'll get it a little bit better. There you go. That's your moron of the day. More stupid news coming up. Rumble and the gang going to try and top that after the break.
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5: Back once again with Stupid News Extra. Of course, you recognize the national anthem of Arkansas.
6: Yes.
5: Arkansas, Japan. From Japan. Police there have arrested a 39-year-old woman on suspicion of vandalizing a designated national treasure.
6: Oh.
5: In the Yukoshiji Temple, desecrating it by pouring liquid over it earlier this year.
6: Why?
5: According to police, the woman poured a liquid over an ancient stone that bears the footprints of Buddha himself.
7: Oh, man.
5: That's a big deal.
6: Why would you do this?
5: Well, here's what she said. Upon her arrest, she admitted to the allegations, because that's what they do in these Japanese criminal cases. Everyone immediately admits to what they've done.
7: And I've been doing it for a long time.
5: Yaha! Ha! Yes.
6: I also have unpaid parking tickets.
7: That's right.
5: Were I able to grow a mustache, I'd be twirling it right now.
7: And I've 20 pairs of women's panties that do not belong to me.
5: That's right. In various sizes.
6: That was just Rod.
5: It's Rod.
7: I'll put it in. I don't care.
5: That's funny.
7: I'll take care of that right after the show.
5: Here's the quote. When I am deeply moved by something, I pour oil on it and pray.
6: Okay.
5: Now, I can tell you, on the occasional drunken Friday night, I've poured oil on it and prayed for it, too.
6: Yeah.
5: It sometimes works and sometimes doesn't. You
6: true.
5: Know.
6: Yeah.
5: Believe I poured oil on this as well, she said. I have poured oil on it.
6: Yeah, but it's not yours.
5: You oiled the stone inside of the temple. Yeah, it's not yours to oil.
6: Yeah.
5: Right.
6: If you owned the stone with Buddha's footprints on it.
7: Yeah, oil it all you want.
5: Yeah. Oil it all day. Stay home. Yeah. Take the night off.
6: Yeah.
7: Keep oiling.
5: Give it a good oiling.
6: Give it a good oiling.
5: That's what it needs.
6: Yeah.
5: Yeah.
8: I'm uncomfortable. Well.
5: That's why we have Janice. Story's true.
8: It's stupid.
5: And that's why this is...
8: Stupid News Extra.
5: Oh, damn, the music started again. Give me another story from Japan!
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1: The Hampton side of the HRBT eastbounds near Armistead. Norfolk side west is now picked up near the 564 interchange. Norfolk headed towards the Berkeley. That would be 264 west is at City Hall. Fortune side east of the downtown tunnel right around Effingham. Got to break down Virginia Beach, 264 west, Rosemont Road, exit 18. That narrows up for you. Chesapeake, 64 east of the High Rise Bridge at the 464 interchange. Newport News, 664 south to the Modern Merrimack near 28th Street. Those buses probably still out there on the roadways today, maybe thinning out. I don't exactly remember what everyone's school schedule is, but just watch for the school buses. The stop signs count just as the regular ones do. And your solid medians, they have to be physical medians if you don't stop for the other side of the school bus. Painted lines do not count. And they have cameras on them, too, so they'll catch you. 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
4: Time to enjoy this bowl of delicious.
5: I packed this bowl for two.
4: It's the 420 Munchies.
6: A little after 420, 423 to be exact. But it's cool, man, because we're going to talk munchies on this Monday afternoon. Nick Hagan with you, Mike Alexander. You hungry?
1: Always.
6: You ready for this?
1: Always.
6: Always, yeah. I am as well. I mean, listen, that's why we do this segment, because we're always
1: hungry. This is why we created this.
6: Yeah. All right, today, a couple national days. Let's start with National Peach Pie Day.
1: Ooh, okay. Mm-hmm. All right. Not cobbler.
6: Not cobbler.
1: Peach pie.
6: Peach.
1: This is different. You save that for whenever that comes around.
6: Exactly. We ain't celebrating the cobbler day, just the peach pie day.
1: No.
6: Some facts about peaches that'll blow your mind. The fruits have another name. Peaches used to be known as Persian apples.
1: Not as good.
6: Exactly. No. I'm okay with the change.
1: Yeah.
6: It's one of those name change things that you're like, good
1: right.
6: for them.
1: It's not as good as like when you're flirting.
6: Yeah.
1: You can't just throw in the Persian apple emoji, you know?
6: You got a Persian apple booty. There are many varieties of peaches, almost 700 different varieties of peaches.
1: Really? Yeah. Georgia and the other 699. Yeah.
6: I only known of canned peaches.
1: That's what they... They grow on trees that way.
6: Yes! Thank you!
1: She took me a second. I had to get it out.
6: I was setting you up for it. Peaches have a month-long celebration. August is National Peach Month, so we're in it.
1: Why are they telling us this now? It is the 24th of August.
6: Well, because it's the pie portion of the celebration.
1: Yeah, we missed 3 weeks.
6: Everybody recognizes the pie pour. That's what eyes light up. Wait, you said pie?
1: I'm sorry. You said pie?
6: Yeah. Oh, we didn't care about peaches and yogurt.
1: Right. We didn't care about peach cobbler.
6: No. Put it in a pie.
1: Right.
6: The U.S. loves its peaches. We actually grow 1.9 billion pounds of peaches every year.
1: That's a lot.
6: That's a lot of peaches.
1: 1.9 billion pounds.
6: Billion pounds. It's an oligarchy of peaches.
1: A lot of pies.
6: There's
1: an
6: a peach.
1: Oligarchy of peaches.
6: There's a. I'm just getting my Bernie Sanders on. The peaches are there. All the peaches, 1.9. There shouldn't be billionaire peaches. Soon there's going to be trillionaire peaches. There's a peach state, of course, Georgia.
1: The peach state.
6: Yes, to round out the facts with the most basic. Also today, National Waffle Day. So if peaches aren't your thing,
1: waffle
6: you can
1: peaches.
6: Put peaches on your waffles.
1: Peaches and waffles.
6: Peaches and waffles.
1: That's a good topping that if you is. Like the fruit toppings.
6: That is. Come on, presidents of the United States. There's your sequel song. Because we know they're listening.
1: Right, of course. They're big fans.
6: Big fans.
1: Big fans of the afternoon show in Chesapeake.
6: Yeah. waffle facts.

0: for you. Are waffles and pancake batter the same, Michael?
1: No.
0: That's right. Waffle batter contains about twice as much fat and sugar as pancake batter. Makes them crispy.
1: They got a crisp.
0: Yeah.
1: Yeah. They got a hold.
0: Yeah.
1: You can't have like the flimsy walls to those squares.
0: Yeah.
1: Exactly. And they got to hold up because they got to hold the syrup in there.
0: Yes.
1: And the butter.
0: Yes.
1: And the peaches from the can specifically,
0: yes.
1: Which grow on trees.
0: Which is older, pancakes or waffles?
1: Ooh, that's a good one. I'm gonna go with waffles.
0: Pancakes have been around longer than waffles. The waffle iron required to make waffles was invented in the later 1800s, while methods for frying dough or batter have been around before the Renaissance.
1: Fine.
0: Yeah. Do you know the difference between Belgium and regular waffles?
1: Between Belgium and regular waffles?
0: Yes.
1: Yes. Belgium is a place and regular waffles are waffles, but Belgian waffles.
0: Oh, yeah. Thank you.
1: No, I don't know.
0: It is the munchies, man, all right? You know, things get a little hazy and cloudy in the brain.
1: So to your question, yes.
0: Heard it both ways.
1: To the actual question, I do not know.
0: Yes. Well, Belgian waffles.
1: Yes.
0: Have deeper, bigger honeycomb pockets than other waffles. So that's the deeper one for all you syrup.
1: Of course.
0: Yes.
1: The lakes of
0: just
1: syrup.
0: Just like the Belgians. Or right. So I hear.
1: So you've been told.
0: Yes.
1: The Belgians with all their holes and divots.
0: I think it's time we wrap this up. There you go. That is your 420 munchies. Yeah.
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5: 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Mike Alexander got another traffic update coming your way in just a little bit. Don't go anywhere for that. And video games are becoming even more realistic. Some leaks from GTA 6 that you won't believe. That's coming up right now, AC/DC.

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1: Got a crash. This is up in Hampton, 64 West near Neil Armstrong. It is blocking off the left two lanes, at least at last check, and the delays behind it are near Mercury Boulevard. It is also mixing with construction traffic. In Hampton, towards the HRBT, that would be eastbound, is down before Riprap Road, Norfolk side west before 4th View. Norfolk 264 West getting towards Berkeley puts you at Tidewater Drive. The Portsmouth side, that is east towards the downtown tunnels at Effingham. Chesapeake 64 East to the high rise before the 464 interchange, still not doing too bad. Newport News 664 South to the M&M's near 28th Street. Got a breakdown in Newport News 664 South to at 26th Street. That exit narrows up there. Also watch out for the buses that are out on the roadways, please, as you do. There might still be a couple stragglers out there, but that also goes for the morning commute that I will not be here to tell you about. Watch yourselves. 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
2: All right, it is 4:52 on this Monday afternoon here at Hampton Roads, and video games getting so darn realistic
1: these
2: days.
1: They really are. I'm playing the new

0: Assassin's Creed Resynced right now. I feel like I'm in the Caribbean.
1: Oh, look at you.
0: Big fan.
1: Listening to the Beach Boys, all that good stuff.
0: Yeah, very popular back in the 1750s when this was set.
1: Oh, I didn't know that one was that's where it was
0: 1715.
1: Yeah, okay. So, flute.
0: Yeah.
1: Music.
0: Well, we at least had Keith Richards.
1: Drums. Yeah, that's true. We did. Yeah. It was early Keith Richards.
0: Well, midpoint of his career around there, yes.
1: Still hadn't figured it out.
0: Right. He was playing with actual Rolling Stones.
1: Yeah. Well, Grand Theft Auto, are you a fan of that series?
0: I have only played, like, the side games. I've never done, like, the story and everything.
1: Oh, yeah. I mean, well, that's kind of the thing, right? You just go in it and you drive around.
0: Yeah.
1: And commit crimes. And
0: of course.
1: That's blow things up.
0: That's the theft part of Grand Theft Auto.
1: It's one of those games. It was like, you know, the first, hey, you can just go do whatever you want type of thing.
0: Yeah.
1: Well, apparently there's going to be a new challenge for GTA 6.
0: Oh, the one that we've been waiting for about 14 years?
1: Yes. They're making it very realistic. You're going to have to compete with gas prices.
0: Oh, come on. Video games are where we go to escape the real world.
1: So, according to Grand Theft Auto 6 leaks, players may be required to refuel their cars.
0: No, that takes out the fun.
1: Now, some fans like it. They think the realistic aspect is fun.
0: Those are the ones.
1: Other fans.
0: Those are the ones that play the clean playthrough, though. Like, they're stopping at stoplights.
1: Yes. They're not just playing it to break laws and get 5 stars against yourself as quickly as you can. Yeah, the other half of people are going to said that they're going to find this very, very annoying. And it's unclear how realistic the mileage metrics are going to be as well.
0: Could you imagine?
1: If you steal a truck, are you going to have to go fill up for
0: diesel?
1: $75? Yeah.
0: Oh, no. Well, it's 2020.
1: Your tanks.
0: Well, at this point, with
1: your helicopters.
0: Yeah, that's jet fuel.
1: Exactly.
0: They have to go get. They have to siphon that from a military base or whatever.
1: You know how many banks you're going to have to rob to get that money?
0: All of them.
1: Yeah.
0: And it's not like a lot of them are full of cash these days. Everything's digital.
1: Exactly.
0: You're going to have to do it via cryptocurrency.
1: You're going to have to find a way to jump that bridge into the town and the area of the game that you're like, I know there's something over there to rob those banks. Just to pay for the gas now.
0: To be fair, with the track record, this game probably not going to come out till about 2040. So,
1: that's true.
0: It might be all electric at this point.
1: That's true.
0: Could be solar.
1: I can't wait for them to all be robbing only Cybertrucks at that point.
0: It's on the trunk.
1: It's all, yeah. All that trunk space makes for great GTA action, you know? Easier when you rob the banks.
0: Right.
1: Yeah. You know, getting rid of the bodies when you actually do play the mission.
0: Right. The graphics of GTA 6, whenever it comes out, going to look spectacular, but everyone's driving a Cybertruck, so it's all going to look like PlayStation 2 Lara Croft.
1: You know what? You said PlayStation 2 Lara Croft, and I'm just thinking about those late nights that I had with PlayStation 2 Lara Croft, so...
0: Something about those hard corners
1: I wish I had an Austin Powers thing to press right now, but I don't.
0: There's a Tomb Raider joke in there.
1: Right. Oh, my gosh. Wait.
2: Where is it?
1: Wait. Say it again. There's...
0: What? Oh, those. It's something about those hard corners that just...
2: Swing!
1: That's right.
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1: You should ask Jake. 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
7: And today I got John Mulaney for you. 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
8: Assembly was the only part of school I ever liked. 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Go to the gym. You get to the gym and the whole school is sitting on the floor. You're like, what are we about to graduate from Tuesday? My principal would always come out to kick things off. She'd be like, children, rather than continue to teach you how to read, we have cleared the entire day for this random guy. I used to smoke crack. As you 7 and 8 year olds probably know, freebasing is the greatest orgasm known to man. But I'm here to tell you there's hope. I've been sober now 2 weeks. Well, weekdays, not weekends. Weekends, that's Nunzio's time. I was once in assembly listening to a guy talk about smoking crack. My social studies teacher yelled at me. He goes, sit up straight. Show some respect. I was like, he's smoking cocaine. Sit up straight. He's standing on a 45-degree angle. Or as junkies call it, first position.
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0: Got a crash up in Hampton, 64 West near Neil Armstrong. The left two lanes are blocked off. Delays are heavy getting into the 64 interchange and on to 664 North at Self Power Plant to Park Away. HRBT, the Hampton side east to Rip Rap Road. Norfolk side west is actually down right around 4th View, if even that. A breakdown in Norfolk, 64 West near Tidewater Drive, blocking off the right lane, just kind of slow as you pass it. In Norfolk, 264 West towards the Berkeleys at Tidewater Drive. Portsmouth side east of the downtown tunnel puts you at Effingham. In Chesapeake, 64 east of the high rise before the 464 interchange. Newport News, south to the M&Ms on the approach to the bridge. Don't forget, school buses are out and about now in force, getting the kids to school. At this point, you're probably just going to have to worry about the morning commute, but just worry about them all the time. Be careful out there. Watch those stop signs. I'm Mike Alexander. FM 99.
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0: It's the last. I can't remember the last time I almost said the other station's name on here.

0: You know, I wish I actually kept kept audio of those days. It happens so rare. I would love to have it on occasion, though. I'm going to have to pull today so the next time it happens.
1: Well, you got one.
0: Yeah. All right. It's time to go back in time, get in our DeLorean, and learn things that have happened on this day. And let's start with a birthday before we get into events.
1: Whose birthday?
0: 66 today.
1: Uh-huh.
0: Baseball Hall of Famer, Baltimore Oriole.
1: Uh-huh.
0: Cal Ripken Jr.
1: Cal Ripken Jr. Yes. I've heard that name before.
0: He didn't miss a day of work for 16 years, loser.
1: 16 years?
0: 16 years.
1: Didn't miss a single game?
0: How'd that work out for you, bud?
1: Well, we're talking about him, so.
0: That's true. And he's a Hall of Famer.
1: It's pretty good, I think.
0: Kind of just like forever.
1: Yeah,
0: now,
1: I'm not really a sports guy, and I know that name, so.
0: Yeah, I know. That's why I brought it up, because my test is if Mike knows who it is.
1: Did you know he played for the Orioles?
0: Yes. Yes, I did. Saw him play at Camden Yards, and I saw him play at Shea Stadium when they came to New York as well.
1: Right, and you know what's funny? You probably had to take a day off of work to go see him play.
0: Well, I was young, so, and I didn't take off the day of work.
1: Oh, okay.
0: My parents did. It was 1,947 years ago. We're going way back in time in 79.
1: Just 79.
0: 79.
1: Not 1970, just 79.
0: 79. Mount Vesuvius erupted, covering Pompeii, Italy.
1: I've heard about this one.
0: I have. I learned all about it as well.
1: Yeah, I watched Loki.
0: Well, I was going to say, I have escaped Pompeii.
1: Oh, me
0: many
1: too.
0: Times.
1: I have escaped it a lot of times. Turns out real easy to escape.
0: It wasn't that hard. I don't know why.
1: Did you know that there's a line to escape Pompeii?
0: Yes.
1: And you can go again and again and again.
0: I have. Multiple times. I've been like, you know what? I'm going to now escape it a second time today.
1: Yeah, they even take your picture at the end when you escape Pompeii.
0: Yeah. As long as you don't throw up like any inappropriate some type, you know,
1: You can buy your photo.
0: Yeah.
1: If you want to.
0: Great.
1: You can pay 25 cents to try and, you know, squirt water on the people that are coming down.
0: Nah, those people are rude.
1: Yeah, how dare you?
0: How dare you? That's about a water ride.
1: That is the worst part about whatever happened to Pompeii.
0: It is. So 94 years ago, we're going to move to 1932 and say, what up? Amelia Earhart became the first woman.
1: Hey.
0: Making a nonstop flight across the United States, flying from Los Angeles to Newark.
1: Nice.
0: Yes.
1: I didn't know she started in L.A.
0: 19 hours and 5 minutes.
1: In 19 hours?
0: In 19 hours.
1: Oof. And that's a long layover.
0: It's ridiculous.
1: Yeah.
0: And then finally, 20 years ago, it was 2006, that the International Astronomical Union declared that Pluto was no longer a planet.
2: Heard about Pluto? It's messed up, right?
0: Yeah, it's messed up, Gus.
1: It's so messed up.
0: Very messed up.
1: Poor Pluto. He's out there.
0: It's 20 years since Pluto has been declassified a planet. But we'll always be a planet in my eyes. I don't care what they teach them kids today. It's all fake science because Pluto ain't there. You know what I'm saying?
1: Yeah. My acronym was always, my very excellent mother just gave us 9 pizzas. Now it's this newfangled, my very excellent mother just gave us nachos or served us nachos for the planets
0: really
1: in order.
0: Is that what it is now?
1: Yeah, because it ends with Neptune.
0: Yeah.
1: Nacho's not as good.
0: It's not as cool as pizza.
1: No. Just served us 9 pizzas.
0: Yeah, I want 9 pizzas, man.
1: Me too.
0: I don't want nachos. 9 pizzas can be shared. Nachos can't be shared.
1: Well, that's the way I do it.
0: Supposed to be shared, but yeah, exactly. You should see the way I eat nachos. It is not pleasant. Somebody's going to have to record it one day and turn it into like a nature thing. And it's like, and look at him as he devours the jalapenos first.
1: Disgusting.
0: As the tomatoes drip from his face like a Lord of the Rings movie.
1: We have some pull around here. We can probably get Attenborough on that.
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4: 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You've done a 180, dumbass. There, I said it.
1: Yeah.
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1: Clearing out that crash, if not already cleared, up in Hampton, 64 West near Neil Armstrong. Your delays are pretty heavy getting into the 664 interchange and on 664 north of Power Plant Parkway. The HRB of the T, Hampton side east, are down to Settlers Landing Road. Norfolk side west is on the Willoughby Bay Bridge. Breakdown in Norfolk, 64 West near Tidewater Drive's got the right lane blocked. It is slowing things down out near Chesapeake Boulevard. In Chesapeake, 64 east of the high rise, it is now around Battlefield Boulevard. Newport News, 664 south to the M&M, just on the approach to the bridge. Don't forget, school buses are back in route for a lot of the area, at least as of today. So watch those stop signs on the side of buses. They count just as much as the ones that are in the ground. Make sure that if you are on the opposite side of the roadway from the bus, you still have to stop for that stop sign unless you have a physical median. The paint lines do not count, and all of those things have cameras on them. So they'll get you. I'm Mike Alexander, FM 99.
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1: That's right. Woo! Time to talk all the things going on in the world of entertainment and Spider-Man.
2: Thwip, thwip.
1: Not stopping. No signs of slowing down at the box office. Dominated once again, another $39 million during its fourth weekend in theaters.
3: Tom Holland's never going to have to work again.
1: The percentage he's bringing home from this, what he got paid for on the Odyssey.
3: Yeah.
1: Big year for doing two films.
3: He can just not act anymore and just go to brewing like non-beer.
1: Yeah.
3: Which is actually really good, by the way.
1: Which makes unnecessary cameos in the latest Spider-Man film. Spoiler.
3: Hey, they're of age. They can drink. Well, I guess you don't have to be of age to drink that.
1: To drink zero. That was... You know what else was, besides the fact nobody said Nixon 5, you know what else made me annoyed that was unrealistic?
3: Tell me.
1: Tom Holland's beer with an unnecessary cameo. It's almost like when you put Bud Light in a movie and have Mark Wahlberg crash into a Bud Light vehicle and then grab a Bud Light can, pop it open, and chug it while showing Bud Light the entire time and telling that driver, that's what you get. Very specific.
3: Yeah, a little bit.
1: Transformers, if you've never seen it. Might be the most egregious product placement ever.
3: I can't believe the undeniable taste that's keeping us going of this Bud Light.
1: You crashed into me? Well, I'm going to show you. Choke, choke, choke, choke, choke. That's what you get. What the hell did I just watch? Go back to explaining why the underage kid is dating the old guy.
3: We're going to survive this alien takeover with the power of this Ram truck.
1: God, I miss those Transformers films, actually. I've been watching way too many of those Transformers films recently because they're on Pluto TV right now and with the whole Roku Chink TV and all that crap. Yeah.
3: We can haul the All Spark with this Ford F-150.
1: So National Treasure 3, it is happening. The
3: finally.
1: Director of the film said that yes, it's finally happening with one Nick Cage. But the Hollywood Reporter reached out to Disney, and they had no comment.
3: Well, yeah, of course, because what Nick Cage is going to steal this time around is Walt's frozen head from underneath. I don't know. Is it in Florida or is it in California?
1: His frozen head? I don't know. It's a good question. Probably, I would imagine, in California, but I could see them redirecting it to Florida to throw everybody off.
3: But if they really wanted to keep it hidden, you take it to one of the international ones.
1: Mm.
3: Like, they're just building one in India, I think.
1: Yeah. That's actually why they keep building the international ones. It's to secretly move his head to new locations.
3: No, it is in California. It's the Winchester Mystery House. That's why they keep building the rooms.
1: And finally, a little some sad news here for you. Kit Harington, well, it depends. Mm-hmm. Kit Harington has now been cast as Lockhart in the upcoming Harry Potter Season 2 series because Nicholas Holt had scheduling issues, and one of our greatest actors of our generation, and Nicholas Holt, can no longer play a great role that is Lockhart.
3: Then what's the point?
1: I know, because Kit Harington's all right, but, you know, I don't get down with Kit Harington the way other people do.
3: But he played an important role in that smash hit Eternals for the MCU.
1: That is the Hollywood happenings. You know what? At least the Eternals didn't have a moment where they were like, you know, we're actually going to destroy this planet, but one of the best parts about it is Bud Light, and started chugging a Bud Light before they tried to do it. I'll give them that at least.
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And during the few moments that we have left, we want to talk right down to earth in a language that everybody here can easily understand.

0: 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It is Nick Hagin with you. You know, Hampton Roads, school back in session. The kids are back. And that means, well, we're going to celebrate back to school. I put together a little montage for you. A little celebration of the school year starting back up.
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0: Alice in Chains, Wood, FM 99 Rocks. It's Nick Hager with you, and there's still some great shows coming to the area this summer. In fact, Stay and Break, the Cycle 25th Anniversary Tour, a pair of tickets could be yours. 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All right, I'm sliding out of here. Nikki is on the way. She's going to be rocking with you till midnight. Peace and love. Be back with you tomorrow, 2 to 7.
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0: FM 99 Rock, System of a Down, Chop Suey, Monday night. I'm Nikki. Happy first day of school to all the kids out there, other than the ones who go to, or who are in Chesapeake. I believe Isle of Wight is the other one that doesn't go back until after Labor Day. I know, I don't think it's fair either that those kids get 2 extra weeks of summer. The heck, man. Just remember, it's not the kids' fault. They didn't choose it, although they're also not upset about it, I have no doubt. You know it's back to school when you go to the grocery store on a Sunday night and like all the parents are in there buying all the snacks and the sandwich bags. You can pick them out with their boxes of Capri Suns. Not just that, but it's back in the season of waiting behind school buses for everything.
1: Rumble. Scientists say that July is one of the best months in the last several years for stargazing. I don't know if you saw that. Which is great news if the economy has turned your summer vacation budget into let's stand in the yard at point at stuff.
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5: I love looking at the forecast and seeing nothing higher than the 80s. We're looking at a high of 82 degrees tomorrow, 86 on Wednesday, 86 Thursday. We're in the 80s all the way through Sunday and Saturday and Sunday in the low 80s at that. 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

0: 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How do you feel about this whole flock camera debate thing? The cameras that are like tracking people, tracking your car. I mean, I understand why it's a thing, but, and honestly, I really don't care that much because if they're tracking me, they're so bored that they can't see straight. 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Let's move on and talk about something happier, like beer. Tickets are still available for the 14th annual 757 Battle of the Beers. It's happening at the Military Aviation Museum Saturday, September 12th. 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